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Ahana gana nyina etie. 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Wen tie bebi ase Adom. 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In the lives of Sako Diamoni, Shatawale Moni, Stoneboy, Mu, Obia Fahebi, Adom FM, no. 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That's the beauty of it. 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Edina kasa ye, Grace, Grace, Adom, Adom. Wati ye di edino. Ye dini ye hunam ese. Nyami Adom kwa. Come forward and see the baby. The upper bis Adom FM a soft one. I dance the baby say, oh, soft. I can meet you. I can meet my mixing a drunk and me be coming home. I'm a tea one ma. My yard in Satra. And where you baby. This is what the grace of God can do. And you owe to dear to dimpa. Fa dimpa. Adom, Adom FM. Namishra yem penny for any coffer by Namishra Munina. Nam Omosu, Ama Enne, me promise. 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This man yakwenya. Seminya gospel DJ. Asa Jimu awards. Enya award, awards. Namin Shirano. And now call your Father's Day. Mimamun yina happy Father's Day. And now you're happy and your Father's Day. Mimma papa phone yina happy Father's Day. Especially Adom FM kofa bye. 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I'm not the Miba Hase. Papa Nyamin Shaopa, I'm so, so grateful. I wish you happy Father's Day. I will check Odin Day. I will check introduce me to radio.
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Me so me a father. Me worry ye dear ba me a father. Me hwe ma. I do 106.3 FM. Then so myself by bio. We be born kai yesterday. And then your Sunday. You be quite sorry. That's what we do on Sundays as believers of Christ and followers of Christ. I hear from a Christo for Christians. Maybe call Saturday. You're bad. Do not call Sundays. Then I call Sundays no. Mona me bomo kaye se na Sunday e be sa ko bio Sunday aba ya ye juma sa fit Monday after no Saturday se ma bibia en se wo kwai wo ma excuse bia wo ko we juma so no from Monday to Saturday no wo ma excuse bia wo ba me kai wo shi she excuse the day de bia wo de be ma en Sunday na ye be kwa sorry no dan kupo de na ye di koma no ye di konya time enu kra nya the whole day o maybe point 11 maybe point 10 maybe call first service second service third service it's the first service by 8 to 9 no more point hey so still be my excuse to me call they be me can say Nyankopo so be my excuse say and now no so what you made be ntin so to me bo hu ban a o be ya dan way by Hanamafu, I see a Christopher does so, and I am Panso, a Christopher does so, a Jennifer does so, and then Obia is soon yummy. Who's soon yummy? Anna Yami Bain, I will soon know. A Christopher and Yanko Ponu, I will soon anna. Yadosu Pan, that's what Ruth Sandy and I have my excuses. Hey, if I told me, Bonka, I say, I'm all room through. Onyamidada noa mi nyaka mebo sa nyum no think oji ena e baba ko fi sapo onyamidada noa say remember your first time your first love yeah remember your first love kai udo kani no wo kani do no kai remember the first love you have for God. Come now, Nyanya, Juma, Yanya. 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And I'm Pibo. Only I shall fear for. If you are Sumaja, and you call fear. You mammy fear, Papa fear, and Omaya would day. 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

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Let me take it from the TOP. That's right, Hannah Mafu. Man, I'm in show power for this song. 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Why am I bossy? 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Ye tam, and yan the wound to on coupon. And that Franka and Coupon said, Obiat, yes, yes, yes, yes, yes, yes, yes, yes, yes, yes, yes, yes, yes, yes, yes, yes, yes, yes, yes, yes,

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Now, one who Timmy? Say, excuse me, Jim. Everybody say, I don't need to say, yes, sin is a young coin of me. Because in the house of God, though, you are my hobby. I'm going to go to the house. I'm going to go to the house. I'm going to go to the house. I'm going to go to the house. I'm going to go to the house. I'm going to go to the house. I'm going to go to the house. I'm going to go to the house. I'm going to go to the house. I'm going to go to the house. I'm going to go to the house. I'm going to go to the house. I'm going to go to the house. I'm going to go to the house. I'm going to go to the house. I'm going to go to the house. I'm going to go to the house. I'm going to go to the house. I'm going to go to the house. I'm going to go to the house. I'm going to go to the house. I'm going to go to the house. I'm going to go to the house. I'm going to go to the house. I'm going to go to the house. I'm going to go to the house. I'm going to go to the house. I'm going to go to the house. I'm going to go to the house. I'm going to go to the house. I'm going to go to the house. I'm going to go to the house. I'm going to go to the house. I'm going to go to the house. I'm going to go to the house. I'm going to go to the house. I'm going to go to the house. I'm going to go to the house. I'm going

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Papa, we wish you happy Father's Day. 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I'm your information center. 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Yamishrao. Wishing your coupon happy Father's Day, your coupon. You're brutal. Me and my papa, my biological father, Elder James. Elder James. We wish you happy Father's Day, Elder James. Called Restoration Christian Church. Old Ningu Assembly. Elder James, Nyami Papa. Nyami Shrao. Mane Job, happy Father's Day. Elder Daniel Many. Elder Dan. Uko kiti crutch here. Uko kuna ewo kiti around kiti crutch no. Bakudi Lala. Eho na Elder Dan wo. Elder Dan dear from me school time. Wo ye ya se. Debia o dia ha mi papa se media. Maye Pentecost sofu. Uko the Church of Pentecost Elder Dan. Ya ha madwea so mimra pentecost me free ya sorry mimra pentecost dada ya madam for pa dada me wish you happy Father's Day dada elder Daniel Meni amanya me sumaye osa wo kwalama so another village baby ami me tina ya for ho kwalama o kwalama what did you need da I'm a bank to crutch sumaye da. Wish you happy Father's Day. Catch your papa's media, may Pentecost of Open of our own people. Because me was school. Now I joined Pensa. Pentecost Students and Associates. 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Me joining Pensa. I am so dedicated to Pensa Sama. Minya Puss, Minya Hall Rep, Namia Hall Rep. You won't certificate Crada Hall. Promise, look at the Hall Rep. Pentecost Students and Associates. And I SU system, you will certificate that hall. Oh, school time, you and I are dedicating ourselves to Nyankupon Ejuma. Scientist, you and I are the Amaya from infancy. Said the Bible, Kaya said, train up a child how to go and you never depart from it. No, and you be any. I'm sure me, Papa Pan, for putting me on the right path. And I said, young couple, I'm sure me, said, means to me, young queen, your ever do me for man. I'm a young one, young couple, you're a baby man. Want to send the power? 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
0: emosi happy birthday to the most wonderful mother Hajia Rabiatu Opon, formerly known as Comfort Opon at Kaswa Adade. May Allah reward you abundantly for every sacrifice you've made for our family. We pray that He will grant you a long, prosperous life from your children, Felix Bell, NOCC, Maxwell, and the entire family. Wishes you happy birthday.
1: Oh.
0: Let me take it again. To the most wonderful mother, Hajia Rabiatu Opon, formerly known as Comfort Opon, at Kaswa Adade. May Allah reward you abundantly for every sacrifice you've made for our family. Pray that He will grant you a long, prosperous life from your children, Felix Bell, NOCC, Maxwell, and the entire family wishes you happy birthday. Mommy, I'm going to show you NOCC, Maxwell, and Felix Bell, so I'm wish you happy birthday. Don't comfort upon Hajia Rabiatu. God bless you.

mama prophetess owusu mama mommy 8 year me life mommy we are brutal mommy sharp mommy mommy say oh we shini ba the last born happy birthday happy belated eh belated po so happy belated birthday to my last born John Bentil. 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

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Whole Technical University. 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The whole week activities, new programs, no. Monday 2 p.m. Mubeko float. Tuesday, your opening ceremony. Any Jama night. Staff and students seminar on Tuesday. Wednesday, New Year. Exhibition and assessment. Wrap your traditional wear. 9 a.m. 9 a.m. 9 a.m. Thursday near indoor games and eating competition. Arts presentation. Okay. And also 9 a.m. Thursday. And on Friday, Chaskele Art Festival. Skip and point. Wow. And also 9 a.m. on the Friday, 17th. And on Saturday, 18th July, fashion show and art presentation. Fashion show and art presentation. Fashion show need a minimum. So I'm going to just okay, not Sunday, dinner night. Started near 4 p.m. Passing show near art presentation near 4 p.m. And a Sunday dinner night near 6 p.m. The whole Technical University Art and Design Week celebration at Basu from 13th to 19th July 2026. Akosua Sikapa, Belinda. Belinda Akosua Sikapa. Fantastic lady. Happy Father's Day to Pastor Samuel Kwasi Menu, Traveling Secretary PIWC Mampon. Yeah, TikTok. I will share more TikTok live. I'll promise TikTok live. Dindi Nukrasa Mensa. Hey, Udinu Nukrasa Mensa. Happy Father's Day to Pastor Samuel Kwasi Menu, Traveling Secretary PIWC Mampon. That's right.

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I am leading Ghana. Yeah, Emma, and then Ghana, the whole Africa, yeah. And the whole world in book. 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

0: PP penny for nyina nyame hramu NDC penny for nyina nyame hramu say true election time tension e wo kuro ni nyina no Hey, hey, hey, hey, hey, hey,
1: hey,
0: hey, hey, hey, hey, hey,
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0: hey, hey, hey, hey, hey, hey, hey, hey, hey, hey, hey, hey,
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0: hey, hey, hey, hey, hey, hey, hey, hey, hey, Yeah, Usu and you must say all MPP all the way. Yeah, oh yeah, who are incoming MPP woman organizer? Abebe Musu. See MPP all the way. NDC in the beat team. Onusu Beka say NDC all the way. Don't find your mu. Eyezu, Eyeza. Eshi, Radu, Radu. It is possible. 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Dr. Mahmoud Baumia, Yamin Shaw, happy Father's Day to you too.

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Would you be one? Matokache wuknu say live on Adobe 106.3 FM. Wishing you happy Father's Day. 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Me nim nidin kami bo nidin. 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

0: Me air take you over. 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
0: Aye. 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I'm a young man. 106.3 FM. 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

0: dear Noana, your womb. 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
0: Yama and Yanum Yana, Mamma Yana, happy Father's Day. 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
1: 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No, when you ban horse, I send a branton any ban horse, no, you know no, who send me power at Japan with you, stay now a genuine with you, stay now at the papa with you with them, no other bon tenny, it's sense, ye charge a padian or the need your call who dear, and count on fata, or some fata and calling the friends at Nibabium. Well, into that time, no, no, no, when you're simply kind, brain of wassy, say, or cock a cat, I say, better papa commercial. 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
1: 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Sister, Mama, or bread, Papa, not your beans, or your queer juma, or to milk from me, yenty, yet to fear no cost swab and no diaba. 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
0: Enti ya be friends numbers no ye 0302216561 0302216562 0545511063 Mpacho ube to me a friend na the opposite of wishing on Father's Day biano. 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Hello.
2: say Presby, could see Presby, also for Reverend Asare, and Master, I also for a Biamwa, Omuiname, or Shion, could see Presby for our Moya Memeku, Omuiname, or Shion, Father's Day, Quam Bim Pong, could see the Oshino. Father's Day. 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Nah, we will show on Father's Day. I will yes, Christ to demo. Amen.
0: Amen. Yami, oh, shrub, pa. Yami, shrub.
2: Good afternoon.
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0: 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Your friend said not free free.
1: Because if I cut it down. I put it down.
0: If you do the do. Young quay.
1: Mommy.
0: Papa.
1: I'm Pacho. What I say. Mama. I quote Angasa. Angasa, my boss. I quote it.
0: I'm Pacho Casa. And you're about boxing, no?
1: I'm Pacho.
0: Ah, okay.
1: What side number three?
0: Ah, you.
1: I'm going to say, Millennium Happy Father's Day. And I'm going to say, I'm going to say, Happy Father's Day.
0: Amen.
1: You're going to say, I'm going to say, Millennium Man, I was in the past year. Okay, I'm going to say, happy Father's Day.
0: Amen.
1: Thank you.

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1: Mpacho, good morning.
0: Morning.
1: Mpacho, me did the grace. Me free for that command, Kokumpe.
0: Okay, you, Mpacho, young cousin.
1: You, Mpacho, me did me papa. And she has name woman, they say, maybe she made bra. Eh, Emmanuel Anoba. Oh, Takwa. And then my sister husband. Or also, or the Emmanuel Bedu Banfo. Na me sign so in my Reverend Father Hackman, also Adaman, only so Kofodria, St. Bakisa Church, Roman Church. And maybe come, I'm quite sorry, so. Yeah, Papa also for Reverend Sergeant, Nana Yao entry. May my Papa and so happy for Day's Day. And now, main fellowship for Ewo Advent South Dakoman. Me ma meme ni nyina happy for days the in me bra ba konso Samuel Anoba ono so owo instawim me man happy for days the if I didn't share for days ni na ina mark 2 ono so man happy for days the pacho if I didn't share
0: amen
1: that has say
0: amen
1: yeah.
0: Hello.
2: Hello.
0: I'm Pacho. Your friends are new with
2: you. Me Pacho be the day wa.
0: You.
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0: Okay, Pacho.
2: 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And I'm with you. Me friend we miss you from a train. And I'm my sofa Papa was very cozy. I'm only now me wish you a Papa say go. Sofa say go say I do my favorite man in a. We wish you a happy Father's Day. May God see the grace.
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1: Amen.
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0: Yes.
1: Misha.
0: Misha also.
1: Amen.
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0: 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I'm Pacho Yankasa.
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2: 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I'm a lucky. Me sing, I'm a shamu.
0: Amen.
2: Happy Father's Day. 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
1: Who feel what they know? Hello?
0: Well, what is saying you?
1: What tell me, who are you?
0: You, Mpacho, lower, where you need a crack off?
1: Mpacho, Mama, Jumapa.
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1: Hello, Mama Jumapa. Any woman you are?
0: Amen.
1: May we share my home happy Father's Day. 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
1: Krumne Kungundu. 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
1: Papa Ka, baby. 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
0: Can you say?
1: Show me, you know, Kungundu for you. 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
0: Amen.
1: Oh, you see, amen.
0: Amen. I mean, shut up. Hello.
2: Pacho, good morning.
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2: You, me Pacho, me we see.
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2: 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I don't FM, me, Nina, or more ho.
0: Amen.
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2: Ni wo mo mu ye juma ho ni na meme ni na. 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Yankupon, we should have met me now. We are seeing na.
0: Man,
2: it will be dear happy Father's Day. Amen.
0: Amen. Hello.
1: Hello.
0: That Mpacho lower o system no my kakra. Yo, and Mpacho yankasa.
1: Hello, Mathew.
0: Yeah, Eja. Yo. Okay, yo. Hello.
3: Hello, Pacho. Good morning.
0: Good morning, Pacho. Udi, ni baby of Rifi.
3: Pacho, your friend is Messi Lomoti. Weakness is Messi Lomoti.
0: Okay.
3: Because I feed Makati.
0: Yeah.
3: Pacho, my father went to. I wish you, your papa, who was one son, and your papa, Aja, wish you. I don't have them. We're getting under. She won't. Me aso fwa wa mo de nya tatem be ya ye tini fa mo aba ye de boye fine me wish wa mo cha happy Father's Day.
0: Amen.
3: Asi be me wish ye Church of Pentecost ye chairman ye papa apostle nya bi che ye pinu fu ni na We wish you woman in a name woman in a happy Father's Day. Especially the good district, your pastor Emmanuel Puku, and your elders, Eda Lute, Eda Busum Pim, Eda Kwe, Eda Akan, Edo Kram. We wish you woman in a name woman in a happy Father's Day. And your Tetogu district. Memming in army, wish you woman in a memo woman in a happy Father's Day. After the Minana, Bakum or Watashi, your friend is Stella. Stella Amba, on a Sunday and a birthday.
0: You
3: will know Father's Day.
0: Oh, amen.
3: You wish him happy, happy, glorious
0: birthday.
3: Amen. Amen.
0: Amen. Amen. Amen. Amen. Amen. Amen. Amen. Amen. Hello?
4: Hello, Oba.
0: Mpacho, are you now free?
4: Mpacho, I'm especially at him across.
0: Yeah, Mpacho, I'm Kasa.
4: Mpacho, I'm afraid of Joseph Tete. Hello, Mpacho, we wish you no so far. Joseph Tete, happy Father's Day. Afraid so, Masri of the Neku Fijai, happy Father's Day. So for Adum Dakwa, our Adum Efrem. And I also for Prince Tego. I saw for Eba Adum Efrem, a bishop, Paul, Yao Usu answer. And I go. I saw for Eba Adum Efrem,

0: Hello.
1: Hello, good morning.
0: Morning. Where the Oka say we are not fair, the call so no abba every
1: year. Yeah,
0: Mama and Pacha, young co.
1: That's the research in my point at him.
0: Amen.
1: Maybe can I have a panty as into Ushinukuno? I'm turning to tear off a happy Father's Day.
0: Amen.
1: If you're any more friendly, and I wish you no pain.
0: Amen.
1: I see you see Adam FM, I suffer. I was doing some part of bringing a little boy and bra. We are happy, happy, happy Father's Day. No new shower, no more.
0: Amen.
1: Mama, do you have fun in the movie? We should want to see a film in a not being in a movie. I'm a day, I'm a fan sampa, a concon, and they are near from my embra. Send a bad chance of living up with the taco. May I to so a being so this year? And I mean, sure, I don't have some. A man, you know, you know, happy, happy, happy, happy, happy for this day. On my on my hymn, and then a pound for you in a pay. Nami, they show a woman, no more thing. And then my sorry, Church of Christ, the men, you show me a happy, happy, happy, happy, happy, Nami, come on.
0: Amen.
1: Bye.
0: Bye. 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Hello. 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Pacha, young Casa, Papa.
2: Hello.
0: Hello, Papa. Pacha, who frefi?
2: Pacha, Mr.
0: Eh, Infa.
2: Hello.
0: Pacha, who frefi? Pacha, young Casa. And page your voice in a kakrana, they always in an auntie. You.
2: Yeah, you need them, Papa, baby.
0: And you. And but oh, Papa, sir. Papa, be a two for that. And the oh, Papa, baby, I'm sorry, I'll call so, Papa. And the wish it.
2: You call the attention, Papa, I didn't say, dear.
0: And you. Tiwari.
2: Hello.
0: Hello.
2: Yes.
0: And Kasai, where is she?
2: I think in the course of sentence, maybe you see me and Papa, I don't say you happy Father's Day.
0: Oh, amen. Amen. Amen. Yo. And then, Yami Shrao. Now, on Domo, on Kaon. 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

0: happy Father's Day. 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
0: Or
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0: Show Christianity life on a pa. 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
1: 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Oh, receive sare console.

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Now they are can at your for home. I any a may main so. Na ene aye a may mother. And a January day. And a Father's Day. The other radias can say a pass, a radia can I come may my home. Mamma, I aye a gentleman so. They didn't kind of say, I can say a pa, and my answer, and that would trade you on Pon, Yanko Pon, as a food. A radi. 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

0: for percutation me and then you have some
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0: In the budget of Bell Ubiano, would the young can quotation quite the radius?
1: Some 115.
0: And you back about any dunes,
1: Patro,
0: verse 17.
1: And Patro, I in verse 17 and 18.
0: That's in you for the baby, brother,
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0: Okay,
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0: okay.
1: 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One kind young K woof woman. 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
1: 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Don't wait till you are found in that situation. It says that the dead do not praise the Lord
0: and cannot
1: praise the Lord. So today that you are alive, you have life. That's why David here can say mumania ehome nyina ade bia nkwa wom enye urade aye ade bia tumi keka no ade bia wa ho den enti enne mesrawo se ye kase ye ne urade ase amane so wo you have what it takes to thank God. You have what it takes to praise God. In fact, you the Lord has done so much. Why ye bebredodo a won hia mpo sa obekenkan won hia wo de hwe wan kasa nkasa dano papa na that 2 weeks ago ye ba ahomrachi 3:30 ho baby ye do circle as yona ababa wo fefefefa chains guni kum asunka 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It's papa, ya me pass me can near the there radias. Nya nya mia ya ma ye no. I don't so enough. Say see to me.

Musumi June, where you are, dear Wimbebrin, why am I yen? I would add it. Yet that was it, papa, papa, yet that was it, and obey, yet that was it, or don't for him or move for, yet that was it, dance ya bring me, yet that was in your mission for, yet that was it, ya why yet, ye shall so well when I will not take, oh, so, Efatau, yet that was it, 1:15:17 and 18 say and yet a woof and a baby, and then you want.

0: and obey your near tear for Yinada, and any pump, Pimankoma, and your bush, and you are mine, and you are sorry, you need fear, and you can say, I said, I count, I do Murai, and I was saying, I do Murai, and I was saying, I do Murai, and I was saying, maybe I did a bit through your dash, oh, Niawa, your boss, so
1: when you want
0: to hear your back and kind, you hear your message, and looking into our own lives, you say, I can see a bravo, and dear downstairs, why you be. Why ye be yet towers, yet towers, yet towers, yet towers, papa, yet towers, yet towers, yet towers, yet towers, yet towers, yet towers, yet towers, yet towers, yet towers, yet towers, yet towers, yet towers, yet towers, yet towers, yet towers, yet towers, yet towers, yet towers, yet towers, yet towers, yet towers, yet towers, yet towers, yet towers, yet towers, yet towers, yet towers, yet towers, yet towers, yet towers, yet towers, yet towers, yet towers, yet towers, yet towers, yet towers, yet towers, yet towers, Yawaye, for a sidam will be a Ukuto near the Maw, our Jesus Christ, as if we oh, hallelujah, hallelujah, glory be to you. Amen. Amen. Amen. 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
2: ama papa wase ye nyankopon thank you for as many that have fathers thank you for as many oh lord that are with their fathers I will thank you even for those of us oh lord whose fathers are not alive we thank you that you gave us fathers true fathers you brought us into this world we are grateful we are thankful we appreciate you for fathers the role of fathers oh fathers fatherhood we thank you for fatherhood thank you for the role of our fathers in this nation the fathers in our churches the fathers in our families we thank you we appreciate you in the name of Jesus we appreciate you we 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

0: responsible fathers. We thank you for all responsible fathers in the name of Jesus. We appreciate you for their lives. Oh, the role they play in our lives. We say thank you. We thank you, Lord. We thank you, fathers that are representing you. We say thank you, Jesus. Take all the glory. In the mighty name of Jesus, we thank you. We bless you. In the name of Jesus, thank you, Lord. The father figures that we find in our pastors, we find in the presidency, we find in our kings, we find in our leaders. We thank you. We bless you. We thank you. We thank you. We thank you. We thank you, Lord. We say thank you, Jesus. We say thank you, Jesus. We thank you for giving them to us. Oh, thank you for the gift of fatherhood. Fathers that you have gifted us in the name of Jesus. We also want to thank you for our listeners. Thank you, Lord, our viewers, those who are watching us live on Facebook, those who are listening to us, oh God, via radio, oh Lord, internet. We thank you, oh Lord. We appreciate you for their lives. In the name of Jesus, especially the fathers among them. We say thank you. We say thank you. We say thank you. In the name of Jesus, we appreciate you, oh God. Even in the name of Jesus. Hallelujah.
1: The Church of God.
0: Heavenly Father, we also want to thank you for your family, the church, the body of Christ. Thank you, Jesus, for what you are doing with the church, what you have been doing with the church, and what you will be doing with the church. We thank you. We appreciate you. Thank you, Jesus. Thank you. Thank you for everything, Lord, that you are doing in the name of Jesus, through the church, with the church, for the church and by the church. In the name of Jesus, we say thank you. Thank you, Lord. Thank you, Lord. Thank you, Lord. Even in the name of Jesus, we give you glory. We give you honor. In the name of Jesus, hallelujah to you. We thank you. We thank you. We thank you. We thank you so much. Even in the name of Jesus, hallelujah to you. Oh God, Amasubrataya, Ilando Sakataya Badaba, Iyantori Adisabalama. We thank you for the church, even in Jesus' name. Amen.
2: Amen. 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

0: I can't say na yen suru eja wono ni edi nkan salute no. 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My net ni da aduane. 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Ye fri musuo mfe yen konso hwe. When I hear two men and Manamia with the other. That way, Abia.
1: That's right.
0: Okay, young coy now. And to send a last week, a canoe. So, what to me, actually be our dear King Kaino, you know, so the Maya Beckine. So, your voice new to buy a big play or voice and so. Now, I feel so for your uncle.
1: Yo, we every. First, Francisca Equia Boachua was good morning, Aja, Reverend Jawusu and team. We are Bimpon and Esquami was good morning,
0: Reverend Bimpon. Happy Father's Day, and then Mary Ekas and Kakwa say Father's Day. What's the birthday? Happy birthday. Happy birthday.
1: No, I bounce. No,
0: I don't know what's in your birthday, my Father's Day. Mary Muzana Kwebuko, Yaminka, why are they?
1: I say good morning, Reverend Jawusu. That's Mr. Bimpo Ernest Kwame. I say, and your team, I wish you all a happy Father's Day.
0: Okay. Now, come a can I mean, Chia, a Jumeira, if you run, sir. And T. Katie, my brother, Kosichum, Katie, if you run, you didn't kind of wish you happy, happy, happy Father's Day. Then, Mamma, my dear Reverend Kwame. And then by the fufu,
2: among
0: you, no food, by the fufu. Cosade, or baby, I'm on my dear, so by a and quite many cool. Nanano, a papa forno, or my if you couldn't make a crown in the Reverend Quine, and then by the fufu. And Punam a cow. Hey, I could come cancel and buy the crown. I chair you, Bishop. You will see answer. On an so any Konyawa. Bishop, we salute you. Happy Father's Day. And she a radian can be an ambiano, a radian can opa. Nafia, my chairman, Archbishop, and a general overseer of Resolution Power Living Bread, Mrs. International. I could see Asari, Bidiakon, Archbishop, and my chair deputy and so, Reverend Usu Richard, then my regional overseer and so, Bishop Bachia Champon. Amen.
1: Amen.
0: So far, young co.
1: You. For the yesi kwani mo na za young konkwa. Obabi enim bi. Nti. Teresa Botwe nso ese okay, we see here Francis Kekuya Bachwa bi. Must thanking God for the gift of life for me and my family. Teresa Botwe o say good morning Ejawusu and team. God bless you.
0: Ma sori ba.
1: Okay. God bless you. Teresa Butchie.
0: Okay.
1: I say happy Father's Day to all men in the crew. I bless God for my life and family. Rosemond Hooper. I say thank you, Jesus. Thank you for your protection. Thank you. Thank you in Jesus' name. We are Francis Kekuya Bachobi. I say happy Father's Day to Bishop Usu and Sir Reverend Eje Usu, Osofo Eje, Reverend Adom Dakwa, Reverend Ofuriata, and all pastors of Adom FM and all men of God in Ghana. No men in Ghana, all men in Ghana. Mr. Bimpong, you must say I shall be grateful if I fail to thank. No, I shall be ungrateful if I fail to thank God for all that He has done for me and my family. Upon all the difficulties, He has kept me and my family up to date. Wonderful and mysterious God, I thank you and keep on protecting me. Victoria Esiedu or say Amen, Amen, Amen, Amen, Amen, Amen, Amen. Francisca Boachwebi must say happy Father's Day to my father, Mr. Kofi Siama UK. From all the children, we say God bless him. 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
0: Great, you are free. Oh, yeah, dear. What to me? I can come on, pa.

0: Yabana. Okay, yeah, okay.
1: All right. When so, I say good morning to you all and happy Father's Day. God bless you and keep the good work you are doing, Monica. I say, and when so, every I say, and also thank. Okay, okay. Good morning, Reverend Jehusu and team. I wish you and all the men with you happy Father's Day from Dura Sampa. Ose, and also thank God for another blessed Sunday. May his name be praised. Hallelujah. I wish my pastor, Prophet Christopher Yao, Anno, a happy Father's Day. And all the men in the church, God bless them all. From Dura Sampa of ICGC Holy Ghost Temple. Thank you. Winso. Caroline Oye Newton was say thank you Jesus for the gift of life for me and my daughter, wishing Eje Usu and his team happy Father's Day, and Rev Ajman Kranten happy Father's Day, Ashrasi Presby, God bless you all. Roxon Kwesi Sapon Papa Mite Wunkache Mr. Roxon Yaminshaw
0: Roxon Goodman happy Father's Day
1: Unye Mama
0: Neche Unisimaye.
1: Yes. I say good morning Onunye. I say good morning Eja Usu and crew. I wish you all happy Father's Day. May God bless you all.
0: Thank you. Yes. We wish you same.
1: Good. Wish you a victorious see a do. I say good morning Rev. Hey we there Rev Wani Gay. Yeah, okay. Victoria, I see them say, Uchia, Yejoso.
0: Yejoso, pa.
1: Yejoso. All right.
0: I remember we say now, a rabbi can etch ya every
1: day. Okay. Yejoso, a day.
2: Hello, that. UK. Emmanuel Assumption Board for me, men, happy, happy, happy, happy, happy, happy, happy, happy, happy, happy, happy, happy, happy, happy, happy, happy, happy, happy, happy, happy, happy, happy, happy, happy, happy, happy, the camp of and I also for a diamond. Miss I wish me papa, Mr. Yao of Fair, I wore a chimney for him to me. Happy Father's Day, and I'm a little shame, a bra, a noble matter of Fair. I work for it, be a fair. Wish him happy, happy, happy Father's Day. Sister Equia Kunedu or Frankfurt, or say, or we say, ne brothers, Charles, Emmanuel, Alexander, and Joseph Bekun, happy Father's Day. 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
0: Amen. 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Enti ebio ye bishop ya Osu Ansa of Resurrection Power and Living Bread Ministries International Accra West Dansoma. Bishop, once again happy happy Father's Day to you. Ya wish Reverend Gabriel Ansa Wote happy Father's Day. 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Reverend Cosby, Eji, Cosby, happy Father's Day. Reverend Adam Dakwa, Presbyterian Church, Dakumano for the South. Reverend Adam Dakwa, good morning, happy Father's Day to you. Reverend Ofuriata, happy Father's Day to you. 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Ndi Akwanda Happy Father's Day na ye kosu ka jo se Awurade en sha odin. 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
3: Hey.
0: Papa ben kwa papa. Ndi Happy Father's Day to you also for Ejekum. Happy Father's Day. Also for Eric, Happy Father's Day. Also for J was Empire, Happy Father's Day to you. And I feel also for Kahu, so for Anthony, Happy Father's Day to you. Happy Day Danka. So for NS, Happy Father's Day.
1: Thank you.
0: But I appreciate you people for your support on this program. I appreciate you. Many so
1: yes, we wish you happy Father's Day, happy Grandfather's Day, happy
3: baby.
0: Okay. Baby, I'm on.
3: Oh, nice. Okay, many Mr. Tiefri Mosso. 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
1: na wa yi niska
3: Jacob Ernest Ando
1: Joyne
3: Niska. We happy Father's Day.
0: I was already Niska.
1: We Niska.
3: We were Emma on Mosra and Conkai.
0: Na promise I sorry for him.
3: Oh, who fear Conkai and Radima Mosra and Conkai. Radi.
0: But you bet him out journey on Facebook and so now there was a dance or contribution be ever.
3: Mr. Obia would say, yep, upon my dear. Yamin Namoso. I'm a young shira. It's a happy birthday, happy Father's Day, keke, Miss Rum, and your happy Father's Day, keke. Mamma Monin soon, and you pammy and say, will be a number. Oh, why a deep good platform, Mr. Mamma. Say, baby, ye be, especially a mamma outside. Won't say, Sika, oh, papa, no mean saying now, and ne on our day.
0: Won so by every require by yes sir
1: papa me so
3: a ni me kromo bia ne
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4: so for aldo so for jesus so for antony o sun nyankopon o shira mo
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0: Amen.
4: Do baby a dear, only Yankopona on planning in one shim.
0: Amen.
4: What's him when you so?
0: Praise God.
4: Mamma wants us so when you meet him on pipe.
0: Amen.
4: And no pay. The everyday mamma, happy Father's Day. 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
0: Amen.
4: And when near Akumapa, any adjumpa, the beer, I'm with it to red issue. 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
4: to all of you. 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
0: A friend say.
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0: Northampton. 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I mean Faustina that was papa papa. 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I mean papa papa and I see be.
1: When so every Mama Lou was a pastor, please wish my husband, retired Bafo Tonto, and my dearest father, Mr. Kweku Ajiman Dua, and also pastors in Adom FM Studio, happy Father's Day.
0: Amen. Yami inshapa.
1: Mama Lou.
3: Mama Lou.
0: Kesipa.
3: Media na mi si yo na. It may say, I mean, sir, Mamma, we must say a tearful set and none of Pobian Sunday, a Japaf or Papa Sepa, Ubia Mumu, Nameka, and such a Mr. Joshua, Kweku Gasso, may I make come for
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3: Mechia Showway Christian Center, down to my branch, and the Kasua branch. And memma, and you're so for when you know, so for when you know, you be a happy Father's Day. Make train your main insurance and no sumo. Nanya mere dreamer, mo yen, mo yen, year, a day, and num so insure womo, no mama, and quatenting, and then was a fofra and no pay. Sana, Machia, Elder Francis, Akwesitoku, man, happy Father's Day. Last week in a birthday, Yame and I'm the homo brosso, the African, if you Elder, my happy Father's Day. And Elder Ajikum, Elder Ajikum, my happy Father's Day.

0: Auntie Bishop Thomas, I see you prepare president of the Ministers Organization, now immediate past president, and so Bishop Anyagbede of Adonai. Good morning. Mechia Akonta said, na ya chia TMO members nyina asofo nyina mechia mu nyina mako Apostles Francis Kojo Usua Brantie of Anointing Chapel sofo happy Father's Day. 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Happy Father's Day, Mr. Vanier, happy Father's Day to you, Dickin Morgan, happy Father's Day to you. Sofu Poku, Happy Father's Day. Sofu Abuaji, Sofu Stephen and I are going to Happy Father's Day to you. Oh, Chief Supo, NS Echampon. Chief Superintendent NS Echampon. Happy Father's Day to you. Mr. Ampedu. And Ampedu, Happy Father's Day. Daniel Amoa. True Mind. Mr. Adi. Then it's a baby running dinner with baby freebie. Yes, Boja. It's a good year. When you are passing, so I bet maybe Nazi Moody, I chair will be fine. I bet you mean, I saw for quite young.
1: All right, Baba, it has to be bringing Uncle Ponko.
0: It will be a full and a monk of one of you.
1: All right. And to Simon Edu, teacher Bonnie Bain, I guess, was he praise God, hallelujah. Adelaide Obin, or say, enjoy the day with wisdom and anointing. Jeanette Kumo say, I want to wish Happy Father's Day to all men in Gospel Ambassadors Church Tema. My husband, Mr. Eric Inkum, my boss, Mr. Atifua of Jutafa Company, Comfort Boateng BMO say, I wish my husband, Yao Okain Boateng, my head pastor, Ebenezer Ado of Church of Pentecost, Chebi District, and fathers in Chebi District, Happy Father's Day. Oh, Happy Father's Day, you from Comfort Enima Boateng of Chebi. We Jeanette Kumbi must say, I also thank God for my life. God willing, tomorrow is my birth date.
0: Happy birthday in advance. Janet Inkum, yes. Do time for come yes. To seven.
1: Okay.
0: I miss her for.
1: Okay.
0: And now. Yanchia Oman Penini Dada Kufu.
1: Okay.
0: Papa, Yamo, Happy Father's Day. Na Yachia Nana Ado, Dankwa Kufu Ado. Nana Yamo, Happy Father's Day. Na Yaba Yen Karen President. His Excellency John Dramani, what do you call me?
1: Mahama, yes.
0: Mahama, what do you call me?
1: Yes, sir.
0: Yes, sir.
1: What do you call me?
0: Kwame, Mahama.
1: Happy, I'm here to help him.
0: Happy Father's Day to you. Akonta, under my Akonta, no.
1: Otaka.
0: When I my late wife, then he did the same. Okay. Babe did into my Akonta pa and on.
1: So near corner.
0: I wish you happy. Now, I wish Speaker of Parliament.
1: Correct.
0: And so,
1: Aban Babin, Honorable, right?
0: Kingsford, and as
1: yes, Kingsford.
0: Kingsford
1: Aban Babin.
0: Babin, yeah, we see them. Yeah, first of all, we see MPC for Nina, or Parliament.
1: Come
0: on, but the Mudos and the Intimu Mudimako, we see Munina, we see Munina, happy. Now, Yaba, I saw for. I'm paying for or my name also no.
1: Yes, I
0: can see. And Chia Pentecost, chairman,
1: Apostle
0: Namiche. Ni achia past president and so upukunyina and ni achia Archbishop Duncan Williams Happy Father's Day ni achia
2: Doctor
0: Mensah Otabel
2: Happy Father's Day
0: yachia Apostle Kwanchankra yama Happy Father's Day
1: yachia
0: Apostle General
1: Sam Kwanchankra
0: yama Happy Father's Day So far, the mumbo didn't be another.
1: Bishop, Archbishop Ajansari.
0: Ajansari, my happy Father's Day.
1: Pastor Eastwood.
0: Pastor Eastwood, and Reverend Eastwood, and Abba, my happy Father's Day.
1: Yes, Pastor
0: Takea Boy, Bishop Takea Boy, my happy Father's Day. Yes. Bishop Ampia Kofi, yes. My happy Father's Day.
1: Yes.
0: Emma.
1: Prophet Obinim.
0: Apostle Amina, a Church of Christ.
1: There be Apostolic.
0: Apostolic Church.
1: Yes.
0: Chairman.
1: Amina.
0: Yeah.
1: Amina. Yeah. Yeah.
0: Yeah. And a New Hope. So for New Hope. Yes,
1: Bonidin, father Otros, Otros Rebo. Yes,
3: Father Yichiao.
1: Yeah, Father Yichiao. And a prophet, Achumanase. Yes, Achumanase. Watered Garden.
0: Yeah, do what dance my runabout.
1: Watered Garden. Achumanase.
0: Runabout, dance my runabout.
1: Yes, Achumanase. Watered Garden.
0: About
1: prophet and to keep feet down.
0: Okay.
3: You say, man, happy Father's Day, prophet and.
1: Okay. And Omunina, we so. And
0: come on, Obi, on kind, you know, next scripture, no.
1: I say, enjoy the day with. Okay, we Mr. Jenny Mensah. Mr. Jenny Mensah says, I wish all men in Ghana a happy Father's Day, mm-hmm. especially Reverend Ejewusu
0: and team.
1: Then all traditional chiefs in Ghana, including my father, Nana Kwesi Elia, all Pentecost retired ministers, and then all PIWC French men and all responsible fathers. Mr. Bimpo Obimo say, I wish Emmanuel Methodist Church Achim Kusi Men's Fellowship members a happy Father's Day and may God bless them all. And VR, Very Reverend Eti Blay, the Superintendent Minister, Kusi Circuit, and away Vida Ezuma.
0: Hello.
1: Mucha. Was a good morning, Papa. I wish my father. I wish happy Father's Day. May the Almighty God bless your good works, Papa. Wish Mr. Samuel Yankee, DCFO, retired, and also to all men, Ghana National Fire Service. Okay, or we show Munina answer. And away, Paulina Paku was a happy Father's Day to you. All pastors, God bless you. We see a comfort meal. So say happy Father's Day to all pastors, all men. And kaya umbe buying. And see Neddy Kayano Yebe Kiny na Adelaide or Bing or say enjoy, okay. Win so a winya makain. Makain winya. Win so Rampa Chopa and Neddy. Send a week to me there. We so say Ejewusu, happy Father's Day to you and team. I also thank God for Blankson family, Lady Mercy family. We thank God from Mr. Blankson at Kaswa. Thank you for and your team. And on Wayneso,
3: the comfort.
0: Receive organism, also wish me.
1: Okay.
0: Kennedy Japan, also wish me.
1: Okay.
0: Kennedy Mati, I miss up.
1: Wayneso. Hey, mercy God. All right. Okay. Whatever. I see. Hey, debut. My can you be sad? My auntie comfort but I wish all men Father's Day in the nation, especially my husband and all pastors in Action Chapel, Eja and your team. God bless you all. my husband, Mr. Andrew Ansa of Pantai. Okay. And I we so say, oh, we say, okay. I'm say happy birthday, B. Happy PM Waha. All right, Papa Yankombra. Aha, hey, Papa. Deeper life, Yanko. I'm about to on the mic now.
4: Okay. Hey, you, Nidasi. We she deeper life national overseer first pastor Edward Tumsia national overseer of deeper life Ghana. We she happy Father's Day.
1: Na
4: deeper life.
0: Stop within the same.
4: Asofo nyina mama mo we she happy.
0: No.
4: Happy Father's Day. Mr. Kotoba.
0: Sana okay. Na me person me wish.
4: We she happy Father's Day. Sir Clement, Father's
0: Day. The resume is the same to you.
4: Challenge.
0: I'm going to
4: wait me at the bank. I'm going to say, and the Frafwa. I do you know what I do. Hope I wish you happy Father's Day. Mr. Samuel Furi, Boati, may wish you happy Father's Day. Some of for it, what's
0: so fun training at Yambutena shooting and I said, oh boy, not Reverend Senna on our new hoop is Ocean Power. Our come tonight. The may we show pa when I will see so for Asamoa and Nemo and this offer Senna. Good morning, happy Father's Day to you. And then Mr. Boateng and then a member of war. New hoop on your name, we shimmy in our Mr. Watton, catch a Mrs. Watton say, and there, or my reverend quaint in soon. We'll be about 0302216561. You're mere woman, can you do mono? And here, 1 John chapter 2:12-14. But so be the last week, then be by you bet me, I can kind. Say on Facebook, we bet him actually on Facebook, we bet him as I send it on. Hello. Okay, hello.
5: Hello.
0: Mesumo Radi.
5: My name is Steve Fulina.
0: Okay.
5: Hello.
0: Pacho Yanko.
5: Yo, Jamie Pacho, you're from a great year, you have a Catholic tema.
0: Yeah, who?
5: Yo. 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
5: nene me tutu nyina.
0: Mr. Akono, happy Father's Day to you.
5: Yeah, the same to you and the crew.
0: Thank you. Thank you very much.
5: You can't tell me anymore. You have no more.
0: It's
5: a say, you didn't cheat what the mobile action. A janum, the trauma bremo, say, Mamunia or Rossi in the Arsenal. A man say, the trauma bremo, say, what the obonine source in the mean. Nema,
0: Matty,
5: the trauma bremo, say,
0: Matty,
5: Mamun, a janum, the trauma bremo, if you say, Munimia or Rossi in the Arsenal. Emrante, me trauma bremo se, moho nyadim,
0: na
5: unyanko pon asem no se mimi,
0: moho nyadim,
5: obwaneno so, enko mimi, erade asko mimi.
0: Enasenka erade.
5: E, ede, mefa, kwa ingiso, chetia, nifaka peri, nedi kain, ne headmaster, okwabnay, Reverend, so kanti asware, nan happy father's day, senior house master. Any house master, I work a nine school, I mean, sit up home. I mean, see, I saw it in here. A national overseer, UK teams here, Happy Father's Day. Then regional overseer and general leader, Pastor Proceed, Happy Father's Day. Any compound, I suffer a divisional pastor, a coach, a professor, any I suffer to train. Happy Father's Day. Any propong, Merma, if you happen, Merma, Nimovia, Happy Father's Day. Aja, Namichiro, we are.
0: Namichiro, we be our supplier, that's a fire championship for you now with the crew. Hello.
5: Hello.
0: Messuma Raddy.
5: Any me fear for you now?
0: Is that Bimpong?
5: Yes, sir.
0: Oh, yeah, dear.
5: I'm reading from 1 John chapter 2 and verse 2 to verse 12 to 14.
0: Yes, we are here.
5: I am writing to you, my dear children, because your sins have been forgiven because of Jesus. I am writing to you who are mature because you know Christ, the one who is from the beginning. I am writing to you who are young because you have won your battle with Satan. I have written to you, children, because you have known the Father. This is the word of God. Thank you very much.
1: Thanks be to God.
0: I am a bishop.
5: Yo,
0: there was it. Did I pen quite be num? Why? Hello.
6: Hello.
0: Mesumo Raddy.
6: Fearful
0: man. What I can say?
6: The kind
0: gun. Of Rose, eh?
6: Elena Aike.
0: Ah, what kind gun?
6: If I fear Salaja.
0: I do a kind gun.
6: Any kind girl.
0: What's your young boy?
6: Well, now what you can the morning. Can claim your honey will do it. Each of them can you go to the market? You are seeing your market again. You have a boy in my room. Meanwhile, PVP, a jacket, a shy. A jacket, I'm on the head. A shy, they are fine. They are crystal very lazy. Meanwhile, I can't make a jacket, money, your cajacicicicicicicicicicicic. Ning money, of lying, a jacket,
1: okay,
6: more fond than Ning money, bitch a bee, a jacket, nearly kill it. Ning money, I can't make a jacket, nearly money, your cajacicicicicic. Ning money, of lying.
1: Shida Yehowa.
6: Yeye, mon forte. Yon mwari mwole.
1: Shida
6: Yehowa. Shida Yehowa.
0: Mami.
6: Mami, wishi ni papa ba.
0: Wishi no why? Wishi no.
6: Reverend James, atu kwansa. Ni wishi ni happy day. Happy Father's Day.
0: Oh, fine.
6: Ni,
0: anu waka baby
6: yo. Ashalaja.
0: Ha, okay.
6: Ena Apostolic Church Ghana. Ena meni na unyamishira wo.
0: I wish you a happy Father's Day. Amen. Amen. Oya, that was a papa. Nyamisho pa. Say with me abaso. Hello.
7: Yeah, hello.
0: Mesumo urade.
7: Nini chiefu nda?
0: Eh, kasa memo mkakira wa mpacho.
7: Nini chiefu nda, papa? Ya bro.
0: Azano ugrumu no.
7: My dear papa.
0: And yes, you're the Casa Memem. Happy Father's Day to your frozen.
7: Your friend Benjamin of Fair Anchor, the Casa Free Action Asafo.
0: I'm quite a winter, Breno.
7: I'm quite a day. And once you papa and I'm a pay in Chairman in a war Ghana.
0: Obiagos,
7: and a day, and a night, and there is from Copa, Mammy, your dinner back home. I friend of Senate. Maintain back home, the bonus and Nana Buru or a chimata for an air and aboda. Maybe you've been so a crazy as a woman, a chimata for better crazy, a new woman, and a woman happy Father's Day.
0: When you are so
7: papa, a papa came back home, a teacher amo, and I'm papa this month or so a day. Treasure papa, the teachers are named and I'm young as I make a change in Amo as a father and less from home. Maybe a little more of the blue.
0: A bunabu,
7: a more blue.
0: And then one, maybe,
7: me, mammy, bread.
0: That means I will prefer. What did you say?
7: Benjamin of Fair Anchor.
0: Okay, that means up, oh,
7: Achimasa for you, too, papa.
0: Consolidate,
7: be my back for Piaga, Piaga,
0: Piaga, Piaga. Oh,
7: Piaga also,
0: yeah, Chad, my, yeah, Chad, my, yeah, that's a pie, and I miss an aqua sort of way. Okay. Mamenchia Mr. Ochre. Utiye or Capras, what away ye chia ya Mr. Ochre. Happy Father's Day to you, Mr. Ochre. Walker Prize, ye chia ya may wish you a happy Father's Day. Na Mr. Opoku also or Sakumon or Presby, Mr. Opoku, Mrs. Opoku Ekuno Jeffku, Mr. Opoku, I wish you a happy Father's Day. Na Reverend Popolampo. And so, oh, praise be, Reverend Pupulampo, happy Father's Day to you. Hello. Hello.
8: Yo, Shivani.
0: Go for your writer.
8: Yes, yo.
0: Kasa memem, said the way you come over the moon. Why, go for
8: your yo, Shiva Kasa memem, pa, and you know, to I have
0: it. Is your talking?
8: And the Mama memem, who causes you, Nadi. If I didn't be Uncle Mo Papa, I am in Shamina.
0: That's a coffee rat. I am watcher of any Americans, mammy.
8: Very much in Shamina. If I didn't be Uncle Man, maybe I will be out in India, Minfinara, beginning in Allah, winning our Uncle Mo in Allah. Those who, I mean, Shamina Papa, I have never passed on a
0: wood. I mean, I can see fire. I will feel that way. We are near the same few people, say, you know.
9: Reverend Jules.
0: Happy Father's Day.
9: Yo, Mr. Me wish you were never crewing in my yard, Papa, me table, the beer, I am his friend, and the thing, and the son come up, me table, Papa.
0: That's a pa.
9: The kind, the beer, had my son wishing me Bishop. Two Bishop, my man wish you a more answer, my Bishop SMS, and the Bishop, the La Full Gospel Church International, enemy church members. That the king could dance, the naughty, and the rest. I mean, shall we? A kind baby cacra, and your works and pushing in kind. Premier Jean, chapter 2, verset 12 jusqu'à 14. 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
0: Okay.
9: 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Je vais chercher papa back.
0: Every Helena Saki, and I say, Happy Father's Day to you, Daddy, and all fathers. Hello.
10: Hello. Happy Father's Day.
0: Yo, mami, come here. You're not going to Happy Father's Day to you, Daddy, and all fathers in the whole wide world. We really appreciate you from being our fathers. Brothers, husbands, and best friends for life. And the Helen Asaki, what if I telegram and by thank you, pa. Okay, the awesome also. Hello. Happy Father's Day, Medas.
10: Me pacha, me so me say Happy Father's Day. The man apostolic has suffered in a. Me take to no Saint John's pastor, Pastor Isaac, North Kaneshi pastor, Pastor Clote. And a pastor mingle.
0: Oh, more chair, my dear. Apostle chair, my own dear.
10: The patch of free president is so editing in a.
0: So, and it didn't say
10: so. No, mending in a once away, I'm a papa. We'll be sending in a happy Father's Day, mammy. So, no,
0: I'm about to open a
10: hole. The patch of me, you can afford
0: Kafra. What you need, Kakra?
10: And it was 67.
0: 67. Eh, wakwe ni mkakra bede. Eh, ya mi nkaan wae.
10: Da, mi daifu.
0: Nkaan upaan wako so, ensha wadi. 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Hello.
11: Hello, papa.
0: Oh, numu shio kakra. 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
11: Ayani afedi ukanta umi ya liyo, papa.
0: Oh, ya reo.
11: Oh, papa.
0: Happy Father's Day. What you say? Okay.
11: Say the same to you,
0: but say a rade and consume one day, no near being fruits of your canter. Oh, soon.
11: And the Father's Day, Nichiami Copa suffer, I have every power suffer, or do I pass out Gideon Kwame Amanokapo, Yamishiano, then an apostolic soft, a pastor, Munina, Pastor Aro Amina, I have president. The old man called president.
0: I'm not a man. Reverend S. A. Osu, Auntie Mercy, Semutia, and my Reverend Quine, Insum, and my Reverend S. A. Osu, Yame, Impunam, and Kum. Now they are Jenny.
12: 50 states, one national mall, 2 weeks of freedom. The great

0: So your man's husband. So say a friend say prophetess husband. And this is your man, your child for oh I'm in here. Hello.
1: Hello.
0: Masuma Radi.
1: Mean
0: quite already on why na Lo already on na bo modina. What from say?
1: Kofiapia
0: dum radio no na ye be we bete wo ho e wo phone mo ai.
1: Me fa cho yo mate.
0: Dum radio no na Hello Kofiapia.
1: Yeah,
0: that was you. Now what you
1: say? Happy birthday day for you.
0: Me da si o won so ya wish you see. Now ka se free hin.
1: Me pa cho me ka se free asari boche school Johnson Galadi International School.
0: Me ed and I said, Mamma, check me a free fan.
1: Okay,
0: proprietor will scoop you so on a free fan. Minim so in my scoop you or
1: minim,
0: I well, okay, indeed, a channel five is a free fire chair.
1: I said, I'm coming and Mamma Bia, yes, so far, I'll make me a shell in Massy. And then, Mamma Bia, Mamma, you can't remember, I see a Mamma, Bamma Bia, so on your Bamma Bia, on my own to offer you. Okay.
0: When a chamber, you're not a comment.
1: And why so, Jim, I know a cop.
0: Chamber, you're not a comment, you are.
1: No, you're
0: not. We'll be a Bamma, so on your Mamma, someone ready to burn the beautiful.
1: To you, I'm sure, Mamma,
0: you know. A dancing, I'm sure. Hello.
2: Hello, Reverend Ejosu.
0: Hey, Papa, what voice are you doing? No frozen.
2: But you're from William Legge.
0: You cry golden voice, Pa.
2: But you're from the city.
0: Now,
2: William Legge, I'm going to phone you now. Papa, phone you now. I'm going to phone.
0: I'm going to phone.
2: But you're
0: I'm going to phone. I'm going to phone. I'm going to
2: phone. I'm going to phone. I'm going to phone. I'm going
0: to phone. I'm going to phone.
2: I'm going to phone. And Pepe Funi na, eh, how was that Funi na?
0: Pepe Funi na, that was Amrafonso, that was ETO.
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0: Now, this is also ye.
2: On also, me mani mo and a yell.
0: If anything,
2: I need my pa, Ogusu, a ye.
0: If anything,
2: but you need dinner and a
0: apostle Nyameche.
2: Apostle Nyameche.
0: Yamin come for that's it.
2: On come on some more.
0: Hello.
3: Hello.
0: I'm Masuma Radi.
3: My name is here for you
0: now. Okay.
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0: Grad is ETO.
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1: 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So for quite in your chiano, and a branton Naya Obekano, or so, a chair will be a hello, Mark two, your chiao, a chair, Mark two,
2: and I'm in comedian. I'm in
1: comedian. Can you,
2: Papa? My friend, Babim. You tell me, Papa, oh, which you be your friend Alfred Justice Obinchum, and a great day, Ma Felicia. And I tell myself, Babim, Obanswa, Mitia, me, Papa, Bra, Appa, your friend George Asante, Obaya, oh, your Troba, Nikun, Brata,
1: your
2: friend Tia, me, offer, of Asafi, Dodona, Freno, Bidman, Asante.
1: You, and that's it. Kofi say agona suedru Happy Father's Day to you na enen so your birthday and the Kofi say catch your wife say Kofi say de okay nkatikwa be fata wo onye nkatikwa ma why nkatikwa ne body vuru Kofi say agona suedru happy birthday and Happy Father's Day. Hello. Mesuma urade
3: enene she for ya.
1: Of course, and I can say free here.
3: But I have a family,
1: Rabbi, and
3: look at that, please, Sprinty.
1: Okay, Sprinty, you can say.
3: My patch, remember, a gentleman in a Happy Father's Day, especially a drum as of one in a. And my papa, your friend, Mr. Peter Utu, we wish him Happy Father's Day. Any Roman as
1: a phone
3: Happy Father's Day.
1: It is Roman for who could do for Betty, a free bishop, Palmer Buckle. So, ABC, a question upon all, what's up, or pension, Kumasi? Okay, and the bishop, I'm going to say upon Kumasi, a Roman here, a chair of Kassim, Yame, and Kahu, every bray, and so far, Trini, for our listener, Brana, and Sana, young Queen.
4: Medica Chia, me soft penny, Pasatuncia, Deeper Life Bible Church of Da Ghana. Na Tuncia, I do a Tuncia. It's all no, yeah, national overseer, Deeper Life.
1: Tuncia,
4: Eddie Pasadio Duco, Celiberia.
1: Okay,
4: no, Danusia.
1: Yeah, man, it's a crack.
4: You, Mr. Samuel Foreje, no, yeah, former headmaster of Accra Academy. So, Michian, Papa. Namichia Pastor Ade Uninho. Mi book no good interest on or boy, me mammy throw you. See, of woman opening of Yajukum, University of Ghana, Dean. Yeah.
1: A Chanopa.
4: No, so can't be number true, me book, good interest on. Namichia Pastor Ade Latabia Koshi, Pastor. I know or your honor yet. And Pastor Kennedy, Chairperson Rukwampa, any deeper life, not a bear question, a pastor. We will be meeting.
1: Talk about doing it to go cross up, we'll book a crew.
4: Pastor Mdivisiana.
1: All right. What?
4: Mdivisiana.
1: Okay. Okay,
5: English no ema yen na Helena Aiti ebe kan ga Benjamin Ofei Ankara e kan obe wishiye Pastor Moses ebe kan French na wonya akanyina ebe wishiye Alfredo Kansi Kofi Apia William Lady Mami Gladys Rabna omunyina we every Mercy Kubo say happy Father's Day to all fathers in the world, especially to you, Eje Usu, and your team.
1: Thank you.
5: Onua Bie say happy Father's Day to Bishop Usu and Sir Sakite Emmanuel Nyakun say happy Father's Day to you and to all the fathers in Ghana. May God bless every father. Amen. We a joy, a joy, a boa. Was a good morning, a Jewusu, Mary Amuakun. Was
1: a joy, but minimum so I can't tell but Thursday, Michelle.
5: Okay.
1: I joined Jamie and Cassa.
5: Papa, what can Thursday, Michelle? We, Papa, Papa Anthony, a PJ Danka, Mama, Hannah Mafu. Habis or say Friday no so hmm na or frail na or car or say car yellow be cross so na to bicycle so or so of frail or say any or send him your dios any your pound mama would see or so a frail one to me can just say they be your own or frail or say genus so to me catch and say what dream that namuno
1: well happy Father's Day to all fathers in the world, especially Mr. William Ofori Dakon Tema from Koto to Equiapim Koto di Koto, Mr. Ofori Dakon Koto to Equiapim. Also, I wish you happy Father's Day. And now we are Mercy Odaibia. So I say happy Father's Day to Papa and your team. God bless you. Mercy Odebia. So for Fabri.
5: All right. When so or say Dickness if was happy Father's Day to you, Pastor Jacob Eja and Pastor Jacob Ando, Eja Usu, Pastor Anthony. Or say may God Almighty bless you, keep you and keep his face shine upon you and give you long life.
1: Amen.
5: With good health.
1: Amen.
5: Indeed, you are fathers.
1: Yeah. Thank you.
5: And when so every Mr. Edwin Emisa Pencil. Or say happy Father's Day to my Sofopenin, retired Reverend Daniel DeGraft Brace. Is it Bruce now? Can I brace now?
1: Brace
5: DeGraft Brace. And very Reverend Michael Cranston Aqua, Gethsemane Methodist Church, Manpro B, Accra, and all fathers in the church. Happy Father's Day to them all. Sana or wish you win so every Mamalu or say I'm wishing my chairman Mr. Apostle Eric Nyamiche of Church of Pentecost happy Father's Day.
1: Okay.
5: And then also to my husband, my lovely and dearest husband, retired Bafo Tonto, and my dearest father, Mr. Kweku Ajimain Dua,
1: okay,
5: and all pastors in Adom FM.
1: Eja, good morning. Happy Father's Day to all. More blessing and anointing. Eja, mo. Anopei. And the Andy Christie, welcome to 12. Now, Ejma, with TMA. She say we'll retire. And I will do a home in the Andy Christie. Yes, I can't hear. I'm in shop.
5: All right, Papa, we quickly. When so or say or wish a birthday a free Mariam Abubakar a wish Ghazi Ali Muhammad a umami and Hajia Shafau or wish you glorious happy birthday and day your birthday or say Radin Yankupun Shrau na on tin and muncho on domo na oma won kwanye bebre na ye di and so in di wechi.
1: Reverend Oman Pesiao Yechia
5: Kabunidin
1: and Reverend Eduache. And so your child every breath was say I wish my father Dr. Apostle D. Graft or say Kwame of Apostolic Faith Mission Odoko Tipa and all fathers the church fathers of the church by Reverend Gabriel Kwame Frimpong. The Reverend Gabriel Kwame Frimpong the number or say Apostle D. Graft or say Kwame wish a mema omo ayinumina
5: okay
1: nti mercy or day be a happy Father's Day to you papa and the team happy Father's Day to my father Kofi aye kwaisi mampon Kofi aye o kwaisi mampon ekuapem
5: all right papa wo okay. Ka piaga piaga on okay piaga piaga say happy Father's Day to you all.
1: Thank
5: and
1: you.
5: To all fathers especially my dad Chum Enim Foster may God richly bless him inside Achim Asafo piaga piaga or say happy Father's Day to Ejewusu and your team and amen. May God bless you all.
1: We say Bishop Ejewusu under mommy Bishop
5: papa,
1: we say,
5: papa.
1: Good morning and a happy Father's Day to you. May God continue to increase his blessing on you and in the mighty name of Jesus. We Kennedy a Japan.
5: Okay. And so Papa Wenso and Miss Repa a cancer.
1: And yeah, we say Mr. Kennedy a Japan. So okay. Last any birthday.
5: I come prep. Last week.
1: No happy birthday.
5: Okay.
1: So
5: okay.
1: Yeah, we say former vice president and so
5: Alium Mahmoud.
1: Mahmoud, Dr. Okay. Mahmoud Baumia. Dr. Mahmoud Baumia, Frank Bella of
5: Haji.
1: Yes, you're wishing us also. I'm your son.
5: Okay. Papa Mpachopa, we a 40 days observation of the late Mr. Asamoa George Mafo. Yes, our friend or teacher Asamoa. I will free more Achim Esemuno. Basso Friday. 10th July 2026 a free ne money and a bush ya for and you ring in a say obia what is a Mr. Asamoa George Mafo a free mono the 40th day observation of Basso achieve the same 10th July 2026 from 6 a.m. to 6 p.m. the Adolfo and a TFO Embra and Bejam no
1: so found in the area and a script channel so we can crack a script channel and I uncle
4: okay. You evangelist appear. We don't cry now, my dear. We sue Oti.
1: No, what's it saying?
4: Hey, Oti, oh pa. Now, see me by me, Chiamo. Happy Father's Day.
1: You don't ask pa.
4: Hey, Yohani, a woman, a decan, a team, you know, Chichemo, do me an only dinner, a copium dinner. 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A janum. Me chama brem
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1: wonderful so
4: incredible.
1: I mean, we so for Becky Amansa Nikwi. Was it today we are blessing God for our fathers and thank God for our survivor. We appreciate you fathers and ask for heaven to bless you. Thank you, Father. Happy Father's Day. And so for Becky Amansa Nikwi, so for good morning, I'm maintaining the Michelopa. Okay, uncle. My mention, Mr. Ado, our asofa, a sister, Antivic, a kunu, Mr. Ado, which shall be brave, pa, I mean, shall. Uncle, so for Antivic.
4: So, what dear, Midas of our prayer, a brilliant tea, Nitia Wayne, Yohani, or the four, you'll be a ɔne ne asuanfoɔ no ɔka kyerɛ ɔnyini yɛ paa nti berɛ a wotwɛ ɔno nyinaa na wabɔ akɔkora abɛkɔ 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
1: I'm from Mana, a kind of last week, you know. A branch and call never Papa, I hear you. Some fun command,
5: yeah. One said, and no, okay, assembly. If Frau can assembly, there was cordiality.
1: Cordiality.
5: There was cordiality. And Nanny a Jano, a Yajunacro, and Nanny there sang at the end of war.
1: I could say,
5: and send you one, Uncle Safano command, mammy. The mammy so bad to na bro. So, and see, there is that, and there is also the ability to protect. Then, no, papa, I dear back one, I will papa for be brave, ye giant man on my social media. We are not protecting them all, and they are serious. She's a ocean, ne, I'm robbers, I a chum, criminals, I a chum, and this cyber crime, unquala, ye chum, to another 16 years, 17 years, 20.
1: I say, Oma Omo go prison, you know. Mm-hmm. Business, a be your prison, pa.
4: That prison, no. Prison, no.
5: Omo ne telcos, ni binum, Omo Omo ye juma wo telcos, ni bin a yes, I did.
1: Maybe the prison, tons, I say. Nah. Be the prison, just a business, Omo yo hono.
5: And Papa, so when
4: you been a dead prison, or no, to
1: but me a contract, a Omo yo kukumo, you may be
4: prison.
1: So for course, we
5: say, yeah, Papa, and a honor over boy, and say, yeah, ni bra, a ye yen so a yenda prisoner. Yen a be any bra, dear doto. A be any, shasa, when's a winning information bureau phone so, yes, when we need unchaloto, unto raffle,
1: and their crown, and don't know their prisoner or wolf owner would tell me at the transatlantic business or bra or desano.
5: Nas,
1: prison or desano.
5: Ain't you know? As I say, we need to protect our children from this lifestyle. Near dear, you name time my mother, papa name time on a bada, papa name baby on a bako, papa name ne bakita phone, or nim nipa, or the phone ni man a ba, or ye den unya ye, and some baby. You see, we need to protect them. And BM, we also are handing yamino. Fathers are mentors. We need to mentor our children. Oh, say, yeah, papa, now, Cassa, say, papa, PJ, Cassa, ni papa, now, or num Tosca, panty, now, oh, see, and also, or any fair, or near, or Benumbi.
1: Second, as much as a cotto, I appetize any bra. It is what have it happened?
5: Gradually, we are mentoring our children. 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
5: onim bi
1: there are many fathers who do not add God
5: at all
1: to their activities and I said they are schedules
7: is not a factor too busy okopa mi kopesi ka mi kai Nigeria ba ye ni pe bi sorry so on kopesi ka no wonder be hwe won ma teacher for ni headmaster for
1: on boy no
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6: at all
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7: amen
1: we said the Lord continue to protect and bless you more. Happy Father's Day to you, Reverend Ejaya Owusu, from Reverend Steve Yaobuama. Edna Efia, my sister, wase Eja, I wish you happy Father's Day. Edna, I accept it. I receive it.
5: Papa and Mr. Wey, happy Father's Day to you, Osofo Eja Owusu, and your team.
1: I'm ready to say, and I wish you
5: happy Father's Day to Adom FM men, especially Osofo Usu Ansa and all pastors. All right. Papa, when Niamika di kain. Me wish me brother Honorable Jacob Ando Ejumaku Konyaku Electra Area
1: Assemblyman
5: Konyaku Escado Abiazi on a noya.
1: I'm to be Kanko Ventim Ra. Mam we say Pastor Enoch Nave me wish my as of for winna me wish Pastor Martin, Pastor Esiedu and Pastor Bons.
5: Okay.
1: Na afi mamenchia de kenkenti na minister bodie nso na mechia menko ho na namko chia apostle Livingston na makọ Rotterdam nso ma chia Pastor Williams nso Pastor Yimau nso wo Holland na menti wonim chiro.
5: All right. And
1: God is king. Happy Father's Day to you. So far Santi, happy Father's Day to you.
5: All right, and Papa Midas, we also say Happy Father's Day to all fathers in the Church of Pentecost, Bethel Assembly, North Taifa District, and to also declare Vivian Efua Addison. And see, now me we say Nana Chidom, hine Nana. Arafat ana mse omudi be nim no ana me pesa me wish Mr. Francis Akwesi Toku, Mr. Yeboa, Mr. Marfo, Mama Hana, Habiz Nikunu, Mr. Marfo, ana ana Mr. Intiamwa Masi, Masi, Mr. Joe Lati, Ankra Ato Yaya 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
1: Yaminsha Munina, Edawase, Omunina, Edawase, Yami, Insha Bibi. Na Yakana Sa, na Yemreno, as so far, you never say, or last one.
7: Oh, Bindasi, Papa, it's a deeper life. I saw for you now, and they are Children's Day. Ah, yeah, yeah, that'll be a question.
1: Okay,
7: change Corona, be quite wanting your question tracks.
1: Okay, the Russian power so air 32 weeks prayer and fasting from near the across to a second half on so and he started 2 weeks prayer and fasting. So the Agosha Sewa. I said, oh, they know what way.
5: Yeah, DJ back up and so.
1: Promise,
5: we should not mention any. That's a happy Father's Day.
1: Oh, promise. But we say, come fast. Oh, is under that.
5: Oh,
1: okay. Okay. And what does it?
5: And see, and na ye chia ubia uti ye bi ararem. Ya bua for papa phone ni na Happy Father's Day to mu ni na. 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
6: Also, Zero 0244945715 Dadana 0244945715 Momo no ensuo no pay. 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
1: first in at ten so from Agomeda. I say happy Father's Day to you. 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

0: Nonsia Badum 106.3 FM, Ebusua Yam Watim Watana say, Super Weekend News, Ene Kwesie, Ene Eye Papa Num, E Janmun Yanada, Enti Yejinaso, E the Happy Happy Father's Day, Ama Obi Biara, Jeb Biara, Ah, Ono, Neni Eku, Ne Mahun, Enti Happy Father's Day, Enkoma Obi Biara. 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DBS Industries will see 10% discount what it every 1 month and sing and 1 month idea so no. And Nadia, which also, what I'm putting a wooden din din din din din. 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
3: I heard in the news yesterday that a school is being converted to a 24-hour market. Corey, it is not coming from my ministry. And I don't think President Mama will endorse that. So we will not collapse a school to build a market. At least we should learn lessons from when we pulled down judges' houses to say we are going to build a cathedral.
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0: Bushuku dan ya twagu se dwana mobile be se de wono want me entena sa asem no so enibionti odi ne chairman dibre no ato honum
5: bi wo to me ah meme ni to me ba me de me wo me ba ah me ti ma decide se me ba na be ko be bia otumi no ana enko. In the sum of this, that is the decision we have taken. For me, I have withdrawn my children. Yesterday, I told them that I don't want to be the SMC chairman again. They should look for somebody else. You know, I have for no ending kabumbia. You know, man, kafi. Moye and say omo ye rightful owners. Omo who ne say omo asede se omo kwaye. Omo and free parents and kaho. We know omo biya ni hona yet na ejunjun biya. So information I receive you know from education director. So ompe say omo demolish. Kuno, no more relocated to the BIJ SS no war. From the onset, no, and a car say, some by SA, and KSM war infrastructure into play, and Sana Maya, sir, or more call JSS no, no more renovate some one or two classrooms, and or more relocated or more decor. But say, oh, Sendaba primary, no, a war KG, a war primary A, a war primary B. Sendaba primary war classrooms, SN, Sendaba JSS. Sendaba primary, so war land. Essence in number Jesus. But baby, I'm going to call you, no? Meaning to say, I'm squeezy. Fairly, Anka, you have a boo back, share back, Anka, Jin say, I need you more. Anka said, yes, it's in the moment, no, about the car, primer.
0: Annie, Ora Mohammed, I come and out to the moon, or say, Yah, you might be a good, you're good, then you go. That's the Anka, you answer me, chairman, the end, may you mean, mean to be your chairman, if you. Sam Kodano says, say what it is, and him will be Kosuku, and no, Aqua, Aqua, as in beer. 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One year, Adum Cassia, edin common, one is ye, and no any swa, a woman, say and walk out one more ensem.
6: Forty years, 30 years, one time, this man,

0: ankasa me nyebia mekọ meta ko hospital but be 1 month I'm just a more yeah father the my screen or I'm sad I'm about to come prostate
1: and prostate since so what that is oh yeah age or check your end point you know Baba, this is the third time. I mean, I'm going to check it. Apart from endpoint, you know, I'm check it over the BIB.
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1: 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It is only a divided MPP that can defeat us. So I charge every PESCON member, every youth of this party, every foot soldier in this hall, whatever come you may have been during the flag bearership election, the election is over. We are one MPP. Let's rally behind Dr. Mahamadou Bawumia.
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1: Full of patience, calm, and respect all of us as his party members. 31st of January, we went to the polls and we elected him as our flag bearer. What I know and I can testify is that since that day, he's been working behind the scenes, reaching out to all party members, including our elders, and he's not slept. His common goal is to ensure that we unite behind the MPP part for 2028 election. It is our collective responsibility, therefore, to support this vision and ensure that with a united front, we deliver victory for this part.
0: Ane ura Alexander Afenyo Markin ena yenino edi nkomoyi. 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
1: Fresh blood, a woman, almost an amount sign, Yarry, and see a easy song between Yachimoja. Your far opinion, Mumbia, was a big problem now, or more Yarry, or more just what an income. But in no moment, dear, I'm more dear of one, so much in Yachimoja, no intent, Mamma will be a so about a maybe a dash that filling a blood bank. To see how much that new was, sir, and to rest there will be socially, I saw for. Youth groups, imams, any organization say your cast say your blood donation exercise. I'm more of a human in gym, young co universities, or honor young co secondary schools, or honor no more number two moja.
0: Dr. Esther Priscilla Biama, Dankwa M, Municipal Health Director, Emma Poon. Young fa, Cassiano, NC Hanoma, now happy Father's Day, Cassiapa, Enkoma, Ura, engineer. 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We every na nakwa mwabwati was say happy Father's Day. Enkoma obibiara. Sanso so ena sister Gifty. Tema mame was say happy Father's Day. Enkoma obibiara ni titiri Trinity Presbyterian Congregation ememe ho nyunu nyina wo kwaseman Trinity Presbyterian Church member nyina sister Gifty si oma munyina happy Father's Day. 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for a motive for a penny, or Tankunya Penny Funya Nara, happy Father's Day, and coma, a more or dinner home, Yankupon, Insra non come home, a baby, Memeninara, or my penny John Dramani Mama, when was so a fumu, and Penny Funya Nara, I saw for a more tracy or Memuny Nara, I saw for a mobile preacher, most media hanomo, I do my FM, I send Pi FM, Joy FM, near Dinin Yenara, Yemamo, happy Father's Day. Na ye can happy Father's Day, you know. Now was a song, no bunkunta, no wa she say, ye can a jar or dinin says in the cocoa so, a pim corner cocoa so, a corner tear. Now we can't one happy Father's Day, and coma ubibiara, and anope, honey, and musi, ye de asada, ever my keltaco toothpaste. DBS Industries, one moon show him one of Pemia de Cassie. Ebrewo. If you say Ebrewo, no, a bride of Christ, what in Yakupon Asem, Ebrewo.
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1: There was a man who was sitting at the beautiful gate for 48 years. But do you know that when God was going to change the situation, he didn't take all 48 years. 48 years, but he didn't take 48 years.
2: Abrabone mu yade wo yan kran hyesama ebe kenya wo etimi abobra ne yie nti yeto nsa frɛ wo setie the Royal House Chapel with Apostle General the Reverend Sam Kranchi Ankra ewa dom 106.3 FM so kwesi ada we ni kwesi ada bia 9 a.m. kosi 10:30 a.m. siye yen na ebe yen shira kesi ama wo ne we busue mu

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1: Happy Father's Day celebration. We have some more. As some perfect papa, you go to my dear. Yeah, yeah, the boy, Janoma Bassano. I feel a young grand buffet. One of Papa Mission, she and us in Chia. We have some perfect papa, you go grand buffet 2026. Yes, celebrate Janoma. Almost some of my name is Fratay, just listening, Pampaso. Papa, I go. One of Papa Mission, Sunday, 21st June. Our Vision Social Center, 2 p.m. A home by a dequa. HDP. Yeah, Papa, I'm going to cooking competition. So, go back to success. Grand buffet. No, so cheap. Did you open? Did you open? Near the live music performance. This was at war. Special prisons band. Pat Thomas. Anna. Empress Gifty. As a perfect Papa, you call Grand Buffet 2026. 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I'm over 200 Ghana. Dial star 714 star 003 hash. 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And now, press 053-102-9795 reserve your seat. 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Eco Grand Buffet 2026 April. I am Synthesis Tank. I am top. I am strong. Franco Trading Enterprise. 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Lavons and Rich Tomato Mix. Love Day Inside. Agromonti. We know our great. Ready Vitamin C. It boosts your immune system. Mr. Kio from Kulu. Be a real man.
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0: dance and son a Vienna Abba. And we see and I was a witty and quadrisem are a free apostle, watching out that bride of Christ are sorry anno. Quesi the way and Quesi the Bia, Wabrabo and Opanusia Apaimu, Ewadon, 106.3 FM. So, now Wabrabo Bessessa, she said the bride of Christ are sorry at Chiaquine, Ewa Accra, Madina, Lanquanta, Red Coat Flats, Fitting Shop, Nuke and Mupe, Mua Mortema, any Ashaman, so, Ubehuye, Ewa Ejekuju, Ashanti Farms Quarter, so, Yebang Agri School, Fred Apostle Quartin, Ewa 0244-699266. 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
1: 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so no. Some of me who say paradise in hell, and so I will find me who say, oh, as I see, I said, Yango Ponce may prove we. Then I'm so no, or twas a city a bear, dear fellow, who only you watch who and seminar, and you him, dear, Najanason, so as soon Yango Pon, Abo Bright, and as soon Yango Pon, and told of who and say, see, home, and what you seminar name, dear, and then Yansa, Ewo, and Yango Ponce, and team.
2: Pire, and that was a set, a jar, or there was some air, my now water tea, there will be an Indian who him tassum. 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Is hell a living being? Asamado, what you tears of war? Is hell a living being? And then a person, a via, a cassa, a fan. Now, yet, you're thrown a loop on us and soon to Minimasa, Enco Siano, a babble I am you, any kind of woman will say, your beer, location beer, your fellow Asamado, and the same advance beer and crying, and as I cry. A location, a baby potting was as we so. But as I bet my ubin suiting, Ubu Gana, Crefena Magana, I know the Unipa bidding, and as I also a baby, Gana, a baby, and it's me Unipa bin suiting. Near me, sir, as some man also, or at the other one, as some other air or born some of my phone, fallen angels, not fallen angels, and what, or by a rumbark, or the subborn summer pepe, the big beer at the center. Or only Pedia. Oh, I bring any to me. We jant pa ye pa, and I make me be a new prisoner. Never may I cancel that what ye mean a deeper being a nipple neddy. We jant pa ye. 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You can kind of no pass some no, and hey, oh, Isaiah 14, verse 9. 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And then the bar, Yangupon bed the swear and the powers in Yina on it, who's your spirit to be? 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Sunday was say Yamana Kurans, we be also and Katasuan or say Yamana. Hell, you didn't know any friend or to make any prison a pick. I'm not a man, say a pit. I am like I see a pan in Yana, dear. 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Nasa, some are we. When you want my friend who won't you know your pet. 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One also a woman be my heat and also be carnal. A co paradise also has some beer honor, or maybe, or bear we are sent off on one of the Moja Cron Wells of Bahano. And my name is a 2 years, a Bible say, or also a woman be. And the men are found quite your mini bar. And the men are we are found or brabble. And yes, sir, Opa, and someone who could have Bible in the chirpa. I a pretty chia bonnet. Now we are the bonnet, we are more so. A trendy pa quampa. The middle, Finosono, Bobra. Yes, the Ekanina, the Ekanina, and the Opa Wimpo, or who's a sea, pa, back here. When there wasn't only a way to you for an old year to me. No, be glad I say, as some man will be any more. Nipper, who are not, sir. Ooh, I won't say, Ekan, Opa. Yes, yes, we near throw dap. Mean some nina and a quack. Ooh, oh, a spirit. As some man also a spirit. And your location, so I spread a year as some man do, and also our baby. Minia by any mini abema. Yemen, Amen.
1: 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of Christ. 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And I think so 0204 529830 0204 0725829830. Apostle Samson, so no, your creature be brenuans, so our YouTube, just subscribe, Apostle Kodu Quartia, a binyan, same pinuans, so our horns, so a tea, nank and kaiba hono. And they say, Uncle Poy Adamoa, and they could see a boy in Mreno and Siam, Apostle, and then the man in Abisha, the bride online. So now only actually Uncle Poy has a year pa. And then so, as I said, a gentleman day, now you know, a baby, she, a papa, Apostle, could you quite in a baby, she, no, happy Father's Day, pa, and I think so, overseer, Abuaji, the Costa, I don't know, so, a waterman, and I think so, no, overseer, we are fee. I do not know a type friend overseer, so long as no hour a crown, so on no sooner your wishing a happy Father's Day, or no moment pending for you, and I think so. Overseer, come here, I may answer so, may her car so soon, so no, may wish me home happy Father's Day, over wishing me so, and also my sign, Edutum. The bride of Christ, a mamma responsible for this in now, so you wish be a happy, happy Father's Day. Ebra, yes, sorry, na DJ promise a day, and yumpa, and quite you, and I say, and also Timothy Chini Pa Ere Ebrenti. My answer, your mama dance BT DJ Promise. Now the Enyon Papanzo so Agua Kwamu Amai. You see high crown, Uncle Pound Board as an answer. I don't do me any best animal share. Bye bye.
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4: eba ni gospel down boni sei come on oh keep listening to promise he's so good.

July 4th, 2026, the 250th anniversary of American independence. The Great American State Fair becomes the center of it all. 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Freedom 250, the Great American State Fair, July 4th.

0: in the belly. I knew thee. Jeremiah chapter 1 verse 5. This scripture is fulfilled in the life of Prophet Samuel Nana Amwating, ordained by birth, sanctified by God, sent to the nations. At just 15 years old, God established Blessed Hand of God Ministry International through him. Even in his early school days, the prophetic spoke loudly through his life, like the Samuel of old asked of the Lord. By divine inspiration, his mother, Evangelist Hannah Amos, named him Samuel, declaring the same anointing and destiny. And as the word declares, Samuel grew and the Lord was with him, and none of his words fell to the ground. 1 Samuel chapter 3 verse 19. Today, God confirms every prophetic word through his servant, Prophet Samuel Nana Amwating. 25th February 2023, he prophesied concerning the Nigerian presidential election.
1: Today is 25th, and at the all-night service, this morning, Nigerians are going to vote. The time in Ghana is 1:22, and in Nigeria right now, it will be 2:22 a.m. I saw that the party on the power still maintain the same seat.
2: Tinubu Bola Ahmed of the APC, having satisfied the requirements of the law, is hereby declared the winner and is returned elected. Thank you.
0: 31st October 2023, he prophesied that Dr. Mahamudu Bawumia would emerge victorious in the presidential primary elections.
1: Today's date is what? What? 31st of what? October. The seat is for Bawumia. The seat is for who? Bawumia. Say yes to the Lord.
3: So, Dr. Mahamudu Bawumia is duly elected as your primary going to 2024. Thank you very much.
0: 31st December 2023, he prophesied an accident involving a prominent politician's wife, then the second lady of the nation, in which one life will be lost.
1: A politician's wife will have a serious accident. In this accident, somebody will die. It's a serious fatal accident. It's supposed to kill that vice, but the Lord will bring her out of the accident. And all the plans of the devil is hereby destroyed.
4: Ghana's second lady, Samira Bawumia, has been reportedly involved in a fatal road accident, taking the life of one of her bodyguards.
0: 29th November 2024, he declared that His Excellency John Dramani Mahama will win the elections to become President of the Republic of Ghana.
1: There's a change of government in the realm of the spirit. A seat is for President Mahama.
5: In the light of the above, ladies and gentlemen, I have the singular honor as the returning officer of the 2024 presidential election to declare His Excellency John Dramani Mahama as the winner of the 2024 presidential election.
0: 31st December 2024, he prophesied a tragic accident involving people who will be burned beyond recognition.
1: The Lord took my spirit up and now he showed me Ghana. I saw the whole nation. They were mourning. This is what I saw. A great fatal accident. It's more like some people just burned beyond repairs.
6: A military helicopter crashed in Ghana late on Wednesday, killing the country's defense minister and environment minister, along with six other people on board.
0: December 2025 and 31st of January 2026 at the all-night service, he prophesied the victory of Dr. Bawumia at the NPP presidential primaries.
1: Today's date is what? 31st. And at the all-night service, the time is what?
7: 1:39.
1: At the all-night service. Today, MPP, we are going to vote. And it is between two people. The bigger picture is that the seat, which was for this man, who is called Kennedy, no longer that seat is not for him. I have told you previously that he is running, but all of a sudden, Bawumia has caused him. This is a trumpet I saw, and the trumpet is, there's a description on the trumpet. Kennedy in Japan, a big trumpet, but all of a sudden, an angel is wiping the king. And from the left side, Bawumia is being written. The Muslim will be their ruler. That sees the Lord. Say the Lord.
8: On the basis of this result, Dr. Mahamudu Bawumia obtained 56.48%. Therefore, Dr. Mahamudu Bawumia has been duly elected presidential candidate for New Patriotic Party. Yay!
0: And many more are prophetic words spoken by divine inspiration, and God has brought them to pass. Impact that reaches beyond borders and positions. Here is what Carlos Ahenkwa, MPP, former Member of Parliament, and lawyer James Enu, NDC, current Member of Parliament for Tema West, had to say.
9: Whenever I listen to my pastor here,
10: the
9: kind of wisdom he exudes, the kind of revelations that he brings out, I sit and I ask myself, how old is he? How did he get all this life experience? How did he manage all this wisdom? But the things he says are not written in the Bible. He reads a Bible verse and he tells you life story about the Bible verse. It is not him speaking, it's God that is speaking.
11: By the grace of God, we went through a peaceful election, and I remember that before the elections, I came to Papa on several occasions for his prayers, for his guidance, and for his directions. Amen. And by the grace of God, the victory has come. Amen. May the Lord bless you. May the Lord continue to bless you and make you bigger and bigger and bigger and bigger. Hallelujah.
0: Many who have encountered him bear witness that God's presence is evident and God is indeed with him.
12: Who said there's God here? God is using him.
13: There
14: is no doubt that God is here. In fact, if the Holy Ghost goes to church anywhere, it's this place.
0: Get ready to listen to Prophet Samuel Nana Amwating, a prophet of God whose words do not fall to the ground.
15: Precious sister, thank you very much for allowing me to your homes. 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
15: FM.
7: Now to anyone who can hear the sound of my voice. We want to wish every man listening to us a happy Father's Day. The last time we gave every mother listen to us a happy Mother's Day.
15: Na eda is I baby etwe no mami phobia eti ebia na ye wishi wo mami edapa.
7: But today we are wishing every man listen to us this Sunday morning a happy Father's Day.
15: Obema bia oti ye anopa we ye ye ka chiro say ye ma wo edapa eda.
7: God will bless you and increase you.
15: Don't
7: and may all your dreams come to pass. Jesus said, take heed of what you hear. Take heed of what you hear. With the same measure you hear shall be measured back unto you. It's very important that to anywhere can hear the sound of my voice, you must pay attention to what we are about to share with you. Now 1 Thessalonians chapter 5. Very important. That the verse 20. Now the Bible says, despise not prophesying. Despise not prophesying. Now today, anyone listen to the sound of my voice,
15: we
7: are looking at an important message that you must be able to connect somebody to us right now. The criticisms of the prophetic ministry. The criticisms when it comes to the prophetic ministry. Now it's very important for you to understand that to some he made them apostles. To some he made them prophets. To some he made them evangelists. And to some he made them pastors and teachers. And last week I told you the offices are different.
15: Now what you came with
7: and their operational are different. It's very important that when you meet a prophet, you don't call a prophet a pastor. Because what he operates from is different than what you are operating from. His offices are different. His callings are different. How he operates is different. So you must know the environment you find yourself. Either you are connected to an apostle or a prophet or an evangelist or a pastor or a teacher, you must know that their offices and their operation is different. Now the prophetic ministry has been in a serious attack many years ago. Very important. It has been in a serious criticisms in the olden days, and even in the Bible there were a lot of attack in the prophetic ministry. But yet still God continued to use the prophet, because you cannot destroy the purpose that God has for his people. You can't stop a purpose by man's ability. What God has said and who God has called, still the Lord will still use man. So God used Moses. He was criticized, but yet still God used him. God used Elisha. And God used Elijah. God used Jeremiah. There was a lot of criticisms, but still God used them. God used John the Baptist. There was a lot of criticism, but still God still used him. Even God used Jesus. A lot of people criticized him, but yet still his purpose came to pass. And the early church, God still used them. A lot of criticisms upon their ministry, but yet still God used them. And even today, there were a lot of people that answered the prophetic call, that a lot of attack are on the prophetic ministry. Now before I start, you must understand that you cannot what you say. You cannot predict who God is. Because you see, when you know God, that God is this, before you say Jack, God is something else. If you
10: are
7: not going through sickness, you don't know that God is a healer. If
10: you are
7: not going through poverty, you don't know that God is a provider. If you
10: have
7: not gone down before, you will not understand that God lifts the head of men. Very important. You must understand that nobody knows God fully. Very important. That is why God is interested in a lot of things. So in Numbers chapter 12, Miriam and Aaron spoke against Moses.
10: Miriam and Aaron accused Moses.
7: Against Moses because of the Ethiopian woman whom he had married. For the Bible says he had married an Ethiopian woman.
10: Now worry Ethiopian.
7: And they spoke against Moses, married Ethiopian woman. This is Miriam.
10: Miriam,
7: this Aaron.
10: Aaron,
7: and the Bible says, whilst they were talking, the Lord heard it. Moses did not hear.
10: Moses answered,
7: but the

0: athletics.
1: God is not interested in football. How can God talk about football? Miriam and Aaron are gossiping about Moses and God is hearing it. So if God is interested in somebody's gossip, then God is interested in anything that will produce or will help his kingdom grow. Many years ago, when King

0: God is going to raise, these people are going to lead his people. So if football, God wants to, God has an interest to make his kingdom become popular, God will still use football for people to know that God is still God.
1: It is a football who put a Yamibet to your man na Hindia Muatredia and then Yamibet to meet in a Madia for football. Aman Yame and Kofu say Yami and Yame.
0: The Lord can say that Ghana will score this, and what the Lord has said, people will believe in it and they will go, they will score, and the glory goes to the Father.
1: Now, a radiant maker say, Ghana boy, go boy, or Messi say, Nankofuji, and Asomutia, no more corner say, Sir, Abdi and Moyam Shah, Eba Yusuja.
0: Don't despise prophecy.
1: Eba and Komshema and Wun in Mutia.
0: Don't despise prophesying.
1: And Wu and Komsha and Mutia.
0: Very important. There are people that also say,
1: and Profumusuka say,
0: I will not go to a one man church.
1: Men call a sorry any power quality.
0: A one man church.
1: Sorry any power quality.
0: Which church is two man church?
1: A sorry be anywhere in the community.
0: Every church is a one man church.
1: A sorry Pia.
0: God picked one, and through the one, we got Presby, we got Methodist, we got. God used one man, one man.
1: Onyame and sorry, what is it? Onyame the nipa baku ene dini aye juma nebebre ebe kahon.
0: The Lord picked Makion, and through Makion, Church of Pentecost was established.
1: Onyame from Makion, Makion mono Church of Pentecost etumi tinzimi.
0: God picked John Wesley, and because of God picking John Wesley, Methodist was established.
1: Onyame from John Wesley, esese onyame from John Wesley ti. Methodist, sorry, a tintim.
0: You must understand that God will use men.
1: And was so TSS in Yame or the Nipa and a Bayajuma.
0: Elijah said something.
1: Elijah, a Kabibi.
0: He said, I have locked the heavens. There will not be no rain.
1: And you enter
0: according to my word.
1: And I mean,
0: not the word of God.
1: And you
0: but my word.
1: Me
0: so you must know the operation when it comes to the prophetic. Don't allow people to just blaspheme when it comes to the prophetic. Very important. That there were lots of people that use words like me. I won't go to a church that I've grown. I am grown down. There are a lot of people that say a lot of things, and they speak by ignorance. They speak by foolishness. There are a lot of people that think that the prophets and the men of God, they are uneducated and they are foolish. There are a lot of people that also think that I want to go to the church that I was born in. They born you in an hospital. So when you wake up in the morning, you go to the hospital. Very important. You must understand that. You see, you speak, and when you speak, people will know how ignorant you are. There are a lot of people who are elders of a church because they have no revelation. They speak anyhow, and because of that, a lot of people have despised when God is speaking. Prophecy comes from the Lord. It is the Lord that speaks through his prophet for him to speak to his people. So when you miss the prophetic direction, or when you miss what God is saying, you miss a long deal. That is why you must not fight the prophetic. Because when you fight the prophetic,

0: This
1: prophetic must not be played with. You must
0: not
1: play when it comes when the Lord is speaking to you.
0: Know
1: that when you want to know a false prophet,
0: you
1: don't see them by their face.
0: You
1: see them by your spirit. Your spirit will bear witness who you are listening to. Very important. That is why you must understand that when you meet a prophet who is a genuine man of God, there are a few things you must pay attention to. Number one, you must pray

0: you are hearing. Number three, you must be able to test the gifts. You must test the gifts of God. Who is talking to you? You must be able to test who the voice that is speaking to you. Number four, you must not despise prophecy. You must not despise prophecy. Number five, you must know that you can only pick them by their fruits. You must pick them by their fruits. So it's very important. Don't allow anybody to make you doubt when God is speaking to you. Because God has a way of speaking. You see, when people go before the Lord, the Lord now speaks to the prophet because of the people are eager to know what he has for them. It's very important you understand this one. So if the people come before the Lord and they're inquiring of the Lord what they should do next, the Lord now speak to the prophet to speak to the people.
1: Who
0: will win the election? When they come and consult the Lord, the Lord has a way of communicating to the people. So number one, the Lord is speaking because the people have inquired from the Lord. Number two, the Lord himself can speak to the prophet. He can speak to the prophet to say what he wants to say. You cannot tell the prophet what he should say. The Lord himself is speaking to the man of God of what he must tell his people. And the prophet himself in
2: 50 states, one national mall, 2 weeks of freedom. The Great American

0: July 4th, 2026, the 250th anniversary of American independence. The Great American State Fair becomes the center of it all. All 50 states, a national prayer moment. And that night, the largest fireworks display in the history of the world. There's never been a July 4th like this one. There never will be again. Plan your trip at freedom250.org. Freedom 250, the Great American State Fair, July 4th.
1: Why is it that the prophetic is being criticized so much? Why is it that people are speaking against the prophetic ministry? There are five reasons why they fight the prophetic. And you must be very careful and attentive to what I'm about to share with you. There are five reasons why people fight the prophetic so much. Remember,
2: he said,
1: many years ago,
2: there
1: was the pastoral ministry. They fought the pastoral ministry so hard. But God prevailed. And he finished his assignment with them. And he is still with them. Then he came to the evangelist. The evangelist spoke very well. And this is a time you hear a lot of people at the station and anywhere. You heard that the evangelist ministry was moving tough, and everyone repented, and the word of the Lord was moving across the globe.
2: Na sabre na beti bebia e jom station uti sem baka funi tije bebia a mo kanya mi sem ne ni paso di omo kuma maye e mo muti di mo musisa ye yese fani nyina o mbaji di
1: na aso fo abako evangelist amako he was even in Kumasi, and everybody could hear the power of God through his preaching.
2: O sem baka ni amwa kuno o Kumasi di na so bi pia ti tumi tumi a e won sem baka mu.
1: Now Real Bonky also moved across the globe, and with evangelism ministry, everybody was imparted. Apostle McKeon also moved everywhere, and the Ghanaians and every individual received an impact from him.
2: Apostle McKeon so also nanti bebia ema onenense mpaka juma enkrong krasi oko bebia ma wiase nyina ne Ghana fo ejini tu.
1: But understand that all these people were fought.
2: Na tia sese sankofo nyano yakutia wo.
1: They fought the pastoral ministry.
2: Asofo juma yakutia.
1: They fought the evangelism ministry.
2: Nsempaka juma.

0: prophetic ministry.
1: Don't let anyone deceive you.
0: Because when they deceive you, you miss your timing. You miss your season. You miss your opportunity. You miss your blessings. You miss your message. You miss your prayer points. You miss your revelation. You miss your next level. The devil is attacking the prophetic ministry because he does not want you to move into another dimension of your life. And they can use everybody, including preachers, to fight the prophetic ministry. So what your pastor is saying, compare it to the word of God and see if God is really speaking to your man of God.
1: Now,
0: number one, why is it that they fight the prophetic ministry so hard? Because the prophetic ministry reveal what people are hiding. It exposes the hidden agenda of people. That is why Nathan went to David to confront David of the sin that he has done.
1: And you know, Nathan called David,
0: he was able to tell him what he was hiding. It's very important to understand that the prophetic ministry exposes the plans and the plots and the wickedness of men. That is why people don't like the prophets. Because they can expose their plans and what they have in their head. How can a witch love a prophet? How can somebody that wants to play you weak

0: Love the prophetic ministry. Very important. That, you see, that is why you must be able to know that when you see an attack on the prophetic ministry or criticisms on the prophetic ministry, it means that God wants to expose the plans, the thoughts of men, and they don't like to be exposed.
1: Number 2.
0: Why is it that people criticize the prophetic ministry so hard? It is because the prophetic ministry is often misunderstood. People don't understand. That is why even in the time or in the days of Jesus, they misunderstood whatever he was teaching. They wanted to stone him. They don't understand what is happening. So it's very important that there are things that you will not understand. God is the one speaking. You cannot tell God what he should say. He is a God alone. He's the same yesterday. He's the same today. And he's the same forevermore. You cannot tell God what he should say. It's very important. Number 3. Why is it that people fight the prophetic ministry so hard? Because the enemy fights what God is using. Number 3, the enemy fights so much what God is using. His purpose. God has a purpose for you. And he does not want you to hear his plans, his purpose towards your life. The devil knows that the word of God that is coming to you can change your life. It can help your family. It can save the nation.

0: uses pastors. You see, the reason why he uses pastors is because most of the time the pastor himself is not standing right with God, so God is not even talking to him. So if someone is the one talking, he has to fight the man of God.
1: There were lots of things
0: that you are fighting today is because the devil don't want you to hear who is around you, what the

0: Because you see, when they come, they will be exposed, so the devil will not allow you to come. That is why you must join us this Tuesday. Today is Sunday. Join me today Sunday at Nokneeta Restaurants. Now, very important that you join us this conference.
1: When you process at Jumedi,
0: at Tema Community 5.
1: Our Tema Community 5.
0: Nokneeta Restaurants.
1: Nokneeta Edidipia.
0: Listen to me very carefully.
1: CME.
0: It's a conference we are having in this particular month over here. And this Tuesday, a lot of people that came were extremely blessed. So please make sure that you join us this Tuesday. Go to your Google map and type Nokneeta Restaurant and please join me. Right after this service, you can join me right now. And every Tuesday morning, exactly 9 o'clock, we are all gathered here. Come and see how people are blessed. And listen, we are calling only serious people to join. Join us today and also join us this coming Tuesday.
1: So
0: you can call the numbers right now and book your seats. Because a lot of people have already booked their seats already. Anybody that came here were extremely blessed. So call us right now and book your seats. When we see you, we will tell you what the Lord has for you. And no devil can stop what God has for you. Call us on
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1: Ube tumi ako u Facebook wall, any YouTube channel no so. Na udu wa tintim Prophet Samuel Nana Amwaten. 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E wo safe di no so.
0: Number four, please pay attention to me. Two more, then we are done.
1: Ni eto so n nine akami unupe ni yewe.
0: Why is that people fight the prophetic ministry or criticize it so much?
1: They
0: have a perception how a prophet should look, how he should talk, the school he must attend. You cannot determine who God should call. Even God picked a fisherman and God made him an apostle. It's very important you understand that you cannot determine who God should speak to, how he should speak, how he should look, how his hair must look, how his behavior he must behave. God has a way of picking up somebody and making him a prophet.
1: And said, yes, any punish out there, send us any more year, send us all any 3 weeks, and send your oil, a banya memoir on your person of Fano, Eddie Juma, no Fano, Eddie Juma.
0: John the Baptist was not wearing something better.
1: Johannes Suboni, now on Shatta Papa Bia.
0: The way he speak was even wrong.
1: Send no Casacrane, yet
0: what he eats was even wrong.
1: You know, the dim point yet.
0: But Jesus even said, upon whom a woman has given birth to, John the Baptist is the greatest.
1: Now, so yes, book I say, or Nippa Bia or Bawano, Johannes Suboni, no any pocket here.
0: But the way he looks was wrong.
1: And send you now or done a wedding point yet.
0: His hair was wrong. What he wears was wrong. But yes, so God chose him.
1: So
0: you cannot determine who God should talk to. He can pick the poor. He can pick the old. He can pick the young. He can pick the donkeys. He can speak to anything. If the Lord wants it to speak to, he can speak to anything. So number 5, then we pray. Now the reason why people fight the prophetic ministry so much is because false prophets creating perception for people.
1: False
0: prophet creating a wrong perception for certain people. Now, because we are fake pastors, doesn't mean that we don't have original men of God. So when people are wrong or people are speaking wrongly or about God and about anything, you cannot determine that because of these people are saying all these things, every prophet is wrong.
1: You
0: cannot use one person's mistake to criticize that every prophet is wrong. In Acts chapter 13, the verse 6, there was a guy whose name was called Baal Jesus.
1: Now
0: understand that he was using the name of Jesus, but the Bible called him Baal Jesus. And the Bible stated that he was a false prophet, but his name was called Baal Jesus.
1: So your friend Baal Jesus.
0: So it means that when somebody has the name of prophet and is a wrong, doing wrong things, it doesn't mean that every prophet is wrong.
1: There
0: are people with their evil thought and evil agenda to destroy the prophetic ministry. So understand this one and know. To anyone can hear the sound of my voice, understand that today I am praying for people. I am connecting myself to God for God to speak to me on the condition and the problem you are going through. Only God has the answer to those problems. So join me today and join me Tuesday
1: and your brother
0: Nognita restaurant
1: Nognita Edidipia
0: in Tema Community 5.
1: Our Tema Community 5.
0: Go to your Google map and type Nognita restaurant. Listen to me, we have picked the certain people from the church and we are having a conference over here, and this conference is for serious people who want to see the next level of their life and ministry. Now you must not stay where you are. You must move higher in life.
1: Paul
0: said, I went up by revelation. God has something to tell you. There is a voice of the Lord that wants to speak to you. He has already spoken to you. Allow me to confirm what the Lord has told you. There are people who have been here and they say that I prayed and the Lord directed me here. Even people pray and when they come here, the Lord confirmed what they said before they came. We are praying one prayer. Oh, my Heavenly Father, in the name of Jesus, I will not miss your word over my life. In the name of Jesus, may I not miss your word. Listen, God has a word for you. And remember that on the sixth month, the angel
1: Gabriel
0: was sent to Mary's house. And he gave Mary a word. And the Mary said, how can this be? Since I know not a man. Remember that it was the sixth month. And the angel of the Lord said unto Mary, the Holy Ghost shall overshadow you. There was a way that God brought to Mary. And Mary said, when the Lord speaks to you, you must react on the way that the Lord is speaking to you. You must add faith to what God is saying to you. So Mary said, let it be according to thy word. God has a word for you. He has a word for you. Remember that we are in the sixth month and we are meeting over here only the whole of this particular month called June. We are all gathering here at Nognita restaurants at the conference room. We are all gathered here. Join us and your life will never be the same. Today you join us.
1: And
0: Tuesday morning you join us. It's a morning program. So you must join us. Come with a mindset. What God has to tell me. What God has for me. Join me. And remember.
1: Okay.
0: On the 30th, all firstborns are gathering at Nognita Restaurant.
1: Oh, Nognita.
0: Firstborns are gathering. So join this conference. And your life will be the same. So every firstborn, firstborn of everything, firstborn, you are the first to build a house, first to travel, or you are first to do something, or you are a firstborn by birth, I am calling you. Call your friend, call your brother, book the date. Book your seat and come and join us.
1: Yeah, free abakan biya. So we now the kind of baby because we are going. We are the kind of two coin. We are the kind and now we see that. We are the kind of two shine. We are the kind of baby we are going. Yeah, free money na free. Nati wakunya na betras na beke yangu na nyame basi sangwabrabo.
0: And the last Friday of this particular month, we are having a very powerful all night with Sisi Chum.
1: Now if you are the chum we are going to. Yeah, young men some can see pa. Yeah, this is Chum na aye.
0: So because this month we need the visitation of the Lord, we are praying right now, oh God, may I not miss my prophetic work. In the name of Jesus, lift your voice and begin to pray right now. Lift your voice and pray. Lift your voice and begin to pray. In the name of Jesus, we pray in the name of Jesus. May I not miss my prophetic word. May I not make my prophetic word this time and this day and this hour. We hereby pray in the name of Jesus. May I not miss my prophetic word. In the name of Jesus. The word of the Lord for us in this month, the word of the Lord for us in this month, we decree and we prophesy, every word, the word, have for us, we will not miss it in the name of Jesus. Thank you very much for listening to us.
1: It was here possible to
0: on Adom 106.3.
1: Oh, Adom 106.3.
0: Today,
1: and
0: we entreat you to join us.
1: Yes, so
0: in Nognita Restaurant.
1: Oh, Nognita.
0: And to anywhere can hear the sound of my voice. We are having a special conference this month. And this is for serious people who want to see their life coming life. You want to see your destiny coming life.
1: We
0: want God to meet you at the point of your needs. Join us today. This Sunday morning, join us today, and also join us this Tuesday morning. This Tuesday morning is a heavy duty prophetic prayer and an encounter that you can never miss. You have tried the rest. Why don't you try the best? Come and see God. And God will pass through his servant to speak directly to you, for your family, for your future, and to save the
1: nation.
0: Now, you must call me right now. Whilst we are about to listen to the testimonies of people that have an encounter with God through his prophet, and let's see how God gave them a turnaround.
1: Abra, yebabeti enkofua, eni nyami shia ye ena mene diifoso. Neti eni nyami eyemao.
0: Now please listen to what they were going to do.
1: Mesere wati ena na omunemu.
0: And the decision they took.
1: Eni jina yesia omusiye.
0: And how God brought them deliverance through his prophet.
1: Eni seni nyami di ojie ba ena mene diifoso.
0: And please don't allow anybody to talk you down.
1: Emo bipia nkasa enfo anu wofom.
0: It is time that you change levels.
1: Emera susobe si sampempenso.
0: Call the numbers right now.
1: Fre ama tu.
0: These are the men of God that God is going to use them to give you a direction and where the church is located. And please remember that these numbers are not my numbers. These numbers are the men of God that are working with us. It's only two numbers we are using in this ministry. So don't call any other number apart from these two numbers you are authorized to call. And which is 0242 9209 68 68 0242 0242 92 92 09 09 68 68. Or better, so you call 0242.
1: I say, "Obetu, your friend, 0242 388 385 235 0242 0242 388 385 235 235.
0: Now the testimonies you are about to listen to,
1: and
0: it is not to exalt any man, but we want you to know that Jesus can use men for his agenda and for his assignment.
1: So please
0: listen to the testimonies.
1: I'll come
0: back and pray with you right now.
1: Me ba bom praise is here.
2: Me ba cha your friend me Emilia. Me ba cha nene 1 month pepepe ena me ba ha na Tuesday say ayaya so no different say makwala bi eya oda osi wana na kwala oda o sorry asamika say omo mo anu kai a or that you could pen over sorry now, obey any day on debut. In ten, I'm sorry by no di or chema panchena mikoye. Diana Colani da or yenu, so sorry, ni kasa or sorry, or beca sakasa, and maybe sir, me ya quanchano, yamanin in our way jai. Near a thousand year noon, so nearly 3 weeks. Me da ho and I mentioned that I say. And my man sent me by me, so said, yes, see, I'm going to be yammy, Emra. And to now, me say, now, move baby, I'm a soon baby, I'm a moose, I'm a cancha man, so my baby, I'm a dear, and then me, mamma, crying out, my family, be yako. And one of Baba could say, no, see, and you, Niama, never for now, yes, see, I'm before one cassa, Emra. And to your honor, Miss Yo, over family, I can't send me, Candia, my young Cominco. Now, or mum, and mammy, and say, any mint or quack, or die. Into a moon, you come to me, Jam, who ya quan, and who said, Mammy, and say, as you saw on Saturday Nana, on Cabo Mudani Bema Bako. Me go here, Bemana, Marcia, and need to feel Bema Menin in Naman, Nippa and Nituoro, and Mammy and say, and Danny Papano. Into a home, Macuma twin, I'm say. Now, Papa, Nade, into one hour, and I'm say. Into now, my shots, I say, may bomb pie award, I am one five by Buna, may bomb pie. Now I said, no, I sent any panel as now soon pie by the NGC. Precupen, I must say, calendar, yeah, me to one. I bet some hope, Precupe. Into me, take calendar, and say, me take calendar, no, and I want it by me, sir. Now, me, I said, me, the seven who be, sir. Precupen, me, jet, Ted, one, I'm who say, a JBF calendar, no, at all, I want it so. A Johnny Top one is super or Sandani Nipa. Made the church and Susa, I dear Tia, Papa Fremia, or Sit Nassi. Oh, who now when I'm called Baby, I will quite solemn Michelle so big. Oop,
0: what should I any way?
2: Na
0: adia chi yeno.
2: Adi chano pano.
0: Ana wase be man.
2: Ai, o
0: fre o. Physical.
2: Wase ni tamo diabetes. 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
0: Physical.
2: Adi chi na. 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Nemom ka se I do. Yes I do. And I'm saying, na sama won kan ye. Na se o kan be we na ebia for better for worse na mi ni wu ye any day. And I say, and yes, sir, now they are shabo. Now, Miss, would you okay? We are my shabo. Into our other seminary.
0: Into your say,
2: or say,
0: Cassa, yes, I do.
2: I answer
0: what I tell someone. And boy, somebody, yes, you are.
2: And I may say, on cast someone, yeah, make her, I do not so soon. No, Coca, or say, baby, who qua soleno, my person will be jay as soleno. And I miss you. Me and someone inside me quack or solic and see a wahaya or see a cap or solic and that's over call it 10 times a day and confirm who now baby I won't come by what Tuesday no. I see baby I make quack solic Tuesday no. Mean jay a solen na calendar no so I mean that best sending him. Mean ye and yes I obey ye ashino. And I'm see papa, me ye calendar in your china, me pacho, and yes I mean good. Now when they mean ye. And I saw him so me join there because Mr. Tiffy 2008 that time committee. You know, Mr. Tiffy. Into me just saw him there and join it China. And I see some me just saw him there and the boy no mean in join. Some me just saw him there and the mini boy man no enjoy. Now same you know, me enjoy when I'm in far back.
0: Once more, yes, what's it? Once more, yes.
3: Pastor, you're free, ma. Me pastor, me any baby, I send me boom, sir. 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Because me fear ngo niya some person mo farm a community, some person me boom, sir. 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Aye, boom, sir. I'm a net so man to me and call comfort. I'm jam da nyame asi.
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0: yes so for 6 months ni my minimum in sada
4: me ba chai o mu ni sa
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0: we enye miracle
5: praise the lord Pacho, me did ni Nicholas. Pacho, last week ni eda, they came me ba a danger was say. Now me see things be wo me boy say. Medical hospital, medical lake ma. I think say bear 3 hospitals. Pacho na me feel say me want to me. And see obi deep papa wanna dance here. I think last 3 weeks. 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And see last week na me ba say, Papa, nyanko pon and papa so. A friend me, a can pins in a mini moon in a catcher me say, Ye bon pie, and see ye bon pie. At once, I won't say, Me two pins in the beer, me coffee, but I'm not in India, but me coffee and me quaddy and still me two pins in the beer. And see, me catcher must say, and so maybe I bet that Yanko Ponce.
6: I didn't know how many months and years and I.
5: Patcho, prepare 2 years in it because. Me dey cause for to bear 3 years I say.
6: Bear 2 years ni sa pain na wo akoma wo no. Eyo ya. Pa a wo dey chia unya solution.
5: Yes, yes, yes.
6: Na nyame ye wadom e na obi kire wo ha e na wo ba last week.
5: Yeah, me sa sutie na adom FM.
6: Nti wo ba ye no ejumedie ni mu a e na fro no ka che o se uti pain bi wo akoma.
5: Yes. Pacho ane, pacho ane.
6: E na bom pa ye ma.
5: O bom pa ye ma me.
6: E na dey see.
5: Nti na me imagine say me confiance ana e bia. Ma kwache carry me confuse so. A few last week, you know, me see things be a ever has seen. It's the American said, Yankopo, if you are saying, two number how be a man. Fabra, I say, your papa, when Yankopo Benaman, so I am on. Amen.
0: I didn't know Unjindi. I know Unjindi, never so cook of fiancé.
5: Senna, may they call us to bed 3 or 4. Now, me who's saying, be a and not a Unjindi, sir.
0: Mokaino. 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
5: Ne beka chere se Onyankopon ofia se. 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Amen.
7: Praise the Lord. And I may buy next Tuesday week, and I may buy it. And Timmy Wahana, prophet of Faha, and I mission and a mystery. No, besides, I don't mission and him a mystery. And I make a chance, say, me person media dancing, a week paper and person media dance, so the person media dance, sorry, but you know. No, send me a bad boy, or nothing on my Baha. Me that mean that, and the Kodania the asthma are the atoniso, and the Adandrua, a boy 11, 12, now. Near the port of Bakunusu, and of course, I'm a summer came along. Just a boy 11:30 to offer, whatever was a yen that mad at the beach. And the estate, I didn't best at the estate Friday, Sunday, and I didn't start it. And the almost auntie Dana me buy and I'm a cutten so a bombire go so a year be very. And from that Tuesday, I best seen them or done I draw one ball one with you.
8: Obo usim no na otwese na onsu beba betina ha edi wada sie
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8: mi din de kufia santi. No, I bow. Now, me, I dance the old radio. So, one early morning, here, boy, and walk was already. My wife catch him say, hey, bitch, I dance the air goes on. Now, do away at Yatiabre. So, I dance the day, you know, me, and Yadia Mijiti. Now, the following week, you know, I dance the air for us, I'll be a major dinner. I'm saying, I did there was a Miss Mikonamiko head there goes on. And gee, I die a Bahano, I'm here to China, Papa say. A him for na and then won't face the Oma Badam Mammy's as well. Look at them, Zephyr, obese cabby, that will be all. And check or the bamboo. But you didn't, I'm saying, I'm this cabin. Now, until we go fear the Oma Quantra, Mikusuya Quantra, and the Kai say, Mikunya contract, it will be vice canoe moon and yard there, Dawson, but we jit to Musa Mayo, said the bear, be quiet, mammy. After me, you could do baby, no, I don't know, I stand still. I was on mum near maybe them DV contract, no, but chap. It will be come, Mr. Minko. Because I'm no more, I'm so 3 days' time. I'm designing my mamma, my contract now. And you know, Mijina, now I dance dinner, media say, Gideon, I mean, you know, as of being moon and Bidruano. I had a mahoon say, Yamewa. Now, Sabi, may Yakwada, when you're 73 years, it is a become, when you did Yahunbi, ya qua qua qua qua. And you had here, Manya Gidi. Now, I did teach you, Mamma, the buyer, Mimi Sabi Amadri, may bomb fire or say, may bomb my member. And to be Baba who America. Oko Hache, Nicata Samu and Kuye and in our reason. And you know, teach you, Namma, the buyer. Now, she said, the Mimi, the Nessa Shasiano. San and Mimi said, may banu the Enzo, and Becoya, man. Eh, Bijaha, Namma, the Asadan, and Menyame, so where ye, Odi for no dear anymore. Oh, Yamin Shano, now on Yanaka say, the Enzo, Yanano. I'm fast.
9: Yeah, my missus was somebody called Pet. What's your tea and count radio? So, no, what's no idea? Is it then after the mouth to me, GD, sir?
8: The following week, you know, we've been pushing me, sir. No, a woman's a material bread, but we pay the mock of the air, also. And a mammy buyer. Now, Quesiano, Quesade came with a number, no, sir. Quesiano, Miss Meba, sorry. Let me free her that make on La Paz, a crown of sewer. And I'm a car, a copim will be do the minimum, but lay a traffic in a sheet. And Jimmy, me knife free break in a car, no premier. I could be out, what for my sass, da. Mijawan or by, oh, da, woony. Me who had them who has a wakana, and I must be barber, and I'm so fine. Also, or cocassoa, and didn't know a lift. I'm saying, I miss you, Malam. Yeah, quite no catch of that, Miss Row. Me won't ask me, you know, all. Indeed, bra, never shed the yiba, won't she out there, no car. And in fact, you know, it's strange. It's very strange. Yeah. Very strange. The be hope say me me nyira e matu ana mon ba na be si biye.
9: Amen. One more sim kra.
10: 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that's what you have phrase 0242 388 235 Join your Facebook also. 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We type Prophet Samuel Nana Amwatin. 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Into whom may be a and you may to me suffer, say, over to me two and a mono baby, Kaiser, and ne a day, yaw, exactly by 12 o'clock, near the Osumo Abbey, Tuesday, Unyahua, Johnny, 9 o'clock, near Osumo Asasia, 1 o'clock, near your pong, a Sanwaha, and Bakus come to one, a conference and a year into Johnny, 1 month and one, Unya baby, and into what is over to me, a friend on my two phone, now only a soft phone, at the train and come on, what's so on, what you may be a soil, now also do about the don Kaiser, a conference and a year, aha, into answer. 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
1: Worship you. Come on, give glory to Jesus this morning. Come on, give him praise this morning. You are standing here because of his grace, and that is why we will worship him. He fought battles that you never saw last night. That is why you are standing here. And that is why I want to hear your celebration in this place. I want to hear your shout of praise. If God has kept you, I want to hear your celebration. Is this how you will celebrate when you're

0: number 4, the verse number 8. The Bible said, and Elisha went to Shunem and met a notable woman. And the Bible said the woman had everything, but there was something that was lacking in her life. This morning, I don't know what is lacking in your life. This morning, I don't know what you are believing God for. This morning, I don't know what you are trusting God for. But as you journey with us to city of Shiloh, come 2026, the Lord says, I should tell you, that miracle you are looking for, that testimony you are looking for, will happen at Shiloh 2026. In the name of Jesus. When you go into the scripture, it said the woman gave Elisha a place to stay. The woman gave Elisha food to eat. And the Bible said when Elisha was leaving the woman's house, she asked her, what do you want? The woman was using her natural sense to say, I don't need anything. And the servant of Elisha, Gehazi, went to the man of God and said, she's in need of something. I don't know what you are in need of. I don't know what you are trusting God for. But as you join the women at Shiloh 2026, you will come back with your testimony. You will come back with that answer. You will come back with that breakthrough. You will come back with that miracle. And the Bible said, when it gets to the 17th chapter, Elisha told her, a year about this time, as you journey with us to Shiloh, a year about this time, I prophesy over your life, you will come back with that baby, you will come back with that contract, you will come back with that marriage proposal, you will come back with that healing, you will come back with that breakthrough. The Bible said exactly a year the prophecy came to pass. I prophesy over your life that every prophetic word over your life shall come to pass in the name of Jesus. Please, you may take your seat. I'd like to warmly welcome you on behalf of our father, the Apostle General, on behalf of our mother, Apostle Mama Rita, to Royal House Chapel International, where we say the King has been waiting for you. Is it a better place to clap for Jesus? This morning, if you can see me, I'm in my Royal Ladies T-shirt. Are the royals in the building? Are the Royal Ladies here? Please show your T-shirt and your mantle. Let them know something is happening. Something is happening in the air. From the 2nd of July to the 5th of July, all road leads to the city of Shiloh Camp 2026. What is our team? It is well. Are the Royal Ladies here? What is our team for this year? It is well with your business. It is well with your marriage. It is well with your children. It is well with that academic. It is well with you. It is well. All road leads to Shiloh. At this time, registration is full. But please don't leave yourself out. When we say registration is full, we are talking about our accommodation. It's full. But you can still join us via the internet. You can also come with your car. We have bathrooms available if you want to shower or do anything. Bathrooms are available for you. This year, there is something different that is going to happen at Shiloh. Because we did 12 hours non-stop prayer. And I believe because of that 12 hours non-stop prayer, there is a miracle galore waiting for you. There is something big coming your way. This year, each and everybody must be there. Men, women, you are all invited to this year camp meeting. God richly bless you. You can see the Apostle General is not in town. He's ministering overseas. And I would like us to close our eyes and say a word of prayer for our Father. Father, in the name of Jesus, we lift up our Father before the throne room of grace. We declare, my God, fresh oil. We declare grace. We declare favor, protection of the Lord in the air and on the land. Father, go with him and bring him back safely to us. And the saints will shout a big amen. Right after me will come one of the sons of Apostle, one of the daughters of Apostle Mama Rita. Stephanie Anderson will bring us an offering. And then the word of God is coming to us from our own mother, the apostle. Oh, royal ladies, this morning I'm not feeling you. The excitement is down. Dr. Anas, I'm not feeling you. Our mother, the Apostle Mama Rita, is bringing the word of God to us this morning in the name of Jesus. Online viewers, you are not left out. Please keep the dial here and your life will never be the same again. God richly bless you. Shall we welcome the choir this morning?
1: Hello, Royal House family. You are welcome to our service this morning. Here are all the updates you need to stay connected with us this week. 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

0: Church, people of God, in person and online church, let us give it up unto Powerline Voices for such a powerful rendition. Give it up unto Jesus. Give it up unto the Lord God Almighty. God bless you, Powerline Voices. I wish to take this opportunity to wish all the fathers and all the father figures using our father, the Apostle General, as a point of contact, to wish all of us a very, very happy Father's Day. May God continue to bless all the fathers. May God continue to strengthen us. May God continue to empower us. 1 Chronicles chapter 29, verses 11, 12. And then the icing on the cake is in verse 14. This scripture was at the time when King Solomon was gathering resources, receiving offerings, putting the materials together for the construction of the temple. And it reads, "Yours, O Lord, is the greatness, the power and the glory, the victory and the majesty. For all that is in heaven and in earth is yours. Yours is the kingdom, O Lord, and you are exalted as head over all." Verse 30. "But riches and honor come from you. But riches and honor come from you, and you reign over all. In your hand is power and might. In your hand is to make great and to give strength. And I see God giving power and strength to everybody gathered here at the sound of my voice." Please jump to verse 14. "But who am I and who are my people that we should be able to offer so willingly as this? For all things come from you, and all of your own we have given to you." Our father, the Apostle General, is in the process of leading all of us to build for God a temple. Oil Dome is still under construction. City of Shiloh is under construction. There's so much going on. And God is asking us to give of our substance to support this worthy cause. This scripture is only reminding us that we should acknowledge that everything we have, everything that we are blessed with, our money, our resources, they come from God. Therefore, if God has given us the opportunity like this to give of some of the substance with which he has blessed us, we are only acknowledging his greatness in our lives, and we are only acknowledging him as the source. And you and I know, even human beings, when you bless somebody and the person comes back to acknowledge receipt that you have given me so, so, and so, and so, you are encouraged to release and to give more to that person because that person has come to show gratitude. Church, in person and online church, God has given you and I the opportunity to show gratitude, to acknowledge that he is the source of whatever we have. And as we give to him, it is our prayer that he is going to open the windows of heaven and release more blessing unto us. May our resources never run dry. May our resources never finish. In the name of Jesus. Lift up that thanksgiving offering as we show gratitude to Almighty God. Online church, you are a part of this. The various payment options are scrolling on the screen. For those who are worshiping with us on radio, the Momo options are there. The electronic payment options are there. MTN Momo 0543191919. 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Click the donate button and follow the instructions. Lift up that thanksgiving offering. Heavenly Father, we give you glory, we give you praise. We thank you that you are our source. You are the one who empowers us. You are the one who provides every need and want for us. As we give of this thanksgiving offering, we are saying, Father, thank you. That may you continue to replenish us. May you continue to provide our needs and our wants. May our resources never run dry. In the mighty name of Jesus, we pray and we ask, oh God, that you continue to bless the fruit of our hands. May you continue to bless our ground. May you continue to cause us to be fruitful and blessed in the land of the living. We give you your glory. We give you your praise. We thank you for the outpouring of many more blessings. In the name of Jesus, and all the saints of God gathered will shout a big and a believing amen. As we do this, as we give our thanksgiving, shall we welcome one of the 14 choirs in the house, praising showers, to open the heavens for us. After praising showers, we shall hear the word of God from our own mother, my mother, your mother, Apostle Mrs. Rita Crunchy Ankra. God bless you.
1: Everybody who has set their eyes upon.

is it well with the child? And she answered, it is well. 2 Kings 4, verse 26. Royal Ladies Ministries presents Camp 2026. Worship with Apostle Rita Krantianka and Apostle General Sam Krantianka with a host of other anointed ministers, Apostle Leon Kofi, Apostle Derek Amano, Reverend Faith Ngwali, Reverend Nandi Amano, and Reverend Thomas Brew for a prophetic encounter under the theme, It Is Well. Date is Thursday, 2nd July to Sunday, 5th July 2026, with morning and evening services. The venue is City of Shiloh, Chopoli. It's going to be powerful, prophetic, and unforgettable. Come encounter grace, glory, and the God who makes all things well. 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Royal Ladies, arise and shine. Lift your voice. Jesus. Call her in the name Jesus. Of Jesus. I believe the name of Jesus. 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

0: 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You will not exchange your birthright for a pot of soup. 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
1: Ansana yabetina seno sa ube jebia ene ya janumuda enti kache anise ene ya mawajanumuda sronko

0: Praise the Lord. To every father in this room and every father via the internet watching us live, who has been a very good father, I want to salute you.
1: Ejebia wuha anyo wo hwan wa ba fo internet so a wo ye japa ene ye du ni die ma wo ye twa oprise.
0: To the fathers who have been very good to my daughters, I want to salute you. And to the fathers who have been good fathers to the children God has given us in Royal House Chapel, we say we honor you.
1: Ajanuwa moya japa edi ama me mama ene me nananu nyina e wa sori mu ni mu amohwe nyina ye twa mu prise.
0: This morning I want to single out one father.
1: A father
0: who has been there for my children.
1: Papa, wawa ho ediama mima.
0: A father who has been there for my grandchildren.
1: Papa, wawa ho ediama menana nunyina.
0: A father who has been there for me. Papa, he has fathered me since I came into his life at age 23. He has fathered me and fathered me well.
1: If he said, me di, and fear to your numi and sam, me ban a brabo me, why yetcha, no washamiso, no hemisu ye pa.
0: I didn't only come alone into his life, I came with my baggage. I came with my issues. I came with my pride. I came with my stubbornness. 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Your small wife, the small problem she's giving you, you can't handle her. 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
1: Husbands come to me all the time complaining about their wives. And I say, when you look at me, am I an easy person? I am not. My darling, I am not. It's a man that has made me soft. It's a man that has made me humble. It's a man that has made me submissive. My darling, you can do the same thing.
0: Our
1: father will be arriving this week. When you see him, when you see him, tell him I said thank you.
0: Yeah, Papa.
1: Thank you for marrying me. On my wedding day, you should hear the prayers my mother was praying when she was putting the crown on my head. Nyame me beyo. Nakume yo de kwa warie yo bupu nakuma bupu nakuma.
0: And why, I don't know.
1: Please tell him I honor him. For not disgracing me. For putting a smile on my face. For putting laughter in my mouth. For making my enemies know that me too, I am marriable.
0: I don't know if I'm going to say anything.
1: Meba, one day, a husband came with a bag. What is in the bag? In the bag was the unwashed panties, undies of his wife, coming to show it to me.
0: Hey.
1: My darling, I was a very messy woman. But today, come to my house and I am one of the neatest women. I thank him that he didn't take pictures. There are men in the room here taking pictures of the kitchen and sending to me. Taking pictures of their bedroom and saying, Mama Rita, look at my wife. Look at your daughter. Tell Apostle General, I said thank you. May the Lord bless him and honor him and lift him up. Continue to give him a voice, not only for Ghana, a voice for the world. May he make him, continue to make him a father. Oma na sentre ni menye ye ne nana anumunye ye. His spiritual sons and daughters must succeed in the name of Jesus. He will leave a legacy for generations to come. What he has started in Royal House Chapel shall never be destroyed. It shall forever be established. in the name of Jesus, be destroyed. It shall forever be established.

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We have gone high. And we have gone low. We have traveled. And we have seen no father like unto thee. When the world is celebrating Father's Day, thank you, Abba Father. Thank you, Abba Father. 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

0: Father, we thank you. If there is any Father we must celebrate today, it is you, Jehovah. We thank you. We bless you in the name of Jesus. Amen.
1: Amen.
0: Shall we please be seated? On Friday, we had 12 hours of prayer tone. Started at 6 p.m. and ended at 6 a.m. And everybody who was here to pray, I prophesy to you that everything you place before God, He will answer you. Within 12 hours, He will place a smile on your face in the name of Jesus. Amen.
1: If you don't know, you're a baby bomb pire. Don't you do me a new any other bomb empire? Now, some pire boy, you are by any wild don't wish him, Mubiano. I dear Biana, who should shed as don't you do me a new dear anymore. Yes, say, Uncle Paul said, won't you on pie ball, not emblem and famo. Yes, so amen.
0: I see signs of answered prayers in my life, and I know you would also encounter God in the name of Jesus. Amen. All roads lead to the city of Shiloh from the 2nd to the 5th of July.
1: July bosumi edi enimi nida etosumi enukosi nida etosu enumuno yenyina eko ayashilo.
0: I apologize if you've been waiting to buy cloth and you haven't received it. We are hoping that Tuesday, coming Tuesday, the cloth will be in.
1: Facha me. 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
0: We have scarves and we have t-shirts. 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
1: Yewo ye ngusuo ho de ade bo aduku ho ana afi yewo aye t-shirt fe fe fe. 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
0: The men makers left a good deposit at city of Shiloh this year. 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
1: No cry. 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
0: And the fathers is not only leaving anointing, you must also leave something. Please come and sponsor us. 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Our fathers are rich. 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
0: 2 Samuel 22:1. My message this morning is my victory song. My victory song. 2 Samuel 22:1. Then David spoke to the Lord the words of this song. On the day when the Lord had delivered him from the hand of all his enemies and from the hand of Saul.
1: And then assembly a tea arm and brow. 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
0: On the day God will deliver you, my darling, you will compose your own victory song.
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0: The Lord will do for you what he did for King David. He will deliver you from all your enemies.
2: I receive it.
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0: The enemy of poverty, the enemy of setback, the enemy of sicknesses, the enemy of singleness, the enemy of barrenness, the enemy of academic break, academic failure. The Lord will deliver you from it all.
2: Amen.
1: Atamfoa ewa osuo se wa wari sem wadwuma sem wadi sua sem ani se de tie bia no nyame beti wa firi nyina mu.
0: The scripture said, and on the day when the Lord had delivered him from the hand of all his enemies.
1: Yamiasem eka no sisu sisu diase. Uni na tamfu nyina, na tamfu nyina.
0: And I've been wondering why the Lord would say all his enemies and also from the hand of Saul.
1: Na let me tell you what.
0: Everybody has enemies. But everybody has one arch enemy. And the way God will deliver you from all your enemies. Any arch enemy in your life.
2: Jesus.
1: Hey. Any
0: enemy that is number one. Any enemy that is suppressing you so much.
2: Jesus.
0: Any enemy that makes your life uncomfortable.
2: Jesus.
0: Any enemy that makes you cry. Any enemy that makes you doubt yourself. Any enemy that makes you ask God questions. God will deliver you from all your enemies.
2: I receive it.
0: And God will deliver you from that soul in your life.
2: In the name of Jesus.
0: From that soul in your life.
2: Amen.
0: From that soul in your life.
2: I receive it.
0: That soul that is taken from your hands, what belongs to you?
1: So, what did you want some through seminal?
0: That soul that is taking that number one thing that means so much to you.
1: So, I want you a dear, a hero power, a devil, come so
0: God will deliver you from his hands.
2: I receive
0: God will deliver you from his hands.
2: I receive
0: God will

0: Samuel.
1: 2 Samuel 22 is a story or testimony of the life summary of David's life.
0: Samuel, whom are ye a tea, me and Nuno, a car, David, na brabo musam, and he said, yeah, na brabo, net here.
1: It was his thanksgiving song to celebrate his deliverance from his enemies and appreciation to God for his protection.
0: Naya na sia nwuma wade atoo no ni da awurade ase se o ma ni di natamfo so enkonim.
1: He was a shepherd boy and was anointed as king by Samuel.
0: Na oyo obi a no yo odwanhwefo a Samuel asra ne ho.
1: Instead of taking the throne, he became a fugitive, running from place to place. He was driven away from his inheritance and was chased by
0: Saul.
1: He ended up in the caves and he ended up in the wilderness. His own son, biological son, Absalom rebelled against him. He took his throne away from him. The Philistines also fought him. At a time he said to God, "My enemies are many." But I like God for something. God brought him out of every danger. God brought him out of every shame. God brought him out of every sickness. And God secured his throne back. My darling, you will secure your health back.
2: I receive it.
1: You will secure your land back.
2: I receive it.
1: You will secure your house back.
2: I receive it.
1: You will secure your children back.
2: I receive it.
1: You will secure everything that means well to you.
2: I receive it.
0: Adie biara da wa kuma so say wa sa say ya uda say ya warie yakopo say wa obesa chi wadie asan aba wo.
1: And he comes out with this beautiful testimony.
0: Now,
1: and this beautiful story towards the end of his life. What did David do? What did he do to come out of shame? What did he do to come out of death? What did he do to come out of the hands of his enemies? What did David do? How did God raise him from the valley to victory? How did God give him a victory song? Number one, his personal relationship. Number two, his powerful prayer. And number three, his praises at midnight. His praises at midnight. Number one, his personal relationship. Verse 2 and 3 of 2 Samuel. And he said, "The Lord is my rock and my fortress and my deliverer. The God of my strength in whom I will trust. My shield and the horn of my salvation. My stronghold, my refuge, my savior, you save me from violence." Over 10 times, In these two verses, David uses personal pronouns. Personal pronouns. My.
0: Me.
1: Me.
0: Me.
1: And I.
0: Anywho.
1: The Lord, my rock. My fortress. My deliverer. The God, my strength. In whom I will trust. My shield. The horn of my salvation. My stronghold. My refuge. My savior. You saved me. You can see that this man called David had a new God personally.
0: Only professors, Papaya, dear friend David, no Nima Radian Casa.
1: He had a personal relationship with God.
0: No near Radi, Ewa Yonkofa.
1: He didn't talk about God the way his forefathers did.
0: Wanka, a Radimwa, some said in a Januwa, a Kayano.
1: He didn't know God the way it was handed over to him.
0: Said, yeah, what your dear Radiman, and yes, sir, and who know.
1: He talked about God as the way he had experienced him.
0: Now, okay, Radin was some said you're more cassa and who are.
1: He talked about God the way he had encountered him.
0: Said you're near Radibo, Punipuru, son, okay, Radin was him.
1: He spoke about God in a personal basis.
0: For Radican was some said, oh, no one cassa who was him.
1: My darling, do you know God? Have you accepted him as your Lord and your personal Savior? Have you had an encounter with him? Do you have a personal relationship? Do you connect with him personally? Are you in church just because of what you want, or you are in church because you love him? In Psalm 18, is parallel and identical to 2 Samuel
0: 22.
1: Whereas 2 Samuel 22 is a historical record at the end of David's life, Psalm 18 is a song compiled in Israel's hymnal.
0: Sir, Usha said there is someone who man ekai echechreye, but ye see ya no. Enyu mu ma chebu du ma chire dia enyu mu na eka enkunimdie mu esem.
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0: Sam Jerry Justice, my issue e will feel quite so. 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
1: One morning, we call a demo, the corner, they were making love. 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
0: As I get a sports juice with ya, minimal sample for you, and a crime of body. 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

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Our duty is to be glad and rejoice in it. Nidi ede kwa miyo bwa diye. Gana nina MC ba kope. And then the Father's Day edition of the show, namedi Ebra War. Father's Day, bro. Father's Day, wawundi ya wada nae. E du Father's Day mkwa, wawundi ya wada nae. Astro kwa niye nini ye. 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

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Father's Day, a young woman at that any year. Then you are grown there. Be a while with Timmy, be a Michelma, a chessroom, come, can canny a janum. Another man, a monkey, who may any chop money net. And now I chop money free day. This week, me money, baby, mama, be a Father's Day, to move a chop money and chair. You have found Corribini, a bread. I'm telling you, no, no, no, no, no, no, no, no, no, no, no, no, no, no, no, no, no, no, no, no, no, no, no, no, no, no, no, no, no, no, no, no, no, no, no, no, no, no, no, no, no, no, no, no, no, no, no, no, no, no, no, no, no, no, no, no, no, no, no, no, no, no, no, no, no, no, no, no, no, no, no, no, no, no, no, no, no, no, no, no, no, no, no, no, no, no, no, no, no, no, no, no, no, no, no, no, no, no, no, no, no, no, no, no, no, no, no, no, no, no, no, no, no, no, no, no, no, no, no, no, no, no, no, no, no, no, no, no, no, no, no, no, no, no, no, no, no, no, no, no, no, no, no, no, no, no, no, no, no, no, no, no, no, no, no, no, no, no, no, no, no, no, no, no, no, no, no, no, no, no, no, no, no, no, no, no, no, no, no, no, no, no, no,

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To an amount and see a mound. Baby, Anya, baby, Anya. Now gonna be crude yet, let me crude yet. 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You don't really know what is happening there. And pray on as some of can be ya to open a car and be pro and yaware and ujaware. Ujaware no akakwaye will be so as I check. About 90% of a mamu no mukunumujayano and nominum crofo kunum na air chimpra. I a fact.

0: I am one of you also, no matter the other man will fear Biara. Still, Obako Akodi Diabontin. I am one of you, a bombo clot, I am one.
1: 50 states, one national mall, 2 weeks of freedom. The Great American

0: July 4th, 2026, the 250th anniversary of American independence. The Great American State Fair becomes the center of it all. 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And that night, the largest fireworks display in the history of the world. 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Freedom 250, the Great American State Fair, July 4th.
1: Yeah, yeah, yeah, I'm saying so.

anyimwe ubo no party ase wa brochire na obi wa o ba bi wa wo ne ex boyfriend bi zo ho o ti mbesi gbe ma se bi obesa no aba so boni unta stella to pon mu adin ka mi ko bo show bi wo taxes important bi wo ba bi ka gbe return on the ex so aba ho bi na me drop is anyimwe I don't know the bag is see her. 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

0: baby, or catch a man in your set, many or done a bear coming Yamaha, you work or Samado, or console, or a man will come on a hen and yassi. 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
1: 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You be the kind of shinadi. 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That be man in the name, I'm not telling on the car anymore. What chop front to send a year in the court? I'm more plants, my mama pan. 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I'm ready. Time is of the essence. When it comes to mothers and fathers, time is of the essence, pan. I don't know why I was thinking like that. I never thought of my mother leaving me. It came to pass. Sana won so umami bewu papa bewu. And men postponing emwa no. Don't postpone the visit. Don't keep postponing the visit. 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What do you say? 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

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I send it around the $400 and my echo Makosio Kuma Sando. Oh, how Krasini. 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

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I'm on TikTok listening in our body at TV. I'm on Sandy Mammy Name now, so Mammy. Happy, happy Father's Day to my late dad, Baku Osai, aka Ankabede. 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

0: Sister Osechu for and so I was Santase. 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
1: Minam Sasa, baby, I make
0: war. 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
0: And you money for 4 days, I'm there.

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0: Not my country for a while, Achman, some mention were poor man Temu, Anthony Bismarck Boafo, and yet he said one also didn't send air to gra, a fence, you are a bump with him on him.
1: Opinion, Richard Oti Abuaje, a Yopenia, Nenia Brias, a city, Tibia, Obeya, and Pippa Nukuno, Jem Tenya Bedia Chodi Kine. 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
6: 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Sebi, what the MP da? What the DC da? What the minister da? What the CEO da? Now what shebo and now constituency? And I say our district are women, what shebo now where we swa? And then, yes, more as a koshebo, yes, more as a ko restore hope. Ebe ye gaya man.
1: Not just say, sabre diye, omu kone memem, eni anibre su hiyo ubiya waku kudu. 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
6: 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wo party no mu in all areas from my constituency and my region. I've been part of the communication team. I've been part of the organization, the youth organization.
1: Any OTA, aye Richard, Otibosu, Otibu Abuaje, Fachame, Oti Abuaje, one on and near bread and tin, they said, Yetia Bia, Amanuku and PP, Gamtrenia Bedi Achira, Odikain, Obepres Edi Breno, Nuababedi Ediama Wonomo.
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7: They will say allocation when you're the home, you're the health, you're fit. Then, no matter you can't do Shia one one or more Ayara shit, a more or more can be a move to me in Shia. Obia, we did them no work one for you, you did done or so. They be an air protesting in 90, say, you be a work for you, any attack disaster. But this time around, you will say, any general animal way more, and that boy, I'm a moon normal boom day, April and Paul and empty, and then, ma, yeah, this are. Health screening, a buyer, the Ama woman, and then, cervical cancer, breast cancer, hepatitis. Oh, my bama, na your fit. Are you any so? Yeah, you paint here, then, yeah, when I'm real, I will obey you. Said the Bissaba, but more than that, booking, I are Sadia, and then, one. Now, what did you hear? Yeah, your government hospital, Damiadum, Yabay, my Fufra, Cia Penipo, a doctor for a woman, Monco, near to Shomo, and Pomodemo, Mamma, no Mutina, asset in Appa, Nay, dear to Embra, Wama Bravo.
0: We repair chilling, can Eric Osubwadi, a social welfare and community development officer, I was Antiatum Central. Nikasa Natrino, Enna, as Antiatum, a binder, Musino Herman Sino Esro, Ebenezer Echo, Edu, Esro, Eddie, a Futonia, the Srebi, Eltonian, we enim.
8: Sir, we are any disability and stress, say, into me every. 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Into the song, one of the BD, me, over here on my lifestyle.
0: Only petty in Kay, a banner musina or her as Antiatum Central Mansion no Esro Ebenezer Echo Edu.
1: 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Sentimental and showers of 4.5 affiliate to her any at you know in Facebook any YouTube in a yay, yanon at so, Adrian Chilefabra, and a Janum da Father's Day. 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
9: now I can see ye, she said, Madame, Mrs. Satani, your man a fridge. Ubusu, Eddie Yaguma. She said, Necra no Yabia, or the other, or Sana Cotonia, man, I said, Boom, Nebuso. But to do more, said the mommy, or Yaya, Yaka, the Seneca, a Yaka, and I know there be before from the blind, from the dumb, and the other forms of disabilities. Madam, I say, if you took a cry, but the mom say, said, yeah, his excellency the president, and na Panfo, honorable MP, honorable Queen Stapukia Sawyer, and out of the honorable DC, and in a Panfo, I am round to say, a percentage of the common fund periodically should be used to cater for the PWDs. As an assembly, I have this best funds, you know. Yes, you did, Rana, so prepare.
1: We, Ayapania, Wano, any coordinator, Edema, Aguna, Apoye, Messi, Francis, Adu, Nimako, Nene, and our Tiano. Now, any name on Pania Wano, so a month for you, dear, then a Bemu, social welfare officer. Aye, Wano, so Kasai, now Penny, not someone, what it to Jenny.
10: Ebia, Onyaya. 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
12: 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Sick and you hope I was it all. 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Bufana be a home pa. On them the sanitary pad when ye been to my school, don't call any support or Kim Kakra. Ibn Monko school.
0: Aye, all right, Justina Marigold, that's an on any penny power, Dam Marigold Foundation, ano. Nikasa Natrino and Aguran Saba, Assemblyman, Assembly Member, or Hormo, Comfort Kwansa, Ediasara, Emma, Mame, Urayre, Asan, Sir, Wadum, Hunkode, here, dear, na Waduma Ababuawam, was say, a brano brano, Sir Koban say, ya, my aunt to be sure, who see ye, nothing sooner, a Kayana, a better Batansono, and so it me at Timao.
13: Yeah, the mummy as the pan. 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In Bema no cra account because I'm also near singlet ne boxes near de yet I must see a new shamu.
14: July 4th, 2026, the 250th anniversary of American.

0: July 4th, 2026, the 250th anniversary of American independence. The Great American State Fair becomes the center of it all. 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And that night, the largest fireworks display in the history of the world. There's never been a July 4th like this one. There never will be again. 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Freedom 250, the Great American State Fair, July 4th.
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4: Sa oba Center for National Culture, e da yakoma so pa, firi se enchiri ma no na ye hwese ye betime aboa na yamamre ne yamane no omo nyira. It is education service. Eh, you made the business of Motu among suffering, and I say, you're dreadful for my not on crime. And I'm more dreamy, I walk, Quania, and crown be a team, a D. Jumadi. And do I have a face or move if you cross or move in Phoenix?
1: Any a Nipam Yenu, a random Ben, Eric Obey, a Jane, one a prince, Bona Marfu.
5: Jeffrey, turn on not any a call, I'm a feast, and Pesuasu at Toye Mantemu. One more cropon, and it was a cropon. 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We try a socasia and cobrano and sana, wafuka for Eddie Abba. 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

0: 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Send you man. A year, so what can I do to you more? It takes 7 minutes. Now the aqua could charge aqua could reach you. Now aqua could charge you to use one. In and out, I have 40 cities. And to you chronosomes and all about and consciana. Not to the old bar, send you to an access for 3 minutes from a senior to an consciana. No, the main room. But you know what I say? So 3 minutes, you know, not to do for a senior about the seat in CNS one or your 10 cities. And some work at Canoe, 20 cities, and the Abba, a tree. And some was half a motto. I was the other end of the Abba and Consia on the side of 5 cities. And to in and out from a senior to an Consia and Quarry, and 55 Ghana cities. Only a man would be a cock of a canoe and come. Yet I did to say the Awako Kumasi, and that's what Quaka, no book man for a tag on Yama, and Sunday the boat to move. I think I'll cry of whom you say. A corner more.
1: Contractor board the buy no ni sika wanya da hono wa ehu hwe anya yenti ba bia dru ni de aban e no wo sren se wo sun esre no wo mmode so ba be so nso no atumi ase bridge na se
0: 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Once we estimate, you know, contractor estimate of the mine, it's far bigger than any Sikana de Yena. Once you see Mbaba, a point of the first one, Yabayan. Now the last thing is say, Ukabama Yamwa, don't I estimate the 8 million and a half with you? You can at least half an account. Or maybe 2 million and some of my budget in my own for my support here. The answer you can get another. You can have the big deal.
1: Ura Daniel Ayensu, Assemblyman Emma Wasasunia, Ewa Memphis East Mensimu.
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7: The smoke, even though we burn it through the wind, where the wind is going, we burn it direction to the wind so that it shouldn't affect it. But still, we inhale it, the smoke, and it's going into us and giving us a sickness. Asthma, sometimes cold. 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
8: Etimi ma from adudu e wo omoje mu, e ba from. E we mu kire se etumi kra e affect wo spine over a period of time. E reduce wo lung function. 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
3: Data free Ghana Health Service HSA respiratory disease eye arawamu yare eya dia ma no homene so pa ewo enkran. 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
2: 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So when you are here, no ebonia here for evangelist Usikeni Krankwanta, Doma West. One of the son of trouble. One of the papa and he said, "I'm trying to say I'm a canon."
1: I was saying papa na dey
2: so. So I'm fine. Come. As you go out so I say happy Father's Day. I'm coming, Doctor Baumia. Oboba Ji Adofu. I'm also one of the Eba. I don't know. Way every of our Russell and Nini. I say Obri. One Oredu. Mechia mu awie yi ofo yaje oso pa ye dase o si Germany no di free buy
1: unia
2: ko nim
1: o si happy Father's Day nkoma opening ya ebo assemblyman o wasa asunua owura Daniel ayensu o si happy Father's Day nkoma obi biara na me ne wo obi o si happy Father's Day nkoma ye enedua yi
2: ye danase pa we so Filippo ko abreka sem was a master Dambroka Kente thread shop. Master Dan Dinu the Oba and I the Honaba with free munti. Yawa da credit with no one week. Now happy Father's Day was it uncoma papa bia nobado obaba no one would baby would Father's Day. 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
11: Yo, Obi, Madame Papa, and we, the Minchia, which I thought would say, Adom 106.3, Obuman Kuma, Edmund, Kesan Kwada, and here 100.7. Obi, Kano, Obi, Mamma, own a year, Busahoni, Nano, Ejanum, Awadapa, Na Alfino, Minchin, Pinna, or Madame Bamabo. Na Obi, the quite a gym away, Guma was about to Pisado, me, Nani. I should be done over a year good one west about to Pisado, your honorable with Jan Mason, only DC, honorable a year, a large Cassim. Now, what you move with our so abu film, our baby, a year 24 hour economic market, a way good one west about to Pisado. Now, the Majin Cordo, a way good one and come on, I do not have a palm giant in a hall, and over busy a year 24 hour economic market. Now, let no. And the year, I should be drawn to Ugum, always about to push out the Honorable Richard John Mason, also the Deputy Minister, away energy and official green transition, added to this area, Ugum, always a union. I've been 24 hour economic at over this now. I am a market at Butuma Bopa, and the year Gum was a friend to employ the Friday Sunday. I've been a year at Gideon. Eben Gumois about to push out the was away at the papa, Eben Aye Gumo de Rampon, and now face switching in Quantam, Ninanu, a goody, Otum Ecuado, Namum, Dano 24 hour economic at OBC, a way and come on, also Butuma Boa and Gumois about to push out a tuna acronym, or the chim, the 24 hour economic at OBC, no, not my ninjas any other school room. Afri so a year police station room, next name hospitals across Eshim, the mouse on the bed, yeah, and Maya, or what to others or by what to want to reach out to a carcra, a whistler so, and also be Eshim. Let you know, and the DC or Ogumo is honorable, a large casting solitary, but that's the contractor, Sam, Woba Bayer Guni Naden Koba, Adisha Ogumo is not sure, Adisha, was what Pedro Papa and internal, contractor no on Fadoma. 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I will be see 24 hour economic market where you go more and come over.
2: Yo, we are Kuakuda, Kodia, or different man casing by an hour. 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
1: Yo, I'm a science from across macro cousins, right? Chris FM Brekum, yeah, that's a papa.
2: And yeah, young call, na fee, nana, kumia kwa, ufi FM, achem da, the honor so abono de bano, yentie. Kumia kwa ba?
13: Yeah, I agree.
2: Adiana, a son war, yentio.
13: Yeah, that's it. Nancy Cratchit, Emma Bremont, infinite Nancy, and you know, young for Solomon Pussy Blackcomb. Now, but there are two, you did full watch him or that central market. And you must say, when you point ya do ma, a year or change way in our watch, pepe, at him or that central market, you know, I do obey Manuquin, and my jetty phone to me and your muja, na a jetty to me a coso. Open India send it to Ghana and rather a bra, a man phone in a jeep, a cozy, a jomoho, they are kind of say post construction cleanup exercise, you know. One more call you, be a number be an entry year with your mono. One more trip up and in a disloyal. Now, opening a casay moon or dip of a boy, and make it before man is said. Obi or one of my, or see when a hot train into a big and not or the cylinder bar. And one of the Nimukasia, one where be an idiot, a brawls, I hear you, man. Or say, science is any nine years, say, papa. 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
14: 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A year nano feeder and a year in pursuit of a crew, a year nanoma tranquilla, a year my henna, I would do a year traditional, a year or catachi, a more a turuco conchia, our tossum, you know, or no, and our tons of friends and careful now or the Encendia, Ontia, Sienna, a few who say, in 10 years, editors and careful, and in an Indian, I say, a year of my point is His Excellency John Dramani Mahama. And this way, you say a year 24, a year modern market TV, and the cost of 1% per person, and I said, mainly BS on. Over German start of why, a idea, a house food there, for the MC, and I say, a Sunday dinner for Ama Yan and Jerry say, you cannot buy the drew a year account to Mua, one of us say, or more ever be a who Edima, then no more and I can more to go on, as I say. One of SSR, as a minimum, extra cut the command, Sunday, say, one of our staff, young grandma. When you ask for Ediama Assembly, say, sir, I get 24-hour market, no, won't make me a case so I'm not a good come a come up. Now, on my hint, you are a dear MC, and as Assembly, and my consultants, say, a secretary, a secretary, a woman to a da, say, a ma, what you two must ask, and again, and so, the good we actually know there was here, say, a assembly, and I say, a secretary, no. I can say, I have a fear, I don't know what you want.
1: Yo, kwa kufita, jape kuro mani daso radio, ya dasi papa papa papa papa papa. 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
2: nti yewram happy Father's Day sronko wose enkoma prophet Abraham Ishen Rudona friend Ejawan or see our still our God is still powerful, huh? Our God is still powerful. If we members our more fellowship fellowship men's fellowship members in our so more 12 Apostles Church Kaswa Kai me bread down a ho and a war prophet Abraham Ishen Ejawan our God is still powerful. Almost say happy Father's Day and come on. Sanso and a happy Father's Day, Sronko. And come on, Tikas here. We are so diapa. Cause it's a juma ura. But you know, Ranka, in a sanky, I better say, okay, the baby crank of a day. One nanny, see, be a juma be, dear my yes, we be a yanty. 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

0: His Excellency Prophet Cephas Kwame Pegatamaklu, founder and general overseer of Breaking Yoke Ministry International, brings you Principles of the Kingdom every Monday, 10 p.m. on Adom 106.3 FM. 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
1: For from Jerry Justice, my issue is will feel quite so Monday to Friday from 3 to 6 p.m. Now say say dear, you are too much in it. You bet yes, and pa, Eddie to you and hopeful. Tuesdays, dear, air confessions, you're a counselor, sweepy issue. Yeah, this year, see, yeah, bravo.
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1: 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A demo was serious.
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4: Yeah, wish ye be maybe an wefe, was so pe, na wabana noom. 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
4: 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We say afeni aba. Join ye what Facebook Adom 106.3 FM live on Facebook and YouTube. And on TikTok, so no, inkunim pokia papebi. 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And I say pokia underscore 101. 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Nay, nia, you fed you made the inchesso. 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Now I'm bombardier tuning into Adom FM. Na dia kosuniano weti menya odie sly doblex anyami I see you thanks for joining inti no yankwa na fa dwumadie ni ansha ase
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The retired IGP James Opombueno. 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

Oh, Papa! Happy, happy Father's Day to you. What a way from me, Pokia 101, and Omanina. Eugenia, you've won, Nanayao. Isaac, Kofi, Edit Team. 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Happy, happy Father's Day, Papa. Ejumera be a radio station for the past 13 years consistently. Me pokuya matina so amin di VAT. Me pokuya matina so amin jaye. 13 years non-stop. Eye Katie Kofi Kwesi Chum. Ede be dia no no. Kwesi Chum mu mi also no offer me adomo maami. Na say adom maami ni mi o. It is on behalf of Moka Seju Medios, Yema Katie, happy, happy Father's Day. Your bosses, Ken Ansa, happy, happy Father's Day. General Manager, Abdullahi Awudu, happy, happy Father's Day. Mass Fuga Sales, and Executive Manager, Mass Fuga, Yema, happy, happy Father's Day. Joshua Tigo, Programs Director, Yema, happy, happy Father's Day. Jerry Justice, Acting PD, Yemao, happy, happy Father's Day. Papa Bills, Double the Zangba, happy Father's Day. My producer, Oya, my brother, but why you ja, oh dear, Nimko and Oye ja. Tete Banafo, Double T, happy, happy Father's Day to you.

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Lately, you know, why a father to me and my children? To act as father, or act as father to my children too. Any people around me. Ghana Police Service, ene ubutu. Act as father to my children too. Any people around me.

na na dwuma sikura po a once in Ghana police service no oyɛ IGP IGP awaba oyɛ silence but adwuma ekɔso IGP Checo oh minim sɛ mo wɔ Ghana makɔbɔ adwuma wɔ Pakistan maba. Happy Father's Day to the current IGP, Doctor, raise to the power, Doctor. Christian Tete Yowuno. Doctor, raise to the power, Doctor. Christian Tete Yowuno. Happy Father's Day to you. Afo. It's a Jumedia, me dedicate a mano. It's Obibia Onim, the current IGP. Dr. Christian Tete Yowuno. Monkan Chen is a Pokia 101. Ghana for Ghana Police Service. Ghana for even criminals in the crowd. I'm to chair my mom, mano. Happy Father's Day. Because we're here. A Juma. Ye did say, you've been a sexual size or qua. Name rational qua. 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Nkaka director service Dr. Ernest Owusu Dr. Ernest Kwabena Owusu happy Father's Day to you. COP Esquire Michael Nana Nketia Frimpong. COP Esquire. Michael Nana Nketia Frimpong. Director Finance of the Ghana Police Service. Nana. Onkwaso. Happy Father's Day to you, Nana. Nakupo Nshrao Emma Yenumubi. GP2. Yes, GP2 COP Mr. Daniel Kwame Efriye. I don't know your GP2. COP Danny. Yes, in charge of private security. Happy Father's Day to you. COP Kofi Blagoji. Happy Father's Day to you. Cry, you're my brother. Internet, Father's Day. Cry, you are a father. It is COP Kofi Blagoji. Happy Father's Day to you. And our director of welfare. COP Eric Winfo. COP Mr. Eric Winfo. Happy Father's Day to you, Mr. Winfo. Nakupo nshrao. Oda welfare no na je so your bad time mo. Eni nku ma ho da. Happy Father's Day to you. Mi fiera. Yes. Yanom no no, Yankupo ya adoma ma ye peje bi esi ho. Eden krofo bi krapo ya hwe ho ma me. Eno krapo ye easy. So obi be si dan ama wa betinem. Na ono wo bebo ebusua enda fem. It is Dr. Frank Ohime of the MPP. Dr. Frank Ohime of the MPP. The doctor no enye medical doctor eye homa, wa bo homa ene wenya mu PhD. Happy Father's Day to you, dog. Yankupo nshrao. Mr. Mante, Mr. Samuel Mante of the Church of the Parent Chukwu, Adenta Central. Mr. Mante, Kwesi Mante, no, no. And I'm a car sanker called the Lodge Tavern, near Pampa Womami. Also, unko, because Lele's men continue to unko. Happy Father's Day to you, Mr. Mante. 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Yes, honorable Namye, over 2 decades. 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

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Yes, my friend Ken, because you are my Ken. Happy, happy Father's Day to you. Tomorrow, Monday, Father's Day, dedication, me, but me be born it to my mama, what?

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Happy happy Father's Day to you. Happy Father's Day to Mr. Samuel Abra, the CEO of Delight Pharmacy Koforidua. 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My dear Nina, a woman, my question, Hawker Cran, my Jimmy, who Gumoti, I say. I am Mr. Daniel Nanaya Atta. Mr. Daniel Nanaya Atta. 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I say a businessman. Happy, happy Father's Day to you, Nanaya. Hope on Shroud and Mammy, what's it? 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

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Happy Father's Day. 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

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Send a medical can Joy Industries. One we are Joy Ointment, Joy Medicated Soap, Joy Alcoholic Beverages, and a Vehicle 20. When I'm a soya snake, we said there will be a pokia 101, metanasi, and medebra war. Book I said, you may dear, dear, you can't trending issues. Baby, be a conconsa febia, and you could so mudia, the bed brew. To all no young Casanka say, I want some crap over by a back can be what I say, and tremble being cancer. And we be a wah. Men cast out 2 minutes to number become a new way out to me. I'm a comedian. It's my comedian. So bear me, I'm not going to consider one way they got because me, yeah, me can because me, dear cram, me can now. Now, Vehicle 20, a dear, draw a bar, a boost immunity, no? Yes, a boost immunity, no? Are you a 05? We need problem. Way authentic. Make it authentic one, no? Way authentic. I'll give you one. Make job, I go serious, sir. Are you a 05? Hey, to tell my one who are the pa. One who are the pa. Vehicle 20 be boost to immune system. No, yare bia da so yare bia wa ko hospital ya diagnose ho no. Mesra wa da roma per Vehicle 20 e kan ho. 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Mo be ko so a fight wa na. 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Joy Industries for your Vehicle 20. So when you bet you amadi bia wa pomodini CPC 20. Per Vehicle 20 na no mate. 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Bit way a short wa me life mi kwa me to. 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On de me ka so mfa me call. Because of Vehicle 20 ti no be bo me so dwe. Owahini Joy Industries happy Father's Day what only Martin. Peter, happy Father's Day to you. Samuel Adongo, Honorable Samuel Adongo, happy Father's Day to you. Good day, my sweetheart. Been trying my wine in the church and won't tell me to me and cast me to me sick at the top Vehicle 20. Because a idea a bwame. Monsha, in 2 weeks' time, Nankopoya Doma, me di me birthday. 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
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Share it's an air, easy to use. 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But you must join me on TikTok. Pokia_101 and I see inkunim Pokia Papebi. You are live. 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Ewo Facebook and a YouTube. Mon joining ye. Mama joining your Facebook nia papa for woman nia. Yakopon shramo. Mama joining your YouTube. 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Ya mam happy, happy, happy Father's Day.

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Yeah, Florence, Obinim in the letters. The brand new song. What you say? And your casa bibri. Mama Tarea Shami, move the monshe. Some quality, a moon quality. Where you la leque, the debut. This is the original replica. This is the authentic. I saw the authentic and I saw the replica too. It's what to idea for me. Why Ghana just in Ibia? Oh, that compared to others. Customizers, and also the Dramushi customization. Hey, hey, oh man. May AUCC, I'm a coy and me coy communication. And a branding, so dear, me papa Beku Santana, tre me branding pa. Until we do the branding as it is. Well, check out the customization. You check out the 101. Check out the 101. We'll say yes. Efo, Egbe.

pe Ghana jersey ni bia hwe moma yen fa your full support ene yen pipe bo yen enthusiasm na ye di wura mu no mo se ma ye sey say ye one kura po e ye win se me sra mo mo pam Ghana jersey ni bia pe se mo she authentic one na ebi ma fa ho e ton authentic one na abroad Yeah, yeah, yeah, yeah, old stock. Yeah, yeah, the buyer crowns and a gun, a crap will be decided. Say the call, welcome. It's yeah, all the jess in the war, a buying your piano. Because the empassy better la loquilla loquia mouth. One more shed your shaman, a large, shaman, one me yam you, and look up on a snatching or it. 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Utiminka send fatami. Why because I just in him fatami bian, woo, over that sister, 2 years 9. It's a brand new

0: na mi di kaka eno ene mokase jumedie so ene yafe joy industries for the past 2 weeks ni omo nshe down by na yenko ahoma no so na yeni CEO of Joy Industries Dr. Manfred Tichy entwetwe nkomo kakra emfa omo new product na aba no osa care no say name ni your writer neja Yenya ni say dear sani ebe ni ti Dr. Manfred yema wakwa baba adom 106.3 FM TikTok and Facebook and YouTube so
1: okay 101 madam Manfred mechia adom atie phone na o be bia omo etine ne
0: Yes, so yeah, Joe. So I do my tea for so Joe. So pa, Dr. Manfred, where they answer what that, yeah, because in him says Sundays, you know, why you do my cry? Why Jehovah Witness? Oh, call a sem can and I so quadrusia into yen sell me by a pussy home be beef farm new products now with their baby German son. A yeah, also a drone, but to bet me a chibi be cacra. Ewa wana.
1: You want me, sir? Yeah, who said? Yeah, can it so? Nyame som nti nipa bebre na edi wo mo ho ekoti die bi mo a etime ema wo mo osta enti ni tietie mo ani se
0: aha
1: ye ya di ado esuko ene ya ai no ni target eye ba ko fe
0: okay
1: enti se bike 20 a eno no eye broad e
0: spectrum no
1: sa
0: okay.
1: Windy, ye can say a dim back up and the developer doon, and they say, we yem crew, and I said, dear friend, or son, unum, ye can say, star stomach,
0: star stomach, okay,
1: the friend, a drum star stomach,
0: as in star, instrument, okay, star
1: stomach.
0: Yeah, for no care.
1: A care for the supper pepper for the stomach. Okay. Ain't he? Oto now no more. Any dress room, and I be back. Walk him.
0: That's right.
1: Said they are joining that with the young
0: That's right.
1: And yes, say a year drone. I did call your candidate a man from center for your candidate and scientific research into plant medicine. And yes, I did call her. And signed the call food and drugs. No. Na. Ya ye e di egu market o baby
0: yeah
1: ye sign the amount for e try for free ya no more ni enya feedback a who do ni e yi
0: okay
1: if you have fast that stage when you me start to market ya ka ho asem e dro no ye e bro e ko 3 years kura
0: wow
1: ya ye I no ye di amount for e fi e ho asem Ah, and me come it to say, Uyo beer, Udi meko, na uyem, Unum unsio, unsio keke, no, because of us and infinium, Unum star stomach care. He is our winning in our howling in our if you own.
0: Wow. 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was super. And now, once again, you know, I don't have my name, Musso, and Mamma Shedding. Oh, Mamma made a fan pie, a brand swan. You see a bad part near the time with you.
1: Yeah, that master.
0: Yeah.
1: Michia, Obibia.
0: Obibia, so better. Yeah, you say, I'm also more summon into no. Happy Father's Day, this annual man, mom, just so by the mono. Do me dear so, yeah, that was it. For the past 13 years.
1: Baby, I have feed that, you know. Yen chema afibi ndu ansana ya kase afi wendi ya se yeah, boo be a bass and I say, yes, you'll be in Christ.
0: Ah, in impa, Tino, yeah, my mawa happy Father's Day, but we japa. And I'm okasa, edidia, jume, dear, so yanko ponya, doma, on the 5th of July, and a benya 13 years, ewa, adom FM, ha. And I'm one, I'm also my sinning from day one, ebedu, sise, and beyond. 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
1: ampa eyi abrochia mitu kwanko nyina and I say we are singing now, baby, I'm a chukwe for beer. No kwe and America.
0: Yeah.
1: Station, almost see I see Ghana.
0: Yeah.
1: Aye, Adum.
0: Wow.
1: 106.3.
0: Wow.
1: And yes, I'm a chant.
0: Wow. Will be our traditionalist war. Into on behalf of Adom FM, Moka said you made the so no, yeah, ma papa for you now. I will join industries for happy Father's Day.
1: Yeah, that was
0: you and H3 Rebecca say you and come. So, Dr. Manfred Fos, all your wild men are member from Mecca to say maybe more happy Father's Day now. We can see the bone casa. Bone baby, I'm a tough fire.

Father's Day to my amazing dad, Kwesi Sechi Esiedu, popularly known as Kwesi BA from Tutu Ekuapem. Thank you for your love, guidance, and sacrifices. May God bless you with good health, happiness, and many more years of grace. Enjoy your special day. You are loved and appreciated always. From Mary Adepa to Nepapa Ewututu Ekuapem. And a happy, happy, happy birthday. And come on, Mrs. Joyce Dede Okan. Mrs. Joyce Dede Okan. Oye Juma Wakaneshi Presbyterian Church. Ochina, 22nd June. Eye ne birthday. 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Kaneshi Presby. Ochina, 22nd June. Eye your birthday. Na happy, happy birthday in advance. We for Jane Tamaklu of the Ghana National Fire Service. Headquarters. And na odi free air bank. Me a birthday dedication, mama twins. One me twins a police for her. And ra na a me twins be birthday. And omone me ba a chedi ne work class or muko school wo RSI a Royal Streams International School. Oh yes, Brian and Rhymes. Brian and Ryan. Brian and Ryan. Yesterday was their birthday. And now I'm 20th June 2026. Brian and Ryan's birthday. So on behalf of Achede, on behalf of RSI, on behalf of all the teachers, the headies of RSI, Royal Streams International School, we wish Brian and Ryan happy, happy birthday. Don't belated. We had a lot of fun yesterday. Wow! Oh, and rather, me bash it in energy. You, me and Kasa, me and Madam Energy, ya pa. Item 13, no Peggy. Item 13, ebe boom, no. Boy, ya pa. It's Brian and Ryan of Royal Streams International School. Happy, happy, happy birthday. Don't belated. This is from me, Achede's mom. Pokia 101. And a happy, happy birthday, though belated, Uncle Wendy, Joel, Wendy Achibra. Wendy Achibra, anano ne your birthday, inti no Saturday no, ukoko ye donation, Emma, Jankane Wisia, yes, Wendy Jumos Foundation, Mubomu. Because of birthday, niti mukwa esiakwa. 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Ekia, Yakupun Shrap, no tune, quande mumayen. 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Stretch and say mu bebre because of being Ghana chairman. Via Sifonia chairman.
na Judith Komle. Judith Kukwa Komle of Ghana Lotteries. On also 20th birthday. Happy birthday. 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
1: Damn, I can't believe she's leaving. I can't believe it's already midnight.
0: That's about half.
2: Yeah, that's 101. You go here, ye deep Father's Day, ye boy. And your message,
0: your message,
2: the kind of gospel song be ya. Now,
0: Florence Obinim,
2: other than saying your name, you know, back and forth, back and forth. Now, let us have a few minutes here. A year, you know, at one, Eddie Amos of Jabba.
0: Hey, Share Prophet Alex Chung, the word vision.
2: Vision.
0: Yeah, they be a kind of word miracle. The word vision. Neba, I send them a message. It's about your mama for winter when you are to us. I say, Happy Father's Day to you, Daddy. God bless you with long life, protection, good health, and more grace. I pray for increase and expansion in your ministry and finances and our financial state offices. What I say? I call any piska my papa. Now send the papa so ya do it. Into your scale be be kind care. Into the yakra po ye for how some pipe on the yamaye. Thank you for your love and support and for your provision for all of us. Oh, from Inshra. Inshi, aye Prophet Alex Chum, neba, or say, or Danny Papa, I say, aye Prophet Alex Chum, aye Sisi Chum, and a husband. And I'm also so my mammy, no, because I am a papa, my spiritual, one of my spiritual fathers, aye Prophet Alex Chum, happy, happy Father's Day, Papa. And Bishop Owusuansa, Onigana, Onigana, so Stella, and all the kind one, Pabo, meaning the actress, Bishop. I'm talking about my father, so yes, let me talk about mine. Then you talk about yours.
2: I'm talking about fathers of this house.
0: And me, there are many, but mine, I'm talking about mine. Also, you know, tell me about your there. It's mine, I'm talking about mine. Yeah, Bishop Owusuansa. Bishop Owusuansa. Currently, not in the country, but. Owo ya, nisunsum, na hon de, ekate so. Anano miko share woman biwa denta. Or see a friend, Ya Paulina. Auntie Ya Paulina, also Tuesday your birthday. Happy, happy, happy birthday to you in advance, Auntie Ya Paulina. Oh, me, I'll say, Reverend Owusuansa, Bishop Owusuansa, Emma ne baby, nani banu perso jaware, but Otie ni tretra ma wen jaware no. And on no so, we tie Bishop for 30 years. I'm a waiting machine in money now, or ye gao gao sa, bottles na gaga of one is a been a wasa side ashen many na and num bishop and tre and in empire bunti. My friend Bishop Crapo emma on any kasai. It's a bishop who nim how I was sombo my yenimu be. Yanko pun show happy, happy Father's Day to you. Yes, my kame papa de. Yanko
2: Jimmy Zumin come papa de.
0: Ah, cow papa de. There are many fathers in the house. Meme papa made me papa bako Charles Van Dyke. CV team.
2: The late S.E. Abekwe, my father, we 11 years in it.
0: Okay.
2: Yami, baby, we be a yami, fanny cry in CE.
0: Amen.
2: Now, Ungusu in Shano. Now, I'm one who buying. Copy him, say. The being Swedish,
0: yeah.
2: Now, senior, okay, you share fathers,
0: you share fathers,
2: yes. And the listener, what?
0: Listen, what? Let's go, Dr. George Ment,
2: Mr. Azu, you share no,
0: Toba said. Dr. George Ment, oh, your papa, be a minion, me Bab Manuela, or no, she am not, see, mammy, you not okay. 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Dr George Ment aha mm-hmm. 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And na KB honorable Kofi Brako
2: for
0: aha maybe honorable Kofi Brako aha ono so ye me papa Adenta ono an o hwe me ono an o ye mbibia inti ono so mi chia no happy Father's Day to you
2: michia Mr. Kufuor, my father-in-law.
0: Okay.
2: Nyamishrano.
0: Oh, father-in-law. Okay, so father-in-law.
2: Yes.
0: Okay. Me father-in-law ntiasi. Aha, ntaka me me chair but me man cry. Mr. Sane, the late Mr. Sane.
2: Okay.
0: The late Kwabena Sane. Aha, me man happy Father's Day baby bio will be. Me papa so be kwame ono so baby bio will be and sama po mo me man happy Father's Day.
2: Nti ye cheche sana.
0: Also father in law is Kofo.
2: Yes.
0: Are you related to President Kofo? Oh okay. It's in our wife for you know yefe no.
3: Jim FM.
0: Why worry skim? Ska wo fie. Azi wo fie
2: oye. You are. Na ye wechia your spiritual fathers.
0: Eh yeah Mr. Azu.
2: Mr. Azu.
0: Mr. Azu, me na me can you. But when you say next week, Odini ma me 5 years. No.
3: Oh,
0: sir. Ah, yebeko.
2: Yebeko.
0: Tell my parents.
2: Yebeko.
0: Mrs. Azu, ku a be edu ani nti e be de.
2: Yebeko. E be de.
0: Ah, jollof beef jollof no.
2: E de mi young boss, de mi konya ho.
0: Me de ya me pay young boss.
2: Hey, Mrs. Azu, young boss. Hey.
0: Sir.
2: Onu a be edu ani say ma kura Mary ni njina.
0: Sir.
2: Hey,
0: ni de. Ope.
2: Young boss. Sir, me di yambos, di yambos.
0: But Mrs. Azu
2: did. Open correct yambos, sir.
0: Temas kitchen.
2: Temas kitchen. Mrs. Azu.
0: Case closed.
2: Oh dear, opa, opa, oh dear. For sika to so.
0: Hey.
2: Oh, tone nye da.
0: Nana Joa Pinky. Happy Father's Day to Kevin Agri. Abe kusanta na brother no. The wife said. Aye, so
2: yeah. Hey, Kevin, Susumi, who na choko ya wa mbi mu.
0: Eh, so nyanya ni paper ya, nyanya opa umbra na onche.
2: So kasa o.
0: Oh, Hamadri. Hey, that boy, no penny boy out to me, Hamadri. To me, Nana Minspeno.
2: Kevin, I'm going to hide you.
0: Kevin, hide you. Kevin, hide you.
2: Kevin, I swore. Dang.
0: Ah, Opa Branny and Shay. Who Kevin, we are Nipo Pabra. Sauber Kobua. It's Kevin, I agree. Happy, happy for this. A big Kuagri Santana, Pokia Papa. Me my honorable Abiku Santana. Happy, happy for this. Titi Yanko. Yanka story in Yanko.
2: And Father's Day in here, but was so. Let me say, Omdoso. Now, I said, now born you mean an America. I said, I'm saying, there's been back and forth, back and forth, back and forth.
0: Yeah.
2: Now, I am say, a move on our jabba, I didn't know number two, I see me movie. A becker say, oh, now, Osher, a yenum to near Florence. The hojo. On your bias, I say, oh, what can it be a fan? Them say, no, no, and you could do headquarters, no. So for binim.
0: Auntie
2: no wasi.
0: Se ojaba.
2: Wama ojaba serious warning.
0: Ebi ni di ahi. Eh, mufa bintu ani enche.
2: Wama ni osi zesi ani ojaba was spiritual
0: war.
2: War.
0: Na oshe awai nebi wini.
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0: 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But on the more serious note, sisi ano awari jaya na werugu. Aye rampant.
2: I say ya eya doso.
0: Adoso.
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0: Adoso.
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0: But titi bi a meme ka
2: se. Se Yesu ban so. Se Yesu ban, se Yesu ban. En so. Na ma aware gaye adoso. E wo kwem hu a wo Yesu din mu ye twem.
0: Titi unim se oba aye be ware wo. A ube ja ukunu because of ukunu chiti no uye ni mkwa seni pa unimisa
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2: on
0: me kwashe na msuma etietia me ye I am who I am ena nyankopo nim se we ni fata
2: me God created.
0: Yes ena nim se we na be fata me
2: and they say I will go to say when you see God created man in his own image
0: my son me
2: image na yo
0: my sister image, no. It's in me pokia 101.
2: My moment, I'm my sister image, you know. Why you born some?
0: I won't change for a man. No, no, no, no, no, no. Because be man, me me woho, and I'll cofa a girl, no.
2: In fact, woho,
0: and I'll cofa a girl.
2: And I'll be
0: fao, baby.
2: Woho, and I'll be fao.
0: And I'm prance woho.
2: And I'll be fao. And I'll be fao. And I'll be fao. And I'll be fao. And I'll be fao. And I'll be fao. And I'll
0: be fao. And I'll be fao. And
2: I'll
0: be fao. And I'll be fao. And I'll be fao. And I'll be what you say?
2: What you say? And the ohun bebre.
0: Ohun yema.
2: No sign of ohun.
0: Kanen kwa ne ne. Me kunu kanen kwa bone ne. Sisi abo
2: te masi. E ma no ohun bebre. E no sign of ohun. E no de befa o.
0: Yes.
2: Yes. Adi pebi wo mu. So what you say? And the no de befa o. But e me man kasa no ye decision ye make e di ye choices in terms of marriage. You know. E ane se da ya ohun fe o.
0: No de be da.
2: Ohun fe. E
0: ka. Ane se da.
2: Se da. Eye bibia yenkwan ye ti ade
0: ase yes
2: yes bibia
0: it is a we have found na ye o se o ho ofese me
2: ye
0: be found ye o se o skase me enye no
2: enye no
0: it me me nkosesa enka se me kunu akofa sikani nti me ko wiya bank
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2: obi
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0: enti florence bi ni enti ade ne e pathetic pa
2: ma bibia bibia ka o madu yi nanka nye
0: you change for a man how possible
2: so what I say
0: you change your facial you change your right now you are beautiful
2: bibia njamam fo
0: beautiful
2: na poku ye
0: ye
2: gusu ye kese ye se etu obi ato adu asafo
0: ayo about 2 hours ago and I'm saying say ye se etu obi ato adu asafo
2: obi ato adu asafo
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0: a e se for mumbra adom fm na mo hwe mumbra adom online ye de ato ho Address self with
2: it's
0: alleged.
2: It is
0: say I bought my body to an akaneka.
2: Yes, your boat to be necessary. I can't. My own pictures be on the hospital. Me say you're not there.
0: It is alleged, say you're not.
2: Oh,
0: address self.
2: Boy, say then yeah, so ne bray akofena. Kojo.
0: So ndi ni papa dia.
2: So ndi ni papa dia.
0: And address self so mpene.
2: Me dey minim.
0: Okay.
2: Minim details of that. But nyam chia say yes, e to be apai wo ho. Apai wo be. Nti.
0: Nti no.
2: Asem no.
0: Me ba chama join in our Adom FM live. Mbo baby e to no so e bo boy o.
2: Ay.
0: E ba wa mu ku ni person mu yard o.
2: Ah.
0: Hey, akukudru mu nyas kasi. Ye koku ni pa na so ko.
2: Hey, de ni e pri wo wiase. Papa yi mu agura we wu ko.
0: We are saying the
2: coin. Your chichiri na adi ekura we jai.
0: The coin.
2: Oh.
0: I said, Bema, you're going home. Seven, my mammy, I said, be good, Nadia, and you're going home. Now, I am man, you're going home. Your mamma, and your post, Papa, show me.
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2: I'm going to be a
0: good one. My mamma, who be a mumma, if not shaking.
2: No, yeah, no, I'm just in the mouth to me.
0: I am a better 1 year, and you may have a sex, you may not.
2: I said, mean, car sex, I said,
0: better 1 year, and you.
4: Jesus
0: obi anuku nuku re wu
2: men can sex as 101
0: so I said na my eda
2: eh say no eda mo
0: if you are a woman of dignity we are loyal woman you can stay
2: no your physical ones no
0: nte wa mo eda mo your physical
4: ah Jim FM
0: it's it team
2: nte
0: I just have for car no na born
2: me hu pictures bi kura oh yo who sa picture na here oh aso da hospital bi na
0: mo kindi Kindi, happy Father's Day, Kindi.
2: Kindi,
0: Abba. Kindi, Abba.
2: Abba, Abbaen.
0: Oh, Abba, Abbaen, Che.
2: Okay, Kindi, you. And come in, Pensa, Kovna, Fusui. Come in, Pensa. Those these are near yen. Sanyum, away.
0: Okay, Kindi, Bacho, Sanyum, away.
2: Oh, Kindi, come in,
0: Pensa.
2: You can hear, only you want to away, you know.
0: Aye.
2: Kindi,
0: I'm not the Kinata,
2: by. Kindi, at Wegunu.
0: Oh no, I know the Kinata. So
2: Kindi, you are what Wegunu.
0: It's address of four.
2: Address of four.
0: As a safu be a safwa. I might do me quay a binya. Oh no, it is alleged, say, nay, bonny two and a can a car. It is in a car, no sooner a chill guno. Aha, it is any a bear no.
2: So don't
0: it, you know, Messamo, Mammy Kami Jesse, Mope Jesse Nibia,
2: Jesse, dear fair. A Tuesday Ghana or match.
0: Ghana or match. Mumbai Jim original.
2: We near one and I do 11.
0: That be
2: you made it.
0: And you made it. It's a bad original per se a customizer mouse. And so it comes with a fair. And only say a smart motu man.
2: I'm quite a
0: man. It's a pamucho.
2: Maybe I'll
0: be a Ghana Jesse.
2: My fellow frame. Former BOG.
0: Okay.
2: I think Mr. Jesse Nielsen.
0: Jesse no. Authentic and a replica. No.
2: Just
0: in 250 to 200.
2: Okay.
0: Aye.
2: Internet say adia oh no.
0: 250 to 200. And I me was size me was 3X, me was 4X, me was 2X. And I me was Hey, I just have for.
2: Eh.
0: Oh no no no.
2: Me
0: are sure. Oh no, any man that muja no.
2: Say na mo kika.
0: Say ono a, me are sure say ono. And I just have for so I slim. The other one
2: is also. Picture
0: no. Close mark.
2: Mm.
0: It's your bona suma na say you need to bow idea no.
2: Me need details. Me need details.
0: Hey, a serious matter.
2: Eh, hey, but senior cook with her. Hey, address our share. And join news. Join news in the
0: way. So I should chef out to my ass. We ain't breaking news, you know. It's a patch of Ghana Jesse Nibia to a patch of framing. It was 0248 667710. 0248 667710 and also WhatsApp me. It was 0544 113131 0544 113131. I know your WhatsApp only. Ufry emfa. And also frame him. It was 0248 667710. Bejo Ghana Jesse, original and a replica. No, authentic one and replica. Who are Tina Green in your mini be ho? Who are Tina Green? Tina Green, yes, actress and a musician. Tina Green, or do you be a ba? A message, Yanko Poya, do my yanya next week, you know. Ye be a me catch a mosa mamma frame me. Me someone was up in 0544. I didn't know, yes, sir. 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
4: Juma fan.
0: Mumaji o, mumaji, don't call me. 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
2: kai abra mamisu opportunity ne mfa na eye
0: Brace,
2: I am for Jamie and we are manager.
0: Sir,
2: is Minya once he did that.
0: Oh, my. I am on Pono, if you am a crony.
2: Oh, my. My manager at his vida, me, I'm a
0: wait upon an hour, be managing one and be managing. It's in all.
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0: One second, you're enjoying your first day off in forever. Then, mid-lunch, your phone buzzes. A window's been broken at home, and you're miles away. 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
1: And as me find my WhatsApp with me name DJ Adebia no train obey juma and send you WhatsApp. We here na bra obre. Sape pepe. It's me that mommy DJ no obey you with juma mommy. It's in a titty.
2: 101.
1: Now you say, Yemrena,
2: Father's Day.
1: Father's Day. It's in the Father's Day. Multimedia, Father's
2: Day. On count here. Omdoso ose wa gbo bubu ni nyina from KT Besi
1: baun him say na the Lord's Tavern live band Mr. Hayford
2: and he say
1: yeah live band wo
2: last hour say wo unhu baby a one o papa be fire
1: mun shia ye wo
2: lodge opposite the Lord's Tavern
1: me man say omo ne omo papa epie
2: ah okay
1: ha since no omo ne omo papa be ko soro ho
2: ah okay
1: ain tin ye be shia Mr. Mako
2: Bomura.
1: Ah, make some me Mako Mako Bomura.
2: Also Bako.
1: Oh yes.
2: Boko Lotta me one.
1: Aye. Some day be a me poor me call.
2: And yeah, young quay.
1: Young quay a call. Some say for so dear cow.
2: Mr. Hayford, odi ya ka.
1: Mr. Hayford, odi ya ka.
2: Mr. Hayford, odi ya ka.
1: It's young quay. You could be a near descend near Jessica.
2: Yeah,
1: Jessica, no. Can I do yes? Can you constrain to go to your car? A drummer, I am. And that's the way. Oh, tree idea, no. Oh, sorry. Tina Green. My name is no more. Sky, I want to be a man. Tina Green, I have a woman DJ. No, I
2: have a
1: man. Why? Yeah, she's also flying, so be him.
2: Yeah,
1: yeah. Nice, I'm
2: That's happening here, Opa.
1: And yeah, Missa. Now, so you nipa. Oh, yes, yeah, Saint. There be a bit my
2: tunnel. And I'm saying, and I'm meneno.
1: Whoa, one say, Yenuma, Bibi Haya.
2: But you were,
1: Che, Yena, Bibi Haya, Cassan, yes, Cassadu. But one monk Cassano, so no. Oh, move. They are dying. Yenum say, Cassan, you.
2: Die in silence.
1: Ah, me, I won't die in silence. Like, look at the way I'm glowing. Look at the way I'm progressing.
2: Yes.
1: May I say my mind?
3: Jim FM.
1: What say? Oh, Crawford, oh, baby, you look up to them. Pay for baby. This is as you are me car. I'm going to try me king. Carlos, I ain't cry more. Me suffer in your money. I come here. I can't be a mekasa. Baby, I do not want to be town. What time in the back?
2: Kasa na wakeni.
1: Who wants to be in the wow? Who wants to be time in kasa?
2: Anywhere, I walk who I own kenwi. Fa nyum tum ne
3: yapo ejefo
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2: Debbie. Oh, Gosro,
1: me kwa no kwa ada. Yema OPD, ono ye freshest father.
2: Kwa means ya.
1: Ah.
2: Ongo si ya ne wo, Mr. Efo.
1: 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Ya ba kwa ji ade. But what is OPD so tu ne bani din?
2: Ah ne.
1: O tu ne bani din me birthday o.
2: Oh, sir.
1: Ah, that and day is my birthday.
2: Hey,
1: Kwame. Kwame, I had you.
2: Oh, you're very genie.
1: The battle city is clear.
2: You're very genie.
1: And all to Nibanidi on the 4th of July. It's my birthday.
2: And I'm
1: 13 years with multimedia consistently.
2: It's a way no.
1: Consistent. My camera take
2: them out. It's a way no. I was saying, by Kankedesi, Poskele Pokia 101 concept.
1: I'm going to Poskele 101.
2: There be. Why you they say why you need now your sponsor?
1: Mm-hmm.
2: They say Kabia Kwamin Siamba Bubiano which ya ka.
1: They say hunting. On no card me what
2: you know why and your friend. Anyone out here born a basu.
1: Oh, so I add it. Why we cry or bang on your mamma
2: on your birthday.
1: My birthday so to the day.
2: Ain't he Fakano?
1: Oh, so you say
2: one yashi Ukraina Fakanina we won't yes obey which you the we had the canning in our swell.
1: It's really
2: about
1: it. Yeah. I'm on Tia Shay, Mammy. 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
1: but. 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

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And the month ahead. 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Because me ye July born. And a July, nya susini June. It's the JJ, the double J's. Because ye cancerians. Ye cancer, ye first weeks in July, no. Ye ni June ending for ni ne boom. 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Oh yes, we are July born a sexy unho. Uko shia July born. No, some young coupon with GDM in Ukremoa. What's me in issue or that? Odin if I be a ye da. Young Kroya, so sabe, yet in Quasia Sam. Ya yado yapa. Ya doni papa. It's nipa ya dia, a ye yapa. We are dear near Sebeo, be a beatriaca, young fancho. Yes, ye and few are sabu, ye a baller, my bema was our baller, my. Ye be few, Sudia. Truth taken ten, ye no betching, ye no.

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Because a Jumani at me ye be, yen yeni half, July bonds, yen yeni half, ye pay Juma pa, ye queer who ye Juma, it's ye sika ye dear, ye money boy, home. Be what July bon who be an openne papa, a papa precon, papa precon. A replica crab poa, anya bodria bodria. I say, young cohon, what I say? It's every July bone be a unique and special. It's in a ooh, yeah, July bone.

Ekoma July bones bia ya shase entem because July mama wa ha. Ena Yehowa Nyankopon so echem ye juma pa consistently no. Ewo multimedia ha. Me shase 7th July 2013. Asunu yes na me na be ku Santana Daddy Bosco from Temano. Me come yanka say didie ni pokia 101 concept ye shase no. 7th July 2013. Iti Nyankopon ya aduma first Sunday aye on the 5th of July 2026 no. We benya 13 years. Iti no Pokia, July dear me kunja ho. July, who pese u chiche me pa jim July me feel. Who pese u boma sumba de boma sum July me feel because a special month be the mami. See every July bon be a unique and special. Nyanko pon boy a humba no boy a chidom no hu ya mobo. 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We are June, so I know where to edit it. Because obey and kakra. We are August, so I know where to edit it. Because obey and kakra. It's a June, July, August. Yeah, unique and special. Kaka July born.

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One shan and him Gian as Bobren or sin woo. But one shan yansa and in him be any luckier war, no, or bano nibi. O baby wo ha wan sho baby bata wonti na wo unye bi edi e mani bi no oba ne twi no aye ahwe situation no se na tie nti enye o baby aso na ye yi ni tochne sa but I say because na mema no kokro ma mu ma na omo fo se omo ye potin sin ye no ye ma aso ye sia mema mu onim de e wo sika e wo tema e suru nyankopon sin mema na ye ni omo wo ho no I'm one fam one corner. 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But ye look beyond San Yomania because ye dear, ye dear. 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I'm a bearman. So change your looks now, full confidence. And just a while we are here. While we are here. Hey, my winning chill. Now, one Cassana, no more to so ban a banner. But we here because of them, maybe it's a bearman, send out TBA and we jow with jow. Bema mpe ubi yomo ye ni den ompe ubi yomo. 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

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I want young couple because I'm a boy with you. 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Ogusu, yeah. 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I didn't to boy say it's just a matter of time. So let's give time some time. Let's give time some time. Me di ni pokuya 101. Me na me di jume di mo kase jume di ebrewo. 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Next week ebe se di shia. 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I say Mrs. Azu, Mr. Azu. 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Because me, coming to drink, I make kind listeners, name me viewers, near me to talk fans, be a wow, tabby, shammy, wow, pemasem, wow, pig boy, see the woman where you demerit woman, ho, Munia, mo count, and Yanko Pogusu shrammy. Where count, quank, count, yen, temenka, made you my bobby, my buffer, Munia, mo count, mo come on, yer, mo, because Momon was saying, Tina, Yanko Pog down who shrammy. 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Say mom no, Oma, say me mom happy, happy Father's Day. My TikTokers, happy, happy Father's Day to you. Yes. Hey, Akoto, thank you and same to you. My birthday celebrant be with Akoto, also your 4th July. Happy, happy birthday to you, Akoto. This year, my mom will be feel what it. Me ankasa me brother. Aya Kwabna Addison DSP Ebenezer Godwill Addison Onno ye the current IGP ADC Oya me bracket wa mu but ne ma say me ma no happy happy Father's Day and on one kasa so say me ma the current IGP Aya Christian Dr. Christian Teteyowonu happy happy Father's Day into Sherlock say me ma

ACP Esquire Kole. Onusu ye the secretary to the current IGP. Police former members for nyina se omo mark the current IGP. Happy, happy, happy, happy Father's Day. Na ha ana me di dwumadi ne sie ye wo wanhyra mo no nka mo ho no mbo mo chi dom no nya mo kese se motimi tie me pokria 101 ewo adom 106.3 fm makra mo ama mo mo eni tie eni hwe na magye me so den enya adom.

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2: 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It's a VIP hall for this day. You're born in one combat chance. Once again, Spain has to be. But you born in France. Senior Kwasma, thank you. Another chance for you.
3: I'm saying, defendant, attacking now, the Chiche person. No, Ben Bong. And I will jam your eventual boy. And then now, I'm not too sure. So, be German. Okay, at this point.
2: Yes. Oh, yes, I've been more. Yes.
4: Complication.
3: Yeah.
2: Oh, Pedrina, boss, Abu, your Pedrina. Pedripa. Oh, Casabra.
3: I can say, Cram, my show one in there. I think I was a money up to check. But by the end, in the rush power to get goals. But a man will say,
2: opportunities. Yeah.
3: I said, coach, as I said, okay, go now.
2: Yeah.
3: More relaxed. And then, yes, we'll build up. Yeah.
2: Yansha, Sanya, coach, no more. Everybody's house. Now, you're Hussein and Shanesiko. Luis De La Fonte. Head coach in my Spain. Ojinaho. Chester and Nibra Breno. This game. But so really massive. Onyagrokra. Ushwechro Kubas and Laporte Kukuera. Pedro Poromo, Omo Diabre, Ben Monomasako back. Bonabedi Kukuera, across the border now, Sudabi, Makukuera, Nitrihuha, Eyasam Ketokra, O Tubrican, Nepeja Pejasa, O Walking Bruta. I said, David Luiz, Senior, David Luiz, Susa.
3: Never waited in the door's bow. I said, Pedro Pejasa, and from Manu Rima, now with your more energy.
2: El Hupao,
3: my science, and I air cosmo.
2: Eh, who power Bama would see with those who said, you know, you're not my baby. Who? Hey, Asamo, Mana Cock, Spain, Tani Obo, Omana Kutabono, Tani Adama, Rodri, Tani Obo, 7th May 1998, 20 years. The attacker, the man, FC Barcelona, short now, so that be. Bono and Intentanua. Lamin Yama and Asha first go at Yama. Spain.
3: I'm going to say,
2: Sima Edu Enum, and Yabo, Edico Edunsia, Spain and Shabako, Saudi Arabian Tumintia, FC Barcelona, young guy, very talented player, Lamine Yamal, the two Musa Panyai, Naspen in Aeteja, Sekosha Barcelona, Sevilla, Nijas, and Madrid, Bia, Espanyol 4, Valencia 4, Bienia, Papa, La Roja Boy, the rest. Against the yellow and green of Saudi Arabia, Saudi Fono. Amu Esia, the ice on person, I'm a set back. No matter if you're a crab, you're a man, you're a push, you're a man. Yama, across the body, you're a man, you're a man. Oh, Omo, when you want them. So Danny Omo, do you want them? And Kevin, you're a papa. Nice cross. Nasona, and they. Danny Omo, ALX. Still born, I say it. Save goalkeeper no a save situation Al Awaz. What save situation here, Papa? Muhammad Al Awaz, Saudi Arabia goalkeeper, 34 years. A very good goalkeeper.
3: First match, you know, I was set. Yes. Yeah, a lot of saves. Wais.
2: 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Game no MYA Shepa, Papa. Rodri, Chibono, Danadan, one, Malone pass. Lamine Betia, Kwakofana, and also Yakai de Bonobono, Atrashe, Senior Equasma.
3: Well, I would say, even though Spain they lead, you know, among your opportunities, baby, I must say, among your clinical in finishing. 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
2: 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Saudi Arabia 4. 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Mene Eye. Senior Echo Asma, Yasi Tuesday, Nankabia, Ghana, ne Adesu Krava, Anka, and Kanabashem, I'm so sorry, no, go give Nati a chance for Spain, so that we are clear for Tuesday.
3: Omunya, a lot of chances. Mm-hmm. Oh, yeah. You know, I was saying, well, it will be one, but game be your heart. Not a game of two halves. Mm-hmm. First half, near Odia, second half, their opponent, there. Mm-hmm. What's there? So many chances,
2: almost said chances. Corner, pressure in there. It's Saudi Arabia force here, papa. Michael Oyazabel, Real Sociedad, Medford. No tumble kapa, nanso. That's a chance, you know. Pa, Omo, nanso, Rabi. Danny Omo. Jason. Michael Oyarzabal. Goal. Spain 2. Saudi Arabia 0. Ghost Nibble. Senior.
3: That's a man. Who your chances are? Munche. That was like a kind. Yes. Ghost room.
2: Ghost room.
3: Ghost room. Spain and New Moon's almost here. South front three. Now here.
2: Yeah, so
3: Rodri, Rodri, and Pedro. Pedro, I'm with you.
2: Yeah.
3: That's just a ghost in baby.
2: Are you serious?
3: Baby.
2: Hey, Ghost Room share. Baba Shana.
3: Yeah, here.
2: We just say emotion. Yeah, share the basics. Obri, maybe I'm a cordial.
4: Yeah, me too. Maybe I'm a cord.
2: Who go on this side?
4: Yes.
2: Yeah. Defender, no. Saudi Arabia defender, no.
4: Number three. Yes.
2: Lazami. Lazami. And I'm out.
4: Then you want to refill me because I go.
2: Okay. Watch it.
3: Senga defender now Koswa. Yeah. Outside.
2: Yeah.
3: Because originally now or them.
2: Yeah.
3: But now he was not interfering with play. But Oba Baka or J-Ball, now he was interfering with play.
2: Yeah.
3: But now like Yenia Obrikan. Yeah. Now defender now have a plane on side.
2: And one don't know. Michael Oyarzabal Swashen go. Me boni diana me kanasama so no Asia Karma Rosu Saidada. Juana Kwenya ba na panyai. Odi atum. Carol Oyarzabal, 21st April 1997, 29 years and already. Mamanaya 2, and 22 minutes. Semana Jerumianu Naya Ball, Spain, Ashemianu, Saudi Arabia, and 20 years. Yama Oyarzabal, and Ashe Sa 2 Gosi. Atum 1.3, Asam Paran 4.7 FM, crossing Esu. 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

0: Shamumano, Shaspel for Mano, Syria, across Mario Bria, Shamumano, Spena Shamiasa, hey, Syria,
1: Sanya, because South front three now we're here with Pedro Niro, the general, which Beno, the Charlie goes in the Weber too much. Hey. Too much.
0: Eh, who, because who are done Amo Jiruchi, Rodri, Pedro Jiruchi, surprise, and this
1: was a Bebasa. And I'm winning pass no man.
0: Yes. Ah, yeah, 3-0. Wow.
2: And at this time, I'm social composure now. As a Omahu. Omahu said, how was your position on Mojibo?
0: Yes.
2: You said, Osha Gune Bayana.
0: Yeah.
2: Oyazabel, you know, General.
0: Yeah.
2: You say, 1-2.
0: From Kukuela.
2: Yes.
0: And about Oyazabel.
2: Position, who is?
0: Yeah.
2: Yes. Osha first goal, so they say, a second goal, and the same thing. First goal, so the same thing. Just M. Nabuama this time around.
0: No, Nabuama. This time around, Obria Boafantam from what Johnny coming to position many senior. Across from the area, Ped Nego comments at Dortmund. Spain free. Saudi Arabia 0. Atum 1-6.3. 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Betano, Betano, Betano. 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Vera Water changing people's life. Misrao Aviation Social Center. Would you need to move a wire da papa papa papa? Asampa from Papa Yukono, Ejremu, Asampa from Papa Yuko, Hydration Break,
1: Sidia. Oh, Asuana Meka. Abwa Saudi Arabia.
0: Yes.
1: Go
0: Sinisua,
1: First, South, first half Hydration Break in there. Or some way, no, which him. Because a Kotia goes, no, goal scoring. No.
0: Yeah.
1: Of course, I said they are vulnerable. Yeah. By the time they come back, no.
0: Now, I'm getting energy.
1: I know.
0: Because it's not
1: momentum.
0: Yeah.
1: Momentum in the court.
0: Yeah.
1: Because
0: I spent 4 and 7 for the
1: BMW. There be. And yeah, and it doesn't help marksmanship.
0: Let's see our football senior, the Mayan VA.
1: I am American influence. Also, American football. Mm-hmm. Omo breaks, a lot of breaks.
0: Yeah.
1: And to breaks, you know, coaches, you know, coaches, you know. I'm more flat. Mm-hmm. And to be out to be challenged, you're too to park. Mm-hmm. Nah, yeah, stop.
0: Yeah, stop.
1: Yeah, coffee. Mm-hmm. And one the VR, I mean, send a VR. American influence. Yeah. And as I say, so American almost person, yeah, Caribbean, you could break.
0: You could break.
1: And one of the costume. Because I'm a code breaker, I'm a commercial.
0: Yeah,
1: and America should be Sky Unyazin, BBR. It's a side influence now in the DDR room. It's a good for America for no man can no more than no more.
0: You know, Becker, sir. You know, Becker, sir. Senior Echo Asma. The Fremi Dotman Abednego, Obria Buaha. Betano, Betano, Betano. 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UMB Bank, UMB proudly serving Ghana with peace since the year 1972, and almost a official banking partner for GFA and of Ghana Black Stars. Pep Student, do the two. Pep Student, do the two. Anapa, any anyway, Oma Bomusu na we. Hydration break in the place, no. Kobo Bonsua, no masa, but yes, I to us. Omani, yes, I Kobo Bonsua. Yeah, Sabah to us. Those is bad ball.
1: Yeah, ball. Yeah, first half, no. Half of the half, no. That is a quarter of the game. And I'm going to say American influence. Because I'm about 4 quarters.
0: Yes.
1: Because I'm about half. 2 halves. I'm going to almost sports in 4 quarters. Omo yuzu advantage sa kata World Cup na ne kwa mo se hobesh obesh ne mu hia hydration ani ya boyi na se se ha kata ho
0: ya so at akwa fa sa di
1: ya no mo kwa fa ba omo be so mo ya ma
0: ne ya so mo me si e o ma
1: e affect momentum
0: so si si ano omo introduce en si si aye nimu so yi e betu me wo na press ya so omo kwa restaurant nko di bra ala si ni akwa
1: so American influence na amana basa
0: everyone is blessed to go restaurant
1: but by any good

0: football. 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And you're good for football. There be, because 45 minutes in there. Ah. And this is a breaking.
1: Yes. 45 minutes solid. Pop, pop, pop, pop. We say, I found some more. I'm already starting to game
0: here. Aye. Every chance I'm going to sign up.
1: Anyway. Young two you made it so. Ball possession. Spain about 57. Saudi Arabia about 33. Atum 106.3. Asempa 94.7 FM. Spain Hashem Yansa. Saudi Arabia. N2Win TV. Store. Marco Bob Musuna Bentino. Ama. Spain Faki Kamo. Rodri. Elle Pass. And whoa. Nansu da Bistel Bon and Saye. Bet me a Guana. He born a fruho. Saudi Arabia. Amu Achira mo pa pa pa pa pa pa pa pa. Arhabi. Ene La Jeremy. Danny Omo. Short Bekwada. Nansu Dabi. Born a bedi. Lamin Yama. Wa cross the ball Nansu Dabi. Where they want money ye. Senior where they want money ye.
0: And crosses and then so far. And crosses. And I was a coach in the Kasa.
1: Yeah.
0: Because the conversion was passing ball.
1: Yeah.
0: Which would have been a better option.
1: Yeah.
0: So far, and then the crosses, whether it was in the left foot and now right foot, and continue. Also, coach in the Casano was the same.
1: So, coach in the Casano was the same. Yeah, papa, papa, papa, yes, idea. Oba, ba, chwe, gusa. Game, mwa, yes, she, and Casa, and Casa. Saudi Arabia, Edda from Eka, Miansa, 120, game, no, Etojawa, Mercedes Benz Stadium. Woko, America, do you want the Benz Stadium? I wanna get me a toja. Mwaeshi, papa, papa, papa, yellow card. Aquadama, Saudi Arabia, number 10, Captain Salim Al Dasari. Osea Karima Al Hilal. Medfoda, and they. With their yellow card first, yellow card. Ah, Epiono. Referee Rafael Klaus of Brazil. No, and a handle game, no, 30 minutes. NTM said. First 30 minutes now, maybe Saoka said, Ghost, and one, you do 30 minutes. Then I said, Yes, I'm getting a crowd. But Sunday now, can I say, Yes, you are not one of hydration break here. What is some crabby and can spend my city account?
0: And your crab, meaning you are fifth pro for and protest over it. Oh, much I say, player welfare. Issue. Player welfare, BSM. That I've been on your book for 45 minutes. That and cry a crab for 45 minutes. That you know, a chroma crab, a heater. Wow,
1: yeah,
0: 45 minutes.
1: Your coat if we
0: and you
1: find,
0: yeah,
1: yeah,
0: some kind at least first one break to be a second half. Oh, now your mom will a breaker,
1: yeah.
0: Hydration breaker. Mm-hmm. And the crowd cut out 2022 quarantine by. Say a boy we are at the moment, but we'll crow for you. America for America. A moment you're crank out. Yes, you offside with him. Now Paul no cry, shadow do. Yeah, by Musen, yes, I'm 3 months.
1: So, Momu goes.
0: Oh, so, Momu, you understand?
1: Yes, America soccer.
0: Crow for you. I'm going to say a good one.
1: So when I say football, I should be 72, maybe at 90.
0: Oh, I'm a protest at you. I'm going to say I'm going to answer about cock or her ball. 90 minutes, near about goalless.
1: Yeah.
0: Ah, goal no way. David, I'm going to play. I'm going to play. I'm going to play. I'm going to
1: play.
0: Bad times 10. Then you ball, boom, now I'm going to go.
1: Go. No, when you're
0: going to play. I'm going to play a game. No.
1: Hey, Sao Paulo, 31 minutes. Spain 3, Saudi Arabia 0. Game no, Emoya Shia, Papa. Sausha, Mercedes Benz Stadium, why yes, you are can hear. Construction cost, Siko Mudisi, and Yasam Ketwakra. 1.6 billion US dollars. 1.6 billion. Mere construction cost, Mudisi Stadium, yeah, yes, you are can. Now, Usha, dear, Emoya expansion, no. American football no normal but normal you saw 71,000 na capacity no World Cup you made cost 75,000 and see who answer no
0: because that stadium no our capacity ultimate BPM
1: yes very good
0: very advanced very advanced ultimate
1: BPM and so much BPM for World Cup
0: yeah and I do 74
1: 74 and see I know the Mercedes Benz Stadium. Oh, and some, I don't know, chance for Lamine Yamal. Oh, we're going to be a good one. Then Omo Elko Soso, you born off on a channel pair, want to be on for Bordo, and Nadia Michael Oyazabel, Lamiyama, Danu Omo, Rodri Petri, Fats, Marco Kuelamo, Edwin Moyano, Anwashi, Anwashi, Trabono de Bono, Elkwanche, Marek Laporte, 32 years, Ojina Chino, Pampi, Spain 4. Omutimunadiye, solid. Obri, 33 minutes. I'm saying, yaka, in suna samne we no. Some of the ball no pepa. Now football, I'm afraid the omu konu musu, omu konu musu.
2: Addressing breaking the hagi. Hagi. Because we say, it's a boxing, wa hiti. Na, yanka, I'm knocking the fan down. Obe, na fi.
0: Na ref, na bell, na.
2: Na bell, na, kring.
0: Ah! Abra, I'm not so here.
2: Na, ref, na babe, stop. What killing me be off? And she ultimately was affecting game.
1: Affecting game, no.
2: Not tempo no hype. I want to come by.
1: I was like, one year, the way I not mean tempo no
2: work. That's a hydration break. You cry. I want to recommend it.
0: I'm a kind of catch up.
1: Some of the water.
2: Hey, guys, I come.
0: But also, I'm on more dream. I want your opportunity to make more money.
2: It's also on more dreams.
0: And opportunity. And I said, after Qatar, I need US. And I'm US, so I'm on more BBA half. Almost quarter. I'm only half.
2: I'm more. And I'm more goals.
0: We half. So I said, first half, 45. Yeah. I said, it's a chill, you know. Now you quarter, now you're 4 quarters. Now it's
2: American. I see you
0: on more. I'm one of you.
1: Spain for to say, Obri, go see the Abeswo.
0: Bibri,
1: senior.
0: Oman Krama say Bibri, crowd at that.
2: Chances, Domani.
1: Chances, pa, Ned Yoma say, chances, pa, pa, pa, pa, pa, pa. Betano, believe in make Israel, Vena Wata, changing people's lives as a paint, number one. Crossing the Su. Yama short on point, goalkeeper. Jibone Flo, Rodri and Mapas de Abasia. Long pass. Lamine Betria Kwana, Dabi. Pobono Bono, aye. Over. Osia Frem, Lam Tekin Rashid, listening to you live with my beautiful young baby girl, Samira Banda, inside. Michelle Kam, good commentary. Yenchia Michelle Kam Foina, Chairman, this is JT from Asante Bakwai. Spain is going to win this match with 3-0. Yenchia Asante Bakwai, JT Wene Odom. We say hi, I'm Ibrahim. I think Spain should relax and play their normal tiki-taka to see the opponent weakness. And here the Ibrahim so at the Abba. We see senior man, please. Good evening. I'm Sim. Simia. I see your friend is Simutu from Doboro. Simutu. And then Father's Day, yeah. Obia Bonnie D, father, maybe a friendly man both trading as a phone. Oh, dear Simutu. Hey, Simutu, ain't you away, Simutu? Ebi Abba, Yanshawe Sudi Odiaba. Before I tell Danny Omo, Robo, I treat 2 players now, so that be a madam in Omo coin. So Bonnie said, let me a man for Bono. What 10 years now, what muscle now, so stole. Pedri El Ramo, Kodi de Momo, Jem Dema, Lamin, Juana, Ebedi Rodri, Jem Dema, Lamin Yama. Wow, Bonnie, spend for Diagro or Saudi Arabia for 18 at Chikuquela, they are called long. And now, what BMCC are? Rodri Nakutabono, Le Pass. Now, Spain, Benkuma Femo, Bedi Yama, Jem Yama, Oh, dabi. Oh. Omo shisha.
0: Omo crossing game na enye juma.
1: Senior. And Rodri, my long pass. Dabi a pimbono, just a run. So bono say. Pressure is so much so. And Osha Pedro Poro. No, Uba right. Park on the general, just number 12, Pedro Poro. Omina searching forward. Presley now whip ya. Saudi Arabia Fono. Omupa Mokos. And Ometumi Akwana, Marco Kuala, Dimrika say, Papa, Balance, and Marco, on the floor.
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1: 39 minutes. Spain free. Saudi Arabia. Zero.
2: One thing I'm not realizing is that I say Saudi Arabia follow.
1: Yeah.
2: Almost one game plan on Dubai. It is anytime Biano say Spanish fat born. Now Omar call line up with your asa. So I'm born when you have a try to be on Bitiki.
1: The three goalkeepers, eight defenders, midfielders, 10 forward, 5. Ushomwa, Enei, Barcelona players, 8. And Odio Maba. Sansu and Atletico Popa, 3 players. Atletico Madrid, 3 players. Arsenal, 3. Other clubs, no. Man City, Chelsea, Tottenham, Paris Saint-Germain, Real Sociedad, Bayer Leverkusen, Osasuna, Celta Vigo. Alphobia player bako bako. Na chasa die jigupa, ma spend free money tama. Di omo di baye jeni spend ono.
0: Oh, omo ko omo. Omo free money tama.
1: Omo free money tama.
0: Bebe, omo free money tama. Say this, send the equity. Say as omo 4 points beside that. So what I mean?
1: Yes, say bebe do their 4 points.
0: But also omo top group. You know?
1: Yeah.
0: Na I easier for them because omo ni third best and ebe bo next round.
1: Yeah.
0: I knockout.
1: Yeah.
0: Now with this second, I only obi on this second on the group division.
1: Division.
0: Aha. Until omo ni abide no.
1: Yeah.
0: Omo ni abide pa.
1: Omo ni abide pa pa pa pa pa pa pa pa. Nyeni break it okra atom 106.3. Asempana 4.7 FM. Chance for Spain now so. Bono and phone in person.
0: You know how about Bono?
1: I say almost
0: a defender or the ball. Yes, about me say, and there was say more chances than there was
1: also a more brazen.
0: Was that was ever for
2: the first attempt to the corona? Then I
0: oh,
2: right in a piano require to me.
0: I don't want to say, before we're quite there is the West. People will know about
2: anyhow.
0: What about said defender or clear ball man?
1: Oh, what money you cry? We see no Lamine Yamal, no Spain currently the wonders.
2: Still out, you say on your feet.
1: Yeah, on your feet. On one part.
2: And Ocean.
0: Also, more passes.
1: Yeah. Speed no quarrel. Second half, maybe a Coca Cola made a few.
0: Yeah. Because I only remain at 3.
1: I'm at 3 points in the way.
0: That's okay. Honestly, for more.
1: Yes.
0: I shall one.
1: It's a bit to me. And your beer count. Bono, Equita, Saudi Arabia. No Lamine Yamal, no Spain. Currently, the wonder player. In the world, Robert Jr. Eddie Free, Kaswa, Saudi Arabia, Fonsua, Presa, Commercial Bakubidan Suya Manukwai, Barcelona, Free, Saudi Arabia, Zero. Listening live from Kibi, David, Dio dia ba so basa for na sha free do yo bia yes pe for e ya basa for
0: yo
1: enti bu eight players e do bu call munim na mu free wo quarter final kra na mu wasa mun kwa kwa di trophy do basa for players abu do ba quarter tournament do
0: this year dem munti min dio
1: amu dai dio
0: e bele e munti min e Brazil and I say Argentina
1: amu ba this year na
0: guaranteed. South area, no, Tambia ball north or south. Germany pen a break it out.
2: Yes.
0: Hey, 2014. I'm go see village. I'm go see village. It's not my residence. And you need only assumption. Your ball South America and not North America.
2: You
0: can see it. Beyond you.
2: Records
0: in the end. Records in the end. Sir, it's a Argentina reform one more. Plus the S factor. Unipa Messi.
1: Messi.
0: Brazil is also. I'm not for who's on my own, but I'm a very good coach.
1: Yeah.
0: And they are both US. Argentina, Kramunji were US. Mm-hmm. But Brazil are US. US. Last time I am US 94. Mm-hmm. And you know, I'm sure all the records are. Spend crowd, spend the GCF, but born in Africa, do you understand what you're doing? I'm a more sick crowd, man.
1: Talent to Munya, 2010 African on Baji World Cup.
0: And you train next time I go Africa, no matter. Yeah, I'm one Africa. I'm one
1: Africa.
0: I'm one hosting crown for much
1: money.
0: By the time I Africa, I'm hosting you. Spain,
1: I believe. Yeah, I'm ready.
2: Yeah, next
0: edition. Some rotation.
2: Morocco, Portugal.
0: And because I sent you, do you so?
1: And no more. I didn't know.
0: Until Morocco, I can't. Now I say Africa.
1: I will. I'm going to spend a rotation this year. I'm a coach. We shall wet cap with the Bakupe and Omabo. No Mushia, no Spain, Esha Moyakabako. But who come on meetings in Abomwa? Mushia three times, no Mushiano. Spain 4, Asha 9 goals. And Saudi Arabia, Asha 2 goals. And to say in the SCT, September 7th, 2012, Spain 5, Saudi Arabia 0. Now international friendly game. May 29, 2010, Spain 3, Saudi Arabia 2, international friendly. And our first match, our first game, World Cup clash bar. Now, 23rd June, and Usha Mupadi, and that date, 21st June.
0: Yeah.
1: 23rd year date, we now, 20 years, our Asia, share, Saudi Arabia 1-0, no more, Samba Bobium. Now, see, they're 10
0: Yeah.
1: Now, 2006 so more group na group H.
0: I'm saying H na.
1: I know myself is so more.
0: Yeah.
1: Omo yo moho. Ejuma wahano. Corner kick. Moa ya din papa Saudi Arabia. A nya small game. Omo ya she papa. Pressure domoso. 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Dabi, one more born here.
0: When you're through, one fan.
1: I'm not for 20, sir.
0: I got chair by inside.
1: Yes. Got chair by inside, and so went to me and chair by inside. Motep Al Habi Al Hila. Hono Sinake, throw Adema, Saudi Arabia. Why not Kofa Bono? Player number 3, Chelsea. The DRD Lajami Ali, Lajami Ali, Tubono, Rodriguez, Yibone from Fefe. Still born Kuta Saudi Arabia. Mo presse kakra kadiba. Engina aye. Spain for Susia. Born at Tennessee. Saudi Arabia for Nadibon who push Spain for Komachi. Center Sacre Siabona Bebedu. Saudi Arabia. Goalkeeper Pierre. Hamed Al Owas. No, Anna. Temo de Momo. Sema. And my retorts to the Bomomiansa and chair referee at the Africano Epanavia at the Penn Stadium. USA Honda Kemi at Toja Mercedes Benz Stadium. Futuana cannot the Penn Stadium. USA chance for Spain. Nasu goalkeeper Mohamed Babachino Kama Kama. Saudi Arabia play back at the form. The formula and they would be say, Otium. Otium pa, would be say, Takano, Sinana, and what day?
0: Sir, on one acquire or prevent to go.
1: Yeah.
0: And you know, a price, small price being with you for the side because one fan, I am quite anchor, a Bianca ball by now, Kashe. Into a small price to pay.
1: Yeah.
0: No, take one for the team.
1: Of course. Kamarisan, koma swaeshi. Koma swaeshi, pa pa pa pa pa pa pa pa. Betano, Betano, Betano. Betano, believe in make Israel. Vena water. Changing people's lives. Santa referee. Referee na bonabemu adi Africana brevye. Rafael Claus from Brazil. No, ana yes Santa referee di kemo. First 45 minutes. Michael Oyazabal, Abo Brace, two goals, and Lamine Yamal, 10 minute Papepe, and Obie Ano de Mar Spain. Spain free, Saudi Arabia 0, first half. Senior Eko Asma.
0: Yeah.
1: Goals na Abapa, and so much Sebis.
0: Obase, too many goals.
1: Ah,
0: Oyazabal, Oh. But, Daniel Omo, man, who know?
1: Omo, no, I saw the Teta Sao.
0: Man, who know? Cross the scrap from, yeah. From a. Yama so
1: and
0: I can't be the only because okay. We need our services no. Because we have supplies from Rodri and Tambia call wings. No?
1: Wings.
0: Because a side is not a massive up our midfield. I call wings so I cross and back.
1: Yeah.
0: The only time cross back from the left and the first one, effective one, Lamine the share. No?
1: Yeah.
0: But Lamine crosses and call. And Danny Omo impact you know. And if you said second half, maybe who be even a little bit of that. Say, yeah. Or say, Daniel Mo, you know, woman, yes, idea. Then I'll say, you're in the field. And then, Nintia, my young woman, the coach has to address it. She says to them, if you say, second half or bar, on Bambi, general, send it. You shall say 5 minutes, but no, general.
1: Yeah.
0: And you know, at least whatever my imperfections are, I won't give them, no, on bad address it. But Daniel Mo, I'm person who second half, got me who no. And he has about Sasano better to the idea.
1: I say Sasano.
0: Because
1: chances too much.
0: I say chances.
1: I say
0: too many.
1: I say chances too much. And because.
0: And also, the opportunity new one, can't be a very World Cup. Why'd you go king? So on your
1: scorer. And who rest beside that? Who said, oh, how big off a
0: car? Oh, Cabana, I shall forget one canyon. Canyon, and what did him because so far beyond your fall? Honestly, when you have so many opportunities,
1: yeah.
0: And you know, she maintaining our hopes of it
1: to
0: match it
1: to
0: account. There be, and Canada's all quano.
1: Yeah. Nti place ni bidio omunya akwanya utumu se agudi na kaye na wa chef ogos na wa
0: grow in isu
1: oh yeah hwe the second half for sana wo kanu obetumi di aba nti no odi me yanare homrai nti yambo blog ni amra ya ba second half no na ene ya kaje gum na ehu de ko ba still for ni chira eye aviation social center asempa fm Papa Ayuko, Asempa FM, Papa Ayuko, Empress, Gifty, Ejiremu, Den, Sansu, and Apa Thomas, Ejiremu, yet the prison, a year ban, prison ban, or more soon, so more to I. Hey, and now quite yet, Father's the end, so I saw to account. Live ban, who tia, Joseph, you be a to be the amount here, but you see, I from your pet nether comments at a Dortmund, many senior echo asthma, and I did coverage here by what a year, Fenton Fabria Boa, a journey, a commentary position, I in idea by, and Odifo, and your baby do, sick as soon, so to our na utus and so to a Casuano or Bano or Kakwemu. Good for Kakwem.
0: To a ginger,
1: a proper sense, you know, I'm a car and just a bear 5 hours no deep for sa bed me boo me boss and car, car, car, car,
0: said that now, eh?
1: Yeah, you soon
0: could sup on a car.
1: Yeah, go sup on some
0: more for my chin.
1: And so be sup on Simon much, obedo not showing it yet.
0: Not but 9:30. Yeah, imagine that.
1: 9:30.
0: Sakwan is so dear. Not a bad. Me am not so quite so that. A bad, but since the flowers.
1: Yeah.
0: And this is soon as I sent them me. Into a bear west. Because you never read July and Poe. It's soon as a better sign. August, and you're negus. Oh,
1: so D4 says, yeah,
0: D4 now. D4 no, I'm from Pipony. Don't be out here, do for Pipony. I'm contrary from Fremonia.
1: Oh, D4. I go fetch you D4 the atoll. So, oh, bed, you mama catch them some better. You show my marker. Who's so afraid of D4?
0: Hey, bumpy now. No, son, son, overseas and son, as I'm besieging you.
1: What's work as some part? Oh, be afraid of D4. You show to me, my way.
0: How?
1: Oh, D4.
0: A what?
1: And I don't say, when you deal for, be a deal for, be a dose. It's so to call to make us a soldier.
0: Yeah, train me.
1: Finally, a deal for, I be do a oil, you might come back, but you're not a die, I have baby. What I say, ha, son, I buy ya. You should think I wish I cast as I said, what Nelson, so for Nelson, I did to be a demo social media, and also cry, come, or need a year, Joe. So, would we need a better abuse social center program? Now, dead, dead, dead, dead, dead, dead, dead, dead, dead, dead, dead, dead, dead, dead, dead, dead, dead, dead, dead, dead, dead, dead, dead, dead, dead, dead, dead, dead, dead, dead, dead, dead, dead, dead, dead, dead, dead, dead, dead, dead, dead, dead, dead, dead, dead, dead, dead, dead, dead, dead, dead, dead, dead, dead, dead, dead, dead, dead, dead, dead, dead, dead, dead, dead, dead, dead, dead, dead, dead, dead, dead, dead, dead, dead, dead, dead, dead, dead, dead, dead, dead, dead, dead, dead, dead, dead, dead, dead, dead, dead, dead, dead, dead, dead, dead, dead, dead, dead, dead, dead, dead, dead, dead, dead, dead, dead, dead, dead, dead, dead, dead, dead, dead, dead, dead, dead, dead, dead, dead, dead, dead, dead, dead, dead, dead, dead, d

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0: ensam kitwa Nigeria pedne do come sara Dortmund mene sinya eko asma Encha referee Rafael Claus from Brazil Rabona Pemo na game na Shasianisa Penn Stadium Mercedes Penn Stadium USA Money Penwa game cos referee na Bona Pemo game na start Saudi Arabia for na possible na Bona Kwache senior eko asma second half
1: second half was a Saudi Arabia quick goal now we redeem some kind of dignity because
2: say Ebeko Kakano their first 10 minutes no munya one goal and now say Spain say reorganize ambition the back into munya one goal yes I did not say avalanche now no muje
0: yes I did not say Ebeye huye pa pa pa pa pa pa pa pa so muye careful now mutmi as you shall go to me
2: I'm going to go to the hospital. I should be a space one and I'm back to now. I'm going to be a couple. That's kind of personnel now. Everyone's the first half, no money, Mr. Sinebeba. Marco, second half. And you say, someone is that kind of personnel. I said, come here, changes are very reflective. No, so my
0: changes
2: are. I said, Brandon Thomas Asante and Kofoni. I'm going to be a couple. I'm going to into space and run onto it. And you only have about 10 minutes to get that going. Because after that short period, you know. Spin very real
0: though. And then spin for soprano. And Sakaya Kosu. And then they Saudi Arabia. And so Omaya Sakaya. Danny Omo and Alpha Bono. Kodini Fafa Monti Sadia. And so second half from a castle Lamia Mabako. Michael Oyezabe and Subako.
2: Crystal
0: Palace guy, no. So be Lamia.
2: At least wash your one goal.
0: Wash your one goal.
2: On your 100%.
0: Yeah, on your 100%. Now I add here. Obaya, I'll make sure good.
2: Yes, yes.
0: Yeah, but.
2: Yeah.
0: First game.
2: But now I'll bomb a car with the crosses.
0: Crosses,
2: you know. Yeah. Be a good coach, also, you know.
0: Yeah.
2: And the own shred, you know. No. Because you need the results.
0: And I know you're Sakaya, head coach. Luis De La Fuente. Why? Mama, Markel. We have a Efrumuma, Ferran Torres, Abemu, another Barcelona chance!
2: Yeah.
0: Marco Cuera!
2: That's right.
0: Wow!
2: I'm an underdog.
0: Coach
2: in the Nani Boo for halftime pass.
0: Yes.
2: It was about. Ghost now.
0: Yes.
2: It was so obvious. What's that? Adding. Oh, you know him. Ghana. Two goals. These are opportunities for us to, our coaches to also learn.
0: Yeah.
2: But I said two goals and so I found home. But I said chances where you know him.
0: Yeah.
2: That's it. And then the Nibria Bama here.
0: Ball defender. No idea, senior across America, Spain 4. Saudi Arabia 0. Wow! Changes, you know, I'm a pressure bar.
2: Yeah.
0: Yes.
2: Obia said to cry, you know. Now, why we should go to Kojana? You're a mistake. I wish you were
0: free.
2: Because that's a baby, or home.
0: He
2: must have been very pissed off.
0: Yeah.
2: Half time. Yeah. Watch a tune today, man. Bye. Film also so across the 9
0: yeah.
2: We allow Yamal and so I found home. team first. If it's not working for the team, yeah, effective changes. Why are they far?
3: Yeah, dear Papa Coach, I had to know. Saudi Arabia player friend Hassan Al Tambotti. I know any chance and they own go no. Marco Kella Boya and a big deflecting a born into no. More iron own go.
2: Because keep on the service. Never bought defender and a cushion. Yeah.
3: And see, I Spain 4, Saudi Arabia 0. Atom 106.3, Assam Panani 4.7 FM, 2026 FIFA World Cup, live coverage. 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Edmukwa Hudua Mudio Musica, Besha Commentary.
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3: 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And then on your Father's Day, Asampa FM Papa, you call program no at demo aviation social center chance for Spain to make it 5. Spain's four, that's gonna be. Oh, walking past every ball. No?
2: Yeah, great save. Great save. MVC and Koso or a cutback man.
3: Wow.
2: Am I a better player? Because that keeper now, after first. This will keep on feeling now with the ball. We wish now my chance. Koso, I'm a better communication. No?
3: Yes, communication.
2: Koso, or communicating better now, passing man, the teammate.
3: San Komu communicate here for Ferran Torres. Ricardo Coelho. You see, I have some kids who spin. Coach, you know, son of a can, two so quiet, none go for
2: power.
3: And first half, Sunny has spent 4 set chances. No, my head coach Luigi La Fonte, by a word brutal. On passe, you're doing my bono. On passe, you're doing my bono. Crash.
2: Yes, officer, make sure I saw a top group.
3: Yes, I saw top.
2: No one, yeah, third best.
3: Yes,
2: no, no, knockout stage. You know what's my coffin?
3: Because you see, I know Sunny, I'm 48. Team is here. We are fans. We got 32. To 32, now we share third. Place team are open now. Run of 16.
2: Yes.
3: Now, yes. To spend any of
2: this. Especially, we'll do Barca 8 players. Madrid, the Bini, you know. I'm going to try my FAL. Madrid for no channel.
3: Ah, now they're not going to get the work ready. And the whole channel.
2: Into also, it's me coffer. Well, I'm going to be money cheap.
3: And then it's a move free and tempa.
2: In terms of move free, because I had the Musha third best. I'm going to call run of 16. Yes. Now, how should we film our normal channel? What have I overrun a problem? Be over you with him.
3: I ask some more. Nay, and yet for the Agrocra, Spain. I share a night and my Saudi Arabia team on Muntubin TV. Oh, legend, Yao Aman Kwamreku. Yao Aman Kwamreku. I mean, come, papa. Senior.
5: Very
3: good. 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From a park of entry position or coin by no ghost now, Kosuna Usuniti. Sunday, no, you said Saudi Arabia for making comes, but still spend for my quiet cry. Ye Lamia Melfumo, Oni, Michael Oyazabel, Rodri, Tene, Wao, Tene for Fairfair Bono, Abba, Benkuma Femo, suspend. 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
1: What's the sense? Oh, yes, you are, but
3: okay, hustle folk.
1: But if I any result, no. Ghana needed a win.
3: Yeah.
1: And you draw until you any the right result.
3: Yeah.
1: But if yes, you are.
3: Yeah. I took a few Jones. Jones time. Yeah. Very good. If yes, you had that. But I'm not your White Cup, say.
1: Debbie.
3: Your White Cup, Padiaka. Oh, can I say, has a record in the module?
1: Yes.
3: 56 minutes there, ball. Spain, LED, Saudi Arabia, 4-0. Kukela, Tuba, Nubona, Chemo. Nyasam, Ketua.
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3: 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Kakitua, Nedikasie, Kakitua, Nedikasie. Now Simon, pass the ball to their man, Captain Rodri. Center circle, pushing their ball left side. Lana Jemu for fair first. Still, Spain, Kwechle. Utumisa Laporte, Kukwela, Kubasimo. Juma Kubasi, Amoye, Wechlewano, Tani Omo, Alpha Bono. Omo. 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Passa, passa, mamu. Bedima Kukwela, um swap em bono de Akwechile. Still, Barcelona players. Passa fora, é o Bobi, pa, pa, pa, pa, pa, pa, pa, pa. The message is ever on the boss, Barca free, Saudi Arabia. This is how you're men for. But a Spain national team. And Barcelona players, no, 8 players, coach is by
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3: Tima, I'm going to move one man super, Real Madrid, one former player, Babu Kra. Infantino Asre. Infantino Asre, a throw, 58 minutes. My Anna, Eshebidema, Saudi Arabia. Senior, Nagwasma. Saudi Fanship, you must have been a combo.
1: Oh, near Kodia, near Kodia. One video. Because, when fans are back, even though Kukrayana boy on goal, and she said, Bass are 4 or March 3, and she said, Akabe 2 and
3: Akabe 2.
1: Now, 3 each half.
3: Possible.
1: Because, Unai Simon say he's on holiday.
3: Yes,
1: virtually. Central defender see ball behind behind the corner. Since they are liberty, say ball no call and keep on the swap. Who Saudi Arabia player be out? Because I'm person be high pressure now. I'm quite better draw. Now my car must try and you put na. I'm the club baby. Now must have baby.
3: I'm the assembly.
1: Ha. Since you know they are on holiday.
3: Yes. I'm the assembly. Two pa pa pa pa pa pa pa pa pa pa. La Rocha, the red one spin. Bonnie, a temporary hold up.
1: I'm saying, Bonnie, do say, yes, sure, baby, sir. Do baby, sir. Now,
3: yeah.
1: Into, or say, coach, you know, you play sleep before.
3: Rodri Powell, Rodri.
1: Yeah, yeah.
2: I do best 78 minute honor. Also, you in the star place.
5: Oh, you mean that?
2: Fine. Also, you mean that? Because what's in the four? Open source, I'm sharing the view. They do, sir. I feel your ball in the airport. You look from a place. Because open source will be any massive. And a normal with any given match.
5: Match, yeah.
2: Yeah. And normal. I see some open source is this year. Okay, I'm my ball also cry. You look from a place.
5: I want to.
2: Or you star place.
5: So, you star place in Afrin, Kanu. And the Kodi Sayam Rasamenti, Yaman Yellow Card.
6: Mintiasio, Nico or Adrian.
5: Afansa.
2: This season, when you're injured earlier, and I'm the form of the
6: MGP Kakra. All the time on free bench, but because it's a man who's a fan, I say, coach, the person will mess up to one of them.
2: First match of the
5: season.
2: About 70
6: but I'm coaching you. Still a system of one. What the accuracy for this? Any coin?
2: Debbie! Debbie!
6: Debbie! You are overcatching on average 40, overcatching on average 5, maybe 6. Meanwhile, Abby Anka.
5: And it's Petroleum Ghana Limited, home of electronics and affordable luxury. Stars.

0: Sometimes, you know, coaches will insist to say, we prefer a team goal than individual goal. Yeah. It is a player who in a better position, pass the ball. Into the coach should be talking to him.
1: I said, comment to process the general dendendeng Father's Day edition. 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Oh, Pasa wouldn't Tom Aqua, would you? 100 series about Kukahua. Ah, one of Papa Nebus in the moon remove. Asempa FM. Papa, are you called Grand Buffet? Chant for Spain! Hey! Ferran Torres! Ferran Torres! What's it name?
2: What's the name? Hey! Go away!
1: Ferran Torres! Wow! The goalkeeper power to be a shit! Oh!
3: I'm going to go to the house.
1: Coach Donis, no every Greece, Elekuta, Saudi Arabia, Timono, Nia Bria, Papa, Wachi, and Nai, Sabre was so generous, and also Tunama, or your former footballer, I just saw Siaka Yama, Ratnai Kosmina, Blackburn Rovers, Saudi Arabia coach, you know. Moses, na no more the boss when he papa. And then they jab on Bono. Lungromoa. I just said, oh, coach is Saudi Arabia.

0: 24 matches in my Greece national team between 1991 and then 1997. I share 5 goals. Left with the Agrocra, Spain 4. Saudi Arabia 0. Corner kick. Nico Williams, Jabonechi, Nico Williams. Nunyani Inaki Williams. The Williams family. I said Jordan Ayu and Tete Ayu. The Ayu family. The Nico Williams. Jabonechi, Nico Williams Jr. Apajanisa, Nico. A short corner. Send him Nico Williams. Jemu Apebebe Jina. Spin 4 and Elko. Cross the body one at Jemu. It's a little Rodri. Nasu Rodri. One more body here. Nanko Baso Loketi. Nico Williams. Bono Ayo offside. Rodri. Offside against Spain. 67 minutes. Jina and Jina Kumwanti Adema. My Saudi Arabia. You yes, our game, we are next game, a Belgium against Iran. And that's our group H, you know, so. You yes, Spain, Saudi Arabia, yeah. Group H, yeah. Yeah, yeah, who comment for you, Uruguay. And a Kevet, Capo Verde, airball, 8 p.m., 10 p.m. Yes, 10 p.m., Uruguay against Capo Verde. Mubayashi, papa, Ahumra Chinko, New Zealand, Egypt, so Ababo, senior Equasma.
1: Yeah, Mubayashi, I'm looking yes. forward to a Saruga match.
0: Hey, game
1: on. And so, my man, Aqualandi, so you'll get a chance to see. Chance. I hope that. And that's what been your clean sheet. Because Uruguay, yeah. I'm a tough, Saudi Arabia and Mirhe match. Now, they only say, oh, why is he a lot of saves?
0: Yeah.
1: And you know, for his sake, name I'm your bench. And then he said, oh, even more saves.
0: More saves, sir.
1: Yeah. A very good human interest story.
0: Yeah.
1: I'm a maker yeah. for. I'm a setting aside all kinds of protocols.
0: Mm-hmm.
1: And a very good PR for America and for FIFA, for the organizers, but especially for America. I know we have bad PR. Now for 4 corner, the moment we remain as around America for me as a music. We have more opportunity to you know, at least
0: we'll be able to clean up a little bit. Yeah.
1: So on the humane side.
0: Not there, but
1: yes, a very good story.
0: Very good, very good story. And this is unless a group here. Edio. Suspend in ya forward. Uruguay there and no media be who so best can body.
1: But session when you don't pay more goals.
0: Yeah, Spain for people goals.
1: Seven on the top.
0: Yeah. Yeah, okay, so Monsu one. Uruguay and Susha.
1: How many Uruguay?
0: Yes, when you ask
1: someone. You know, pay goals no more.
0: Perfect.
1: Yes.
0: Yes. In the same fan say, Spain is media we. Now you go and sue in the DNA, so maybe I'm not
1: going to
0: final game.
1: How much you wish for the other
0: person?
1: But would you second now? Only another group. Team would second, and the best year, our knockout
0: stage. Round of 32.
1: 32, second. That's a way.
0: And yes,
1: it's a very important opponent. But when you're third place, I'm saying,
0: more hakakra.
1: You know, sir? When you go match in the day, Edwin Pa, and you're coaching any abrasive.
0: Chances. See, and yes, some ketua Betano, believe in make his realm. Vena water, changing people's life. Azza Paint, number one since 1925. 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After hydration break rules. Abo, Obri, Omuko break bar. No, but.
2: Obri, I'm wonderful for me.
1: So, I'm managing a homie. And some break last time, no, I bet no. Catch your America for no moon jazz influence.
0: I'm not going to be a bit. Bird Nagel Coleman Sara Dortman D4 to production Nelson Ewaha Joel the fashionist Sempa FM Papa Yuko Asempa FM Papa Yuko program no El Coso Tendende Kohosisia Yeshin Social Center and Wire Ne Baby a boss war a aviation social center. Asempa FM Papa Yuko. A chadia woodwa multimedia penny for us when you go war. Indrani day and I will pay the one of the woody. Uya wasa and press gift here by part of us ever. Yes, I had a live band change. Please, in Panano, I know so I dare, or more point out to Mr. Ah, where dear, and you're Pani 72 minutes and still Spain 4, Saudi Arabia 0.
3: And
0: currently, we're Spain at FIFA ranking among the second. And Saudi Arabia at 61st position to do. Moya did the Saudi Fono. And the Rodri, or Compa Papa pa, Capito, the man Spain. La Roja, the red one. We're a break, Dikania. Spain for Bobo first international game was assessed from now on the part. But Monet Denmark. 1920, 28 August, I'm going to check them out, but I'm 1-0. When I'm going to start this, I'm going to swim, but I'm national team, I'm going to pay. And then they're part 2010, my Baji World Cup, lot of talent in the PMU. Nico Williams, and to me, I'm for born and call A2. So I have a tour. Arabia, Saudi, to born in Tampaso, and now Rodri, a pass a bonus. So, pa. No more coming in Spain. Met me, I should be a Kahuana. Young faster than my Lawson Heber. Lawson, the Osir Hunasano, a in kind. Tabia Takum, the key to male vitality. Tabia Takum no. And I say, Grand Lottery. At Grand Lottery, we put you first. 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Asempa FM, Papa Yuko. And now Father's Day, Yamobia. Father's Day. Happy Father's Day. Obriabwa, happy Father's Day. Senior Equasma, happy Father's Day. Mianka Sabed Nego, the daughter, happy Father's Day. My dear mommy, my mom, who be part of that, say, my yadio. Who charge and who get away, Yavia. Naya. Ah, send the Uku Tadia, Trepa, which I was away, Yavia, because I know who. Yeah, yeah, me and Sina was studio, I'll be a utility, we'll call him with the other. Ah, my mommy, who Father's Day, Yavia. See, I'm fast, suspect for the Aqua Chance. Everybody, who. Now, so that be Rodri, when you want them, you can't want to board it for a throw. Saudi Arabia for a show for us, so hey,
4: I'm Tijay.
0: Wow,
4: I
0: was
2: here, who's your mind?
0: I'm on my crowd. Are you first here? Tough, who's your mind? Yeah, my is you.
2: I'm
0: only at you so much
2: today.
0: Oh, yeah, I shall have four. On Okra, just a celebration of Kosovo. I must spend for who cry, I come.
4: Usually, Safans, Nayana, Takaku.
0: Yes. Uncle Wedia would have phone for power.
4: And let's call into you.
0: And I'm Takaku. A
2: little man,
4: Takaku.
0: A little man,
4: you know, the Taffer, what you say?
0: Yeah, Matias. And you don't know what they
4: Takaku.
0: One could tell Sven and one. You know what you're about to talk? Marco Kieran Alfa Buono. My pass, Nico William now said not to form. 76 minutes. 2-1-0-6.3 at Sampanani 4.7 FM. Saudi Fono and Ako. Nanso, Uruman as a player, Yafreno, Dawsari. Come on, I say, Edia Komaninia, Mayan Ako. So, one also, Utusa passes El Koso, Emma, Haman Al Habi. Malone pass, Edia Ko, Pinkuma from Saudi Arabia. Swing for Nakla Lines and off of Fefe. One more ship, papa, papa, papa. Aso Saudi Fono. As I could to be sure you.
3: If
0: you to say, I'm going to be a Sanka. You head coach Donis. I know every Greece. 1-9-12, bench was a so tactics in the hoodie ever. The tactics are all about a 5-4-1 social. That's the beginning of no about 3 a you.
4: No, but 3 back.
0: About 3 back.
4: No, about 5 or 15. You know.
0: Yes, let's see. I was switching.
4: I'm going to say,
0: I'm going to say, about 5-4-1. Hey, what do you see me? I want to. So yeah, you bet since supporters no more can system as you saw so tactics no.
4: Yeah.
0: And I'm bought a year 5 back because goes through one share but also. What does it say? Or sitting back crowd, you know. Nico Williams, you had not to form a foul, 78 minutes.
4: Trying to sign.
0: Bono Hudima, Saudi Arabia, Saudi Fono. Omo coach Nasisano Sano. I just want to so many defending my store. When you're going to so Koyan Kasanga, yes, Saudi Arabia for the Akonya Pada Sanka with the form, do not 18 the move. Now, supply no San Chinsbech never just as to talk about. FM. Nankasanka, Saudi Arabia for to be Tomo Kabako. The green and white boys player at the board two and myself Okono. Aside the Bonach Shabashima, Spain Fono, defenders in our back. The board in Tano, our center circle, a Benin Fafamo, Luis Lafonte, Musa Sorajan Naso, Quintina, Technica Area Hall, a shoe structure, catch the places, Yamo Goso.
4: Young goes
0: no,
4: because Uruguay need Kivred.
0: Yes.
4: As we speak, we don't know. Some share five. From some share 5-0. Umber cut up.
0: Yes.
4: Now Spain the second. How many Spain in their ball?
0: I'm
4: about draw. Now Spain watch them. I'm going to be the second.
0: Second.
4: Ah, also many second place team. And they call a knockout. And you know why I want?
0: Coach, I award the papa. Head coach Adama Spain. Luis De La Fuente. I know I have spent him at Payawono 21st June 1961. No, I leg back. Turn it here. It's the one I know about. Saudi Arabia. That's what I'm ready to be here. But on my driver,
4: on
0: target.
4: A good shot.
0: More Astati, Ebi Sansam, Saudi Arabia. Mushabako Kroma Fanasa Moya Ding and Yamomo Namika Luis De La Fuente Asamana Omo Yakonia Tiomo Usha Ubia Noble Bank Dos Despa Upaplesa Ukospian Omujama Swa Luis De La Fuente Omo Bonadiacha Osisia Siakadema Sabia, Tipotivo Alaves, Achasanania, Asam Kitoka, Chilkra, Core Retirement, oh, Bekochi, you are starting from Spain under 19. A chance now, should be.
4: Good save.
0: Good save. Oh, let's be goalkeepers in this tournament. Omuye, save spa. Oh, we're proper.
4: I'm saying for each.
0: Oh. Nia Siapai. Injury unwashed. And what thing? Oh. pa. Oh. Jeremy Pino. Jeremy Pino. I'm going to go to the house. I'm going to go to the house. The team will be here about the free prizes by Fabio Gama.
4: Yeah.
0: Or better than referee.
4: Fabio Gama. On the 9 ball on the 9.
0: Fabio Gama. Or say, or done the referee on one room or do 81 on what did the 9 cross in the 9 or 2. Penalty against House of Hook.
2: We are in the one, actually.
0: Fabio Gama, I'm about that Ghana referee score made the penalty. It's a hazard. Oh, we are not granting to say a social power. This is a referee. And the Sanity F. Bono, 83 minutes. Spain, 4. Saudi Arabia, 0. Baby, I'm doing it. Spain, 4. And I'm 4 points. I'm going to go to the Mashaka account. Nico Williams, Santa Sakura, Jim Yama, Mapuquela. Run of 16 or 42 Zansa 48 nations and air pataki, Ghana qualify from our group. Because you see how you're 3 points. You're in England. And Bernada Airbay, 8 p.m. Mubaya Shepa, Ghana against England. Ghana 4. And here, what you say? You could be the Baba. Now, just Ghana share England, say Kim. 6 points, baby. But England, Alfonso, and Papa, Hurricane. Against Benjamin Asare, a brother that never gave.
4: Asare saw opportunity to obey a safe. Then a goalkeeper, other goalkeepers, Ajidino. And also saw Onya Kwenya. So also, Oyerin who is safe, announced Ujidin. So it has a full year away. Onya Kwenya international career, no?
0: Yeah.
4: With the national team there. But at the world stage, that's what to me, especially against England. Not to me, GD is a club of the keeper, a GD. So, when you contract for Europe, that's also so the retirement package in the band.
0: I'm not dead yet.
4: I'm not dead yet.
0: I'm not dead yet. I'm not dead yet. I'm not dead yet. I'm not dead yet. I'm not dead yet. I'm not dead yet. I'm not dead yet. I'm not dead yet. I'm not dead yet. I'm not dead yet. I'm not dead yet. I'm not dead yet. I'm not dead yet. I'm not dead yet. I'm not dead yet. I'm not dead yet. I'm not dead yet. I'm not dead yet. I'm not dead yet. I'm not dead yet. I'm not dead yet. I'm not dead yet. I'm not dead yet. I'm not dead yet. I'm not dead yet. I'm not dead yet. I'm not dead yet. I'm not dead yet. I'm not dead yet. I'm not dead yet. I'm not dead yet. I'm not dead yet. I'm not dead yet. I'm not dead yet. I'm not dead yet. I'm not dead yet. I'm not dead yet. I'm not dead yet. I'm not dead yet. Asari, Anna Nedia, who to me, I know some people.
4: Yes, Anna, so I
0: will say, I know some people.
4: And I keep pressing, what's your venture? You should prepare as much as will be our best starting.
0: Yeah.
4: The Omo Craver here now, Omo Lissi, Omo Boot.
0: Yeah.
4: Because BC and your friend, I'll come.
3: Yeah. Sir Kobase, Asari to Cuba. If you say England, your pressure, the cook. So they happen to, we.
4: I'm going to crash at that front.
3: Nah, it's on our back.
4: Yeah, me yeah. Sure say coaches now have dealt with that.
3: So almost I can say mother.
0: Who say artistic be printing our mama. I has agbesi ko ye ana.
4: Standby.
3: Saudi
0: Saudi Arabia, you are sure more for.
4: I'm on
0: the way. That's a good job when you crash in Spain for. Saudi Arabia.
4: I got some money.
0: Yes, I got some
3: money.
0: I can't see my man, sir.
5: Jim FM.
0: Now, I'm sure. Spain for, man. Now, you say, show me now, sir. Send me a Bible back. We work on a noir. Now, some catch up. Father's Day. Comment for no, no, no. Man, be busted, you are. Good dress, papa, papa, papa, papa. Shajesia, man, Shajesia, out to me, say, Bob, papa. Senior Cosman, all kind of side, you out to me, say, on cinema, in pew.
4: Senior, you have a side of
0: the fire. You have a side of the fire. I hear you so much about you, and you're quite a cheer. Only
4: they say, me, who so now I'm not one. Me, who I'm worth it too much.
0: Yeah.
4: I'm worth it too much. Oh, you say, I must buy an NFA. I must buy an NFA. And then, No, I thought, Ghana, Nibana, now, and then. But you did a half a party or more, hope, Buta. Because, hey, you say, I know, be a woman for heaven by an. I'm worth it, papa, but I'm a subano. Anna. Most of them to cry no uno mu dey I also very careful because omo plan on pew e oje ah oje no so obi a say say me na mo oje la na obi e bo on you jail but on a head girl no so ma me ti wo ba aben de go ba ho a no aben sa mo oje ho say
3: we
4: ya ba wa so yin fi o
0: ma be cool say
4: most of them guys be bring obi a ni come omo bats baseball bats dia wo to kwa. And the boy with jail cry will be out there on the street. Our most of them are gang related. And you know, we are in two of them for a young man.
0: Yeah,
4: I'm a call for no. Who am I? You know,
0: you
4: oh, na come simply maybe my tutorials got crowns out, Minion Mamma Coin Aqua. Who could do ya first Sunday? Na no, make sure so we rush right there. You're gonna form money, be what you're more train, fresh meat. Who come for Frown? I have fresh meat. Because a member of all baby, I worry, I didn't know. Sunday, the first Sunday.
0: Fresh meat. Now, meat.
3: I want to go for it.
0: Yes, I mean, wait a second.
3: I have a woman out there for it. Obi wants you to know.
4: Yeah. You know, Mexico for man and Spanish girls in the show more white.
0: Okay.
4: And we say, oh, my God, what kind of money are they for Pacho? Pacho, they don't pay. You ain't trying to get a
0: for man. Say a cassaro to his obvious. Wow, 90 minutes and so. Yeah, the summer and Siena to so. I took 1.6.3. I sent Panani 4.7 FM, Spain 4.
4: Inside.

0: Saudi Arabia 0. Ferran Torres. Obri Abonechia. So Spain.
1: I'm not going to say
0: what
1: you say. I'm not
2: going to two chances.
0: Senior class number 5.
1: Yeah.
0: And now Woka. Omuya Mogos.
1: Omuya Mogos. Because I'm going to see Uruguay and Cape Verde. In case. I'm so sure five, but 5 years I'm sure there. I'm sure there. At least, I'm so sure 5 cry. Okay, number because number down 4. First half number 3. And now yaba Zabel. I'll say go sir. I'm buying 1 pen on number 3. The whole half, you know. The coach will not be happy.
0: Yeah.
1: On a mission.
0: Yeah.
1: She said there. You see your 1 ground in the
0: back. You see, I know. I'm so referee. No, your friend Vano. Communication Kwaso.
3: Jim FA.
0: Communication Kwaso. Yes, VAR check. Omo Kwachaki. Go no say offer. Yeah, kwa Kwachaki, my Ferran Torres, Kasakasa. Oh, baby, I'm
1: not.
0: Bye, Sudia. We're good, Bruta.
1: Go free points.
0: Oh, yeah, why should we are celebrating? You are saying,
1: VAR.
0: I said, Anna,
3: I'm fine.
0: I said, chances here, I need you a question. Yeah,
2: I'm
0: and they are chilling. Vano, I check it. Oh, the ones who cry, I'll spend for you around with a much of 4 or 5.
1: I'm around with the
0: sun. Who I said, I'm with you.
1: I'm with our wealth.
0: Yeah,
1: Uruguay.
0: Yeah,
1: they're not too sure. They're basically home.
0: Because I'm with a calculation, say no, you know. Sabre, Yachin Chasso, Betano, Betano, living make it well. Fera, water changing people's lives. Azar, water changing people's. Azar paint, number 1 since 1925. Pico energy, big refreshing moment. Hey, referee Achapao. Stonano, Amokasa, referee the original fraud, no swan, Kosho Hona. Sabre, the Ansha. Yeah. Now see, oh, center referee, no. Baji, offside. Ferran Torres, go no, engine, ana. Referee. No go, yes, offside. No go. Now you're sharing, so, oh, the map. Why are you offside? Yeah, you're clear offside. Ferran Torres, are you offside? Into no goal, Yanji. And you fall. Spain 4. Saudi Arabia 0. Santa referee no. After so, Kocha Kivano. Ferran Torres Bono, Yanji. Magukela Club Bono. Every the man spend us so Simona Pia Bobo Bono.
3: Yeah,
0: yeah, corner kick.
1: No, go say who corner.
0: Okay, so, yes.
1: Yeah.
0: Come here, corner.
1: Yeah,
0: to make a question.
1: Yeah, to remain at you.
0: You throw, you have a 2 day here, Spain. Saudi Energy number one, Saudi Arabia Moto, and Tampaso. I talk with the Chilamo, Spain. Oh, I'm going to find out the one I want to be actually go here. Saudi Arabia, the Amuya, Nanka, senior. Equasma, Equasma, your mania back could be back. Go on, senior Equasma. Macra. Referee Rafael Claus of Free Brazil, you won on 6 September 1979. 1979, and you will referee no OD game. No?
3: Jim FA.
0: As a referee, no, I was 46 years. 46 years referee Rafael Claus. FIFA badge, you know, 2015, and the FIFA for listing now, no, so back FIFA referee, so I'll my EPA. Mark Kukwela, Chubona Kwechle, And now Sven still dictating the pace. Possible no. More I did my friend Saudi Arabia. But still, who should send the Spain for Asha for normal fans? A motion 5 foreign tourist Boyanji. Na Omar Rahupano, Saudi Arabia, Jama, be a motion. Say the one. Eh, whoa.
1: Omar Shamu for no.
0: Omar Shamu for no, Jama. Kubasi, a German Tempasso.
3: Jama,
0: now, cross this road. Oh, Nanke Penico Williams on it. Oran Torres in a Bono Chumu Atromina. Brano Court. And Chakra, referee, what a penalty be up in the way. Our Japan Stadium, USA, United States of America, home and a game you told ya. World Cup ready, Mexico, Kahuo, Canada. A mind and son of Kamoma, Omuhosu. So far, Oka, Aya, and Pradudua. Spain, Saudi Arabia, Asia. Wake up and pranay. Salamidi Karutujano, and Premier Somisha Ninano. Saudi 4 Edin Cho, near Sherman 9 goals, and on my shirt 2, and near Sherman 4. Tino Uduka Kahua, 4 matches, 13 goals, 13 goals, Panamaji. Who now should be? He born a fool, Saudi Arabia. FIFA referee, Rafael, plus Wapajanisa, Wabona Pemu di Bibia. Japan Sports Stadium, Spain 4, Saudi Arabia 0. And they said, Hassan Atam Pati, Uncle Michael Oyasabel, Ebo Brace, and Lamine Yamal, Asher Bako, Senior Echo Hassan.

0: Nancy Abo, I had done 106.3 FM Shira, 104.5 affiliate to her, any a dunu inum, a brass sense, a mood when you may and so sure, a janum that can see ya de a bremo, and you may some idea by the animal being ye. Sara, I just a foot to two, what is it? Ye see, at two gunu so, and ne, and opa, elko, ya you mui. Posse for my dinner, they are two just set, omu ya shimu, nani pacono, dientia, a mo two sana mono, what me, a chiribu the acheron.
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2: I don't know, were you here when the incident happened?
3: Yeah,
2: what time?
3: It was around 9 that way.
2: Since we're here, so you are an eyewitness, can you run me through what really happened?
3: So we were directing the cars to park well, and all of a sudden we saw a car speeding towards us. So we were trying to let a person slow down so that we direct the car well, but since I was trying to slow the car down, it ran towards me, so I have to leave the way. So what I saw was it started hitting the gate almost like three times.
2: The car started hitting the gate.
3: Yeah.
2: The main entrance.
3: And it went back to the other gates. And it started hitting again, so I just saw a gunshot, 1, 2, 3, 4, 5, 6. So, and it came back again, and the person even tried to warn me what happened. Like, I did something, he warned me. And
2: but what did you do that the person warned you, and who is the person that we are referring to over here?
3: Joao Safo.
2: The former member of parliament?
3: Yes. Yeah. So, she was speeding, and I was trying to alert the security people that they should leave there because the speed is coming was very too much. So they should clear the way. And she thought I was alerting them that she's coming again. Yeah, so he stopped on my side and it was like,
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5: 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Now, according to eyewitness, one of those no, almost that it's two to a course or honor. I quote, said here, or more, and Nipa Munina, no more Kasai, or more, yeah, eyewitness, or more claims, or more eyewitness, and or more honor number accident, incident, you see, you know, or much more MPs are former MPs are just a four, and I know to every came. Now, I'm going to mean to say, or no, and I know two knows, and bodyguard was in the Pavofran and what you can know to know. 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Now I feel so or more police for a share my bumbo and be down so I also taught in our honum.
0: Yo Fempong where the me and si Naja the Obumi and one would do come na Bibiania Yebeba na Bibufrubia Banswa not just what to unkra at your mayan why? 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
8: 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Not that children will get to make trouble. The movie Be a Happy Father's Day. The past 3 years, we be a Mother's Day. We have Father's Day, but for the first time ever, when I'm just say, I can't remember who said, we have Mother's Day, and we honor fathers.
1: Ghana juntini akosie Japan ena mote nene no. 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
10: Maybe official person dem ejanum nyina. 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Ejanum a omoyo ma said yes eja and they are told official pancia dem omunya. Se Ewade a usira obi ntume ndom. 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Especially the chrome for a power hole in the mama fishapa.
11: Your mind in the dashing once much again. They told me and said, "Say, when you hear over, who should have one special? They said, 'Obi, the most dancer.' Yaka, Papa, no, say, I feared you. And then, Obi, I'm going to be a piano on the day, so I'm not a girl on any
12: more.
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2: Pa yen akwammo awobakes no ehontuma. Nedition is a super Oman official logo. Yadima Gumafete Oman. Nedition is a super Gumafete Oman official flag. We have a three colors of flag, three colors. A resemble a Omano and then a Yapa Huntuma. Now, yes, sir, we be there. A free air, a fear and Pundi, a womb, a free, a fear and Pumiti, a womb. It's a fashion be a day in Akabosu. Again, and I said, Kuna Fire at the enemy. The best will be there. Obibian Fan Humashim, Gumafete, Auba, Ampamon, Obibian Fan Humashim, Nayama, Omanu, and Pija, and Koso, Osander, the culture, and Emma, Yen at the Yen Subaibini, Yen the Ebi Eti. It is the culture, no, a Pija, a portrait on Yen Potemua, and Emma, Omanu, so Edi. Now, say Bible crack, also Emperor Mani, the Numina, Yetisu, Yasubin, a Yeti, Edi, and Yasuade. A fashion that you need to 2026, you pre put to Pijaye or Do and in Koso Edia Maguma Fetemine.
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1: Aha, I at 106.3 FM Shira 104.5 affiliate to ha. Any adunu enum Facebook or YouTube account be ready yes and yes if for more not just yet e ba wie ye. 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
1: 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own paper and paper Gina Branny. One of the Sawyers, and a quam cooling in the deep production team, and even Bob Wano come at the my Facebook, a year. Joel, and now what ye a buyer, may catch us a non so bonsoir. Work up no match for Robert Wasso. She said, yes, painful. One Echibiama, Saudi Arabia, and Marshall Monine. T next match, no, Biabe come up. Russell and Nino Ofa, was say David. Teach Manson, no offense. Oman, happy Father's Day. Yamia Musu, na fi yatu aso, ediamam.
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Dear Etienne, say, and there a Yokosiada Cafe, and then so a da, a year papa phone, a da, a year Father's Day.

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And no any betting is site I may come for the amount. 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Azar paint number one. Azar paint number one. We saw Dana was in Nya Aye Azar since 1925. 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

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What's up with Ghana, sir? Speed. And 10 times you recap to also. And a UMB Bank. Sebo Ghana since 1972. Official banking partner for Ghana Food Association of the last out of Ghana. Now, the attorneys say teams no be a defending. Obi a defending ho solid. Enti so defending ho dia. Eso nyo bibi. Eso nya qualities bi. Na qualities aye nyina defending ho anopa ene anwumre no. Eno e ya de ba ko. 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Osi do the two. Brush your teeth every morning and evening. Afe Rush energy drink. Osi be bold. Rush energy drink. So and one so be a boat nothing goes no what me out of goes no what me out boy na be answer to me a conkain. Afe Vena and answer but no Vim energy drink. Vim energy drink. Vim energy drink. There's a Vim no El Ho. 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And the a live soap. And your soap back one. 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But then etoso kama pa. Enti alive soap na me come for mao. Afe home appliances be abakwa kotono. 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Afe Lawson Herbal Center. Lawson Herbal Center. Nah, so they said Lawson Herbal Center there. The Virgin Doctor. Ni man captures no me say Lawson delay man captures no. Bema bitch now na so. Herbal me son and sure. When we are tuned to me the and one no. Lawson see. And who na see the aye in kind. Focus technology. 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

0: 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no aye black Iran enso as all white top down And I feel hosting in and also hey, white Belgium and the echo. What the bona aquatics and the sender, Rafi Dario Herrera, and now we are Santa Man of the day. But the pass not to a Belgium crossing on echo announcer. Abbey first corner kick of the day. I call Eddie Ama. The Real Devils and no aye Belgium. That is a Belgium for in terms of World Cup appearance and they almost 15 times in here. King Luka, Lukaku, Senesene, and Nibra Supa, and now King. Woman march against Egypt in Obeteka. Mieno Miansa, San Somo Group, New Zealand, Egypt, and so Edward Bunny, Connor Kicker, Cardema, Belgium, where Pedia Edia Chimetekovium, Nansuan and say, Kevin De Bruyne, or the pass not all, crossing the corner, straight to Gokman and Sadabi, Waklan on a Connor Kickbeam, Belgium, Pesuna, Ali Go, Nansu, yet the Bono Akko, Akko Fra. 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Goalkeeper no. When some ye. But King Luka. Nyamian Ukraine. Unsa ne left no. Straight to the goalkeeper. Ah, na anwading. Na anwading. Pa, pa, pa, pa, pa, pa, pa, pa. Asempa 94.7 FM. Atom 106.3. Jenison nano. Aye. Press and qua second run of Madison in the big teams no Womu Ewini Enti se Bekano Bekano was an apa and one se Uya deposit near Mars can be a kahoo now so Udia chat Messi second Madison of big teams in the Ewini we Enra Madison called to see my Germany as a simple Japan is simple. enra nurse victims ni sey sika sa na eko sika na enwunu bu ani kwaze sika enwunu bu ani sika te sey den kan na ye do 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
0: Ali Riza aso ejina ne naso sana sa Iran for om ever tournament we and one same boto bebre pass na konanso da be wa clear at the free echle ho asempa 94.7 fm atun 106.3 enei sana sa Biko Energy ni 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
2: a simple fm
0: e be ti amano today obetimi aba se meba aba aba ye adwuma e de amam na bia so etimi akonkan nti Kevin De Bruyne ke pass no akwakire o de akọ akoma ne nipa Belgium Belgium for an ever omo epepia bonus asempa 94.7 fm atom 106.3 with a jersey number 10 wa ma bon ko Leandro Trossard of Arsenal. 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Yehwe Belgium wom an echo. 20 men nyina wona so dia ani ebede. Asempa 94.7 FM atom 106.3. 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Distant run, head coach Adema, Belgium, Rudy Garcia. Also a man Lukaku in bench. Super Sopna Nordin, Inti Edesa, Waba, starting up a Wadibaya Juma. So in advantage according to Belgium, 10 minutes so far. It took him, Wapim, and your foul quality here, Belgium. Rafi, Dario say, and your foul quality here. Belgium, Brant and Ansu, but be with dinner pin boy. And Hoopa. A Brant and a Tia de Branton Mitali. But be with dinner copin boy, DNS.
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0: 10 minutes, Belgium 0, Iran 0, World Cup 2026, US, Canada, and Mexico. Asempa 94.7 FM, Adom 106.3, Pass Nato, Belgium on the move, Belgium and the Aircoba, Kuminensa, Thomas, Munio, Obetimi Okwana, and Saye. Sign 18 him cross neighbor Tommy about cross nothing answer that big
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0: Iran up him one the born inside Iran on the move answer that Joe Bramson Kevin De Bruyne what turning the one up today they come and Brent and the team in go answer that big what they are quarter Iran. Back to goalkeeper of Iran. 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Counter attack, Lukaku. 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Iran apime fechide. Iran. Ofan edikan ye bo fred 5 minutes wey ne there eye kikau eye kikau pa forward corner ma Iran eye forward venture the corner ma Iran
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0: 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Who say yes? Bono and Ebano. A captain on the side for Belgium no. And yeah, Thibaut Courtois and then yeah, De Bruyne. And a brand new Tiali Tiali Mans, oh no. And then captain no. A twin advantage according Iran what one the one achieve take him and say Masambo Iran crossing the banana Lukaku apim the effect today Iran side one of him about shot what a save from goalkeeper Thibaut Courtois super save from Thibaut Courtois and yes idea and Kasamre Belgium Presser, I'm back on to Omaka. And Cabellum for a prepa, so Bataneka. But Ebre and a bachelor, Ebre and a bachelor, resign on an echo to Konaki canoe. A Konaki advantage according to Iran. Iran, wabom se tum, wapim nansi dabe. Akoye go kick. Eye go kick according to Iran. Short on target no, omonsu abobi.
2: And
0: for the part best of 14 minutes. Game on the eye 64th. And so bobia enter at na. Enyandia bobia kwa kotum. Ebia entum. Belgium. Ajibone Fiamonsa. Belgium won a Lusubon easily. Belgium Bahuno, Nabon F. Yamansa. And you upside a Koditia, Iran. Upside a Koditia, Persian Cheetah. Abobon in 10 times to Belgium, Ura, Iran, Fawfam, King Luka, Lukaku, Bakumian Mansa, Cross Nemebana, Wasandi Asetri, Kevin De Bruyne announced Abbey. Boa Kevin Eyeno, and Timianko. And he threw in advantage of Cordima. Belgium, pressure upon pressure. Pressure upon pressure. Pressure in the air. And what baby, especially big teams, you know, Obia Bessa when you win, I won the second match. When you win, the air, pressure. Tossad. When you get Juma, elbow comes to King Luka, when Timmy Enya. Bon answer, Asambedi Belgium Rantano. Wamu Elbo Game Nibia. Asempa 94.7 FM, Atum 106.3. Bonekuta. Kevin De Bruyne announced Abbey. 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Man Trossard, Akwakwa Jibon Amano. A lay passing Eddie Atuo. Asempa 94.7 FM King Luka. Pass nearby no. And Nadia King Luka ebetimi adi haye bibi. 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Pass Nako. Tossad Watani. 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De Bruyne. Pass Nimeba. Tossad Watimbium. About Akobo Nipa. Akobo Nipa first you. Bona Samba. A credible comes across in Mabana. About cross Natchim. Straight to goalkeeper. Baravan. And Martino Emu Essi. Goalkeeper Baravan. Wawaye Papa and Tibone Fasro Pe Oboa. 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A group a say emu ayasi. Belgium at 1 point. Belgium ne ko nanso da be. Entimi amfa. Wadi bon e kama dia to. Ref say play must continue. Belgium e bobo ni nyina e wo Iran for. Wom aso ye. Enti akasa bon ne de. 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Goalkeeper Baravan. But upon Ababachi Bwane Kama, no time wasting. Opie Pia Bonosu Eba. Opie Pia Bonosu Edeba. Asempa 94.7 FM Atom 106.3.
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0: Sene Sene. Bekeno, Bekeno, Bekeno, Bekeno. Bekeno say. And one is Uber signing up. El Bekeno. Now we're signing up. El Bekeno. And they, your mom. Just say, Osno. And one kasa. We did better better. The attorney. Deposit our bayano. Your mom bonuses, baby. 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Now also enjoy. Betting ebi. Bonekuta. A bedroom, Bomu and Eba, the pass Nato, Bakumin Rensa Kevin, pass Nako, Lukaku Nancy Dabi, Antimianko, Asempa 94.7 FM, Atom 106.3, Ravis, a play must continue. Bedroom,
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0: Nansene, Ravis and Tuasu, Irana Branton, Asajan and Asu, Antimianko, Nanka Bedroom Fono. We are personal. Antimi Ambo. Antimi Amma. Ababedia Brampton Jade. Mitchell. Back to Kevin. Or the pass now to all. Short now, Sudabi. What a short. Short Kasiapa. And a. Telemans and a Sembun Oboeno. Nanya short Ketua. Nanaso. Aye corner kick ko Edema Belgium. Corner kick advantage ko Edema Belgium. De Bruyne and the next day.
1: Jennifer.
0: Abo Edia Timothy ko yim hwan eba. Anso sorting ba bi e ko fire no. 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
0: captain on the side Jory from Belgium and they said to say ni play star ni nyina ni bon ni nyina quiet say. Chelsea former player pass Nekuta Thibaut Courtois Wabum Setum Edia Chim Irana Pim Wadibona Kwa Kote Belgium Pim Bono Wadia Kote Iran Ansidabi Fawa Kwa Edema Iran Eye Fawa Advantage Kwa Edema Iran Asempa 94.7 FM, captain of the side. Eko Edema Iran, no. Eno Eye Hat Safi. Adi Safi, Ene. Bono Ena, Waya captain. Enti Eye Fawa Ko Edema Iran. A foul advantage according to my run. I will Belgium 18 year boss no. I know why. Belgium 18 year boss no. I know why. 24 minutes so far. Sima Marco Marco. A Juno and 9. Belgium NCB, Iran NCB. Free kick according to my Iran. And a free kick advantage according to Iran. And Iran abranted the day. Resign. One of the next day. We're pigeon in sa. Now, Sudabi. Iran, my goodness. Iran are twat in the kai. Go! Iran. Iran. Iran. Iran. What a free What a free kick! Iran, one more to attend the kind. Iran at Watna Edikai Oma Martina Kasa. But Yehe Se Ebia Varumno Edibibi Ababana. But Yehe Se Ebia

0: July 4th, 2026, the 250th anniversary of American independence. The Great American State Fair becomes the center of it all. 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And that night, the largest fireworks display in the history of the world. 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There never will be again. 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Freedom 250, the Great American State Fair, July 4th.
1: 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And TNA Vacek. Monse Rafi. Dario Herrera. Offside. Revisa. And they bono a offside. And Tigono understand the offside, no goal. Ama Belgium and your mutter did him. But Fiki Kina. Iran for a boy, no. Namian Ukraine, F. Yibapa. 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Near Father's Day, Papa Phoning. Papa Phoning. And the A. In the Enua. We also listen to you live from Abu Blusi. Big Joe. Fat Food. Love your commentary. Rock. A dem ten ten ten. Ewa, babia, babia. And on also ordinary Eddie Abba. Asempa 94.7 FM Atom 106.3. And Belgium and Kutabono to the far side. Obetimi Akwana. Answer that be. When Timmy Anko. Belgium. King Luka. Lukaku. Born and say. Asandia said today. De Bruyne. But pass no. Cross never bana. Crossing Antimi Anchor. Belgium. Iran for no M mom tough time. And Nibrapa. De Bruyne. But passing to Lukaku. Bona pass ya passa. And Eddie. Makoyi Bono. Cross number. And no Puma top of Lukaku. Sanisa and Nadia. Iran goalkeeper no. Baravan Bono and Namusra Oboa. Also, Musa Queen. Also, Musa Tripe. Emma Hunza, yes. Wasum. Oh, yeah, Jumano Emma Hunza, yes. Wasuman Kasa. Inti and Iran and Belgium. Omani Afesu Kikau Kikau. 29 minutes. Ye call hydration break. Obia aqua conumsu. Obia aqua conumsu. Or say good evening. My boss, Belgium will surely win the game. Greetings to him. Celebrity pastor and Samuel Patrick Nana Akufu Addo from Asa Hamidu Vincent. Hopman GH inside Boko Zubugu Township and Anonso Odnede Edi Abba. We are seeing Oga Nyame Nye Midye. Osi Matiemu Free Tepa. Osi Matiemu Free Tepa. Subompan and Anonso. Subompan and Anonso Odi Abba. Farewell, see good evening, Komoa German this year. Doing a great work this evening. Belgium will beat Iran by 2-1. Happy Father's Day to my boss, Nana Odum. CEO of Odum Shopping Mall. Man Kasim, my father, my mentor. From Dada Cash, Man Kasim Netu. And Enewade Abba. In the comment, you know, Adam, Ewo Atom 106.3. 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

0: Honorable Aye Sami Ewuku and Honorable Aida Adjoa Esiedu. This is Amewu Tescom President PTC Ekropon Ekuyapim and Odi Abba. And they are also out to atum. That's Amewu. But and they are Yawo Aye Hydration Breaky. Yen take the advantage of Wamu Ekonomusiono. 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Ye di Shumunia. 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Walk up Sikapudo. 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As I say, walk up a di Sikaba. Yesu bet me echa. Take it. No bet me at all. As much as the abet me at all. But lower as Embon 10 Ghana cities. No one your opportunity to be getting a chance. Now, so wait me a room. It was second chance in the Bianca to me. Akoye. Now, and they 20 lucky people to win 1,000 Ghana cities from 11th June, Echo City, 35 July. And Bianca to me, Akonka, Eddie Amount. Don't waste your time. And from chance, Western said 32K weekly jackpot. No, and no Eddie, Eddie Amount, 10 selling agent now. And the shooter and to meet me up with your home. Now, you are quite a good every 8 p.m. beer and not drone and basso. And war, yes, still not be answer it to me. Echo ye, Mitchell, who lucky, who lucky, who lucky, no terms and conditions. I apply and tibo star 288 hash, star 288 hash. Now, face Sunday. I'm saying no. Now I'm sweating me out to Sudia. I'm better. I'm going on auto. Now I'm sweating me auto. And what in the summer we okay? Some is taking in the corner. I'm better. Okay. Make sure so phone number no. I'm a captain with the agent now. There's all honor. Into a lucky walk up. See Kapudo there. Ah, one man no top. Nipa baku eni. Baku for eni. Oh, baku for eni. Into eno eno no. And then you sign every single beam. And you freaking 10 times Belgium at 2. And you have 33 minutes of action in your you still have pressure on Elho. Pressure upon pressure. Belgium. And they and Nam van into Manuamutadim. As I say, run at the 2. And Navano, a ruling upside. Asempa 94.7 FM, Bonekuta. The Belgium, Tosada Quantile, Vitsmia Indiana, and Nibra Supa.
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0: The Sapranta Nitiade is a Toli, is a Tolahi, or no Aquacodi yellow card. Wakodi yellow card, a pa. And then Bono Aquacobo, Refi, Dario. Dario Herrera, nti replay ayajuma, but the pass not to a Belgium for no. Seboni yem pass diye. Enua ana omu eye. 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Womu eye. But I kase go on ebeba. Nti focus technology. Focus technology. Focus technology. Mr. Brands no El Torso. XXXBZ. Focus. Costa. Ninina no E. Yan Yedia. Into Ukoto PVC Piper. Fiesa A. Focus. Ukoto electrical cables. And off a socket. Swiss. I hold to a Ninina ceiling fine. Messi. Dia Ukwa Koto be a home appliance Ninina no. And they say, a focus, our quality, no. And say, a year, FM. And Tisop will be able to be a Udu audio focus. And no, and our pay. Gumua Akoti Junction. And who any assay a Cassian Ebutu, Castle Winiba Highway, no so. 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Born Ekuta Belgium, 35 minutes so far. 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Wamu top scorer. Sa player wants a goal to pa. 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Luca kunono. 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Tarami and we'll put in someone in a pass nothing where an Eba Nancy to an advantage of call Edema Belgium 37 minutes as Semper 94.7 FM Atom 106.3 another train again a call Edema another train a call Edema Belgium, what 2-1 in 13, Amu and Eba now Stabby. Yaklebo on the Bonifio, Atom 106.3, Asempa 94.7 FM. Pass Nako, again, Kevin De Bruyne. 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Game no, I am match. Match no, I am match. 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We yi mu 12. First, second, third, fourth, fifth. Then six, seven, eight, nine, 10, 11, 12. Three bedroom. And a Kwans STTC. Walk up on into a day check. Because a day and key a ton $100,000. Now so and a 35,000. And now Kwans STTC. Walk on a teacher Mante Nana Bwame. Into a new one as overcall Kwans Estate. Our Kuntunsi satellite. Head office war. And now ACP. And now Pokwasi. Na wako ekodi hun kobo na ese no anu no ye di amao atokra enam walk up on inty once estate say we do on the joke en sase die eye bebre ebi e okuntunsi sansam nsawom okanta ena teacher Mante ewonyina no en sase ne bi e ho once estate we build your dream house the pass knock on one oh short nans da be Atia Faso, and they consist of 0553 1339 78. Now, no, Akasa. It's still 43 minutes of boxing affair. Eddie Kane, Belgium, NCAA, Iran, NCAA, Tossad, Pass Nato, Waneba, about Sort Natinan, so about Nipa Fesio. Abonni pa fesuo menanda passes na eba no short na eba no ano yesi ankasa ebi ewom anya fadi agro was he listen to you live CK Bob from Fantebo Biasi Osi came na ba ni tutu. Yehwe ebre ana ba chide. Born and say Asempa 94.7 FM atum 106.3. Pass near ko. Answer da be. Oma club on the bone floor. Wa club cra. Ede a few. Wa club on ede bone a few. Answer na Ano iyesi, emu iyesi, obetime yi pass nana, nansu dabe, entime anko. Come on, the captain on the side. Asempa FM. 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Matisono, emu ayati, emu iyesi, emu iyesi. The Super Nelson, Nelson, Jutu, Nelson, Nelson, Nelson, Jutu, Jutu, Jutu, Enti Nelson, Ejini, too. What do you say? Enti Nelson, Maminfo, MPMU, Ewo, Takwa. What do you say? Udu, Takwa. Camp 1, Sofo. Camp 1, Sofo. Yefan, Prophet Williams, Kwaku, Ejini. Prophet Williams Kwaku AJ, Camp 1, Sofu, Udu Aye Pistia Ene Takwa Hunivali Baby Yadi Waye Waye Super Prophet William Kwaku Eji Ene Aye Father's Day Idi Prophet Happy Happy Father's Day to you from your wife Nkwada Ninjina Nia Solomon Ninano Omusu Omuesu Happy Happy Father's Day Ene Aye Kwasiada Ene 21st of June Eda Sunkukra Nami Insha Nafi on Kahu Asempa 94.7 FM Messi March no Emu Ayasi Bingo Bigo Bigo Energy Bigo Energy Eno Ena Iran Fananum Emma Press on Monday Elto Belgium Fonus Nyagro Bigo Energy Was enjoying the greatest and refreshing experience of Bigo Energy anytime, anywhere. Bigo Energy. Every moment, you know, and so Bobby, but we say yes, and no, film industry company, Womu and Aqua Aqua Faba, and it's an a year Kama, Obia Numbi, it was a big reflection moment. Pa Tosad, Lukaku, back to Tosad, beam, pass Nakubun Kumsu, Anunsbit Yambana, Dibrana, about Sort Natim, one ever announced Abbey, will be any hope. Will be any hope. Wabom say to me, Benjamin Samaji Bonibim. Asempa 94.7 FM, Minada, March Nimuati, will be a defending Lukaku, Lukaku, Lukaku, Lukaku, Lukaku, Nansudabe, Benjamin, Timna Nimuayare, Lukaku, Ochitia, over passing the Aman in Yano, one passing, a Nippa 3-4. No more than Lukaku so. A nipple 5 o'clock. No more than Edda Lukaku so. Wom Edda Bolingoli. Romelu Lukaku so. Wom be a defending. And today, and I want to be defending. And it's a name. Ebama Wanka sa wa jina wana so. Dia and a be defending. Anopa, any enumere. Yet a small watchy. And I to offer a decay. They be defending. Anopa. Any and you know, I a pep student, I a pep student, and no and a bed defender. Jag Pusio, Gina no pana, Gina Najo, a crowd day and 3 times. Got Abby and us, where did Yana do bear 10? As OG, the pep students say, pep student, no, one in the Ossidian here and say, was in the very strong, and whom I and Wabi and Mahon, Asan. Into the Anopa and Enumere. Ness, who's all true, see Enumera. Now, Quadabas Anopan, we okay. What do you say? And you'll be in his work at all. And to defend who ye with a pep student. A Sempa 94.7 FM, Atom 106.3. It's live coming to Nene. And the Emma, baby, I will be a baby, I will say, be a. Nessa Babia Babia Ginamo Ademon. Come up, come up. That's one would say yes. And no, I don't know. Pass Nakuetin, Belgium, Nasadabe. Will be anywhere. Obe converted. Will be anywhere. Nessa Ja. Obe Yajumano. He was on onside. Inti Nanko betimi INEA Nanswamfa Asempa 94.7 FM Atom 106.3 Live coming to Babia Wobi and the town.

0: 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Ena Mejina Okono Ano. Commentary position. No. Muntu Jasia Kweala. Ejano Ejinam. Then supported by Director of Sports Ura Samuel Kwao Daddy Irenchi. Happy Father's Day to you and the head of sports, Professor Ike Wallace, Eric Esiedubwe D. Kejua Nankasa, Programs Manager Obi, Ekosi Say, Ekosi Say, Enu Eye Obi, Osebonsu. Mr. Philip Osebons, Programs Manager Asempa FM. Happy, happy Father's Day to you. Then the Almighty Man, as usual. Enu Eye Omahine Kwabena Asante. Woka Hia Onte. Omahine Kwabena Asante. Woka Mibiyad Habi Onte Kra. Unyina Anoye Mama. Happy, happy Father's Day. And may my way Jumunyina from the Penimpa. Ura Kwasi Chumusu. Then Ura Abdullah Audu, General Manager Adam Brands, and Afe Chief Operating Officer Ura Ken Ansan. You know, I wish him a happy, happy Father's Day. I mean, Insha Nafi Onkamu. Let me ask you, Mkoyi. There's still 7 minutes in the second half at another time. Belgium zero, Iran zero. Match ni mwa ese emu ayire ti se benta na me na dawo presa e oho na ene kiss condom, kiss condom, kiss condom.
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0: or see kiss condom start with the kiss condom and go smooth with kiss strawberry gel and no and yet chairman bia ni chairman o chairman ne dia o ku free tre na wa battery dia otimi Emma Bibia Ayakama and one kiss condom. Papa, pa. Pharmacy be a bura and answer chemical store be a udra so open kiss condom and is strawberry gel. No, there's a call you a Belgium. I'm with the press and out to so it's still first avenue and there. You bought 7 minutes defending Kuan would defend your moon. Ding ding ding, say. 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And so anyway, Vena mineral water. If you honor more as a sugar crown, that'd be Vena dear. A natural water pa. And a yaddy aye. And then so be an insu. And so any Vena. Vena mineral water. And no any aye insu no. Vena mineral water dear. A yensu cogging. Na any so be biano. Uduwa na wakwa akwa jodie. Vena mineral water. Osi refresh every moment. Alive soap. Alive soap. Alive soap. Alive soap in ye. Alive soap is say. Bama di yanda. 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Alive soap. They say soap, and your mind, they are alive soap. No, and more be a more nominee, and I won't sum. Udi jar, what is a one year alive soap? And into Utu wants a seminal epo rusana. Utu and Sonogusua, gem no mobu. 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UMB Bank say. They say oh hon moa Jack ese unyeska. Na UMB Bank de since 1972 and omuni aye adwuma over 32 branches e wo kodium ha visit one website no e wo myumbbank.com download om app no e wo UMB speed app e free play store and apple store na open 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Now, so we're going to say, udia udiko. At run lottery, we put you first. 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Oti ase. Nelson, unse, ene, eye, Father's Day, Ayman Ohono, International, ene, Father's Day, na, ene, Mr. Joshua Diodu. Mr. Joshua Kwaku Diodu. What do you say? Mr. Joshua Diodu. Aye, and near me no kasei Udu Goya Penimpa TSP. Mr. Joshua Diodu. And aye Father's Day. You was so happy Father's Day. And governor. Ne right hand man no aye governor. Inti governor. Happy Father's Day to you. Then Zola. I'm an Zola. Champions League day no Zola oye Tuma Zola nti Mr. Joshua Diodu Goel and aye governor and Zola munyano ya wosimo happy Father's Day nti international devo yenko break mre ye ba na ya san aba jinam ene ye nae se ne efriwa e be san jinam sa be san jinam sa ba ne ye tenese Ayman International unze ne ye jinam dia and yeah, Ironman and two jab. Aha, bottom says here. New Town Zongo Rice. Mr. Isao Abdullahi. Who do a New Town? Total filling station, you know, the opposite prepare. New Town Zongo Rice. Eho, and na wo. Walk up in Adarama. Onwa. 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Rice, plain rice. Ya wo pe bia. na say engagement wedding on an upper soya ninyano new town zungu rice angola the super angola ninyano oji odano na darama yango nkonye nkato mrasisi ya on asampa 94.7 FM adum 106.3.

0: 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To your tour, then. 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A ye press and kwa. Free kick advantage. Ako Edema. Leandro Trossard. Free kick. Ako Edema. Leandro Trossard. But Leandro Edafom
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0: What the form Keja Leandro Trossard Chelsea Belgium Arsenal rather Arsenal Belgium Brantano Edafom Inti Edne Senese Enra big teams no Omu Etise But and yeah, Bakuma Ayadino Aye Belgium game no and no and Ayadin and no dear Emu Ayasi Emu Ayasi Papa and he apprented the Tina de Leandro Trossard Obetimia Soriana
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0: Osi obesori nti ma doctors no emma ma physios no emma nti ehwe yes nyamienu no kweni ye ye de buto ti abrante na ma ni host no atete Host no attitude. But yes, so yellow card be a ma free kick called him a Belgium. Free kick advantage called him a Belgium. About their team. Ali Aibone, they are two corner kick. A corner kick called him a Belgium. Ofan eto sumie no omo de pressa no ene eba omo de pressa no ene eba babom se tum dan suda be another corner kick biem another corner kick e call dem Belgium ye eto sumie nsanie ofan di kan corner kick ni bapa Babum say to me, Timmy, take him. One hour, but short. Now, so side netting. Short up, Brant and the boy, and then you saw ticket to her. And so, baby, your ball born in fire. No, a cobble side netting. No, side net, none a cocoa boy. Into your 49 minutes. A throwing advantage called him a Belgium. Throwing advantage called him a Belgium. What to the atuo? Asempa 94.7 FM Atom 106.3. Eric Marfossi, good evening, my boss. Happy Father's Day to you. All the best. And Eric Marfossi, Diaba. Wensu Osi, good evening and happy Father's Day to you. I am Kobe from East Legon. Good evening.
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0: Ebone Kuta, Belgium, where you pass Natchim, Belgium about short, Nansu Dabi. 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Cross number Nansu Dabi. Short in a corner, yes, short ticket. The brand is short enough. None, no adding. None, yes, short ticket. a cob boar branton and fin franium. Ain't he a sort of wound? Say yes. Press a sort of pa. Panyay. Na and then nam. The Japanian home baby. 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Pass Nako, Tosad, Captain on the side. 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Abonin sapa, but the place is there. Bono abonin sapa, and so. 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Was it no? Bono a moment, sa. 53 minutes. Belgium, LBB. Moment, no, any. 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A top group in India. 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Now, Sudabi, hey, Lukaku Jibon Neto. 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Belgium Fonsu Denya Wanepa. Ninjan Om Abobi. Bonekuta Lukaku. This time round with me in Yakakra. And say Belgium. I'm the bon Eba. Asempa 94.7 FM. Watwe ebuakam.
1: Junafe.
0: Otwe nanso ebukam. Belgium Trossard. Abo cross na team Kinduka. Nanso dabi. Oma Clebon de Bonafio. A twin advantage according to Iran. Twin advantage according to Iran. So they say Iran for in terms of World Cup. Womu Abba 7 times. World Cup on India. Womu Abba 7 times out of 23 are Yabo. Belgium AN Sakaye. Om AE 3 players abum. Raskin and A. One every move. And Belgium. Omu AN Sakaye. Belgium AN changes. Teresa Branton Jerry Casting Castani Castani Enso Amba Castani Amba Bejinem de Nenempa Ononsu Abaurum with Morvim A twin accordema Iran twin advantage accordema Iran Watuatum Iran Echo. Revise play must continue. Now, Iran supporters know.
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0: No money happy. I'm si ah. We come out, she was a yeah. Cha, what me? It's still on the ref you want. Revision, sir. Yen Tuasu. Belgium. So sad na di kutabo na deba. Wanu ene e pia. We pia chrem. Nansu dabi. And say it. Go dabi. My goodness. What a save from goalkeeper. Belgium. 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Born in the whole being himself at Tottenham. Nansu goalkeeper. Baravan, what me say, Bobono? Emma Iran and Yom Tedidim. 59 minutes, 30 minutes to go. Pressure upon pressure. And a Belgium for Eddie up to Iran for so. I must know the Tibiano, as I say, Yetimi Esse. As I say, Nkunim die no etimi eba. 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Ah. Asempa 94.7 FM. 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Born in say. 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
0: Akasa di obe kambo ne di atuatina. 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Ire. Wei efi. 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Ejei. The Chief Executive Officer. The Executive Chairman of Ghana Link. 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

Doc, Nami Enchidao, Onkahu, Onyo Kasiye, from Nase Ampofweje, Osu Owesu, Happy, Happy Father's Day. Doc, Nami Enkahu, Yenyinan Ewesu, Happy Father's Day. I'm an Amimboa. Yes, sir. Hey, Nase Ampofweje, Ono Eneye, team leader, leader of delegation. The doctor, Happy, Happy Father's Day to you, Nami Enchidao. Nasai Ampofweje. What's the number of canyons into a down? A pass nekuta. Cross number. Nas whenever. Oh. And goalkeeper. Goalkeeper. Baravan of Iran. What the go pa pa pa pa pa pa pa pa pa pa pa pa. What the go ankasa. Go awadano. Enye go kitwa. 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Na enye Father's Day di. 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And strawberry gel. 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Start with kiss condom. And go smooth with kiss strawberry gel. 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And go smooth with kids strawberry gel. And no, and no. In the pharmacy, bia, udua. Kasa open kids condom and strawberry gel. No. Essence, ekobum, ekobum, ekobum. 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A Belgium. 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Akasa go no ebeba 63 minutes and the abo and a Belgium abo 64%. Internet oh here born in there. Womo abo ankasa ya ba. Asempa 94.7 FM. Kevin De Bruyne. Ye piano show. Ye natto form. Revise play must continue. Afe Belgium for Bomo first. And answer. Second half 15 minutes away. Iran Eba. Iran for no Omundu and Nimwa. E ye dangerous pa. Omudru enim hono mo ehu so omu eba who say yes enya adeketwa omu edru enim ho a na Belgium omu gopo nim emfa ho ani goalkeeper kotoa edem no na pressure aba Azar paint Pico Energy, UMB Bank, Pep Student, Rush Energy Drink, Vim Energy Drink, Alive Soap, Sigma Appliances, Fortune Spread, Lawson Delayman Beaters, Lawson Delayman Capsules, and in Heba Mister. Etekoyum Wapimobi Eniho, Fortune Spread, Sansu and Focus Technology, Tabia Takum. 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
0: Enei Eti Faso. Inti Belgium Womu Andy Record. Belgium a branch and itiade Ingo Nathaniel Ingo Wedi Record Wakwa Ekosum Iranian after form a last person and a branch and itiade Tarami. One of us dangerous, pa. Into a moment, what is you? And they Belgium for about 10 against 11. Belgium, about 10 against 11. Asosiaba. And Kakran, Kakran, Kakran, Kakran, Kakran. Iran for El Komenim. 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Iran for one elbow, a mass ago, crammy any. Inti Belgium, dear Belgium upon Bawa Bunyana Associa Canessens and Belgium. What the form Nipa Baku Nabranche Baku and Yamanu Kofi. Enti Shannon says, Iran for Ebe Pussy forward. Ebe Pussy forward. New town, Zongo Rice. New town, Zongo Rice. New town, Zongo Rice. New town, Zongo Rice. Udru Accra, New town. Total filling station, the opposite. Angola, Ewoho. What the Sawi engagement, Oya wedding. And now the under and you may so you have seen a veggie park no Marco Marco 20 and now 30 New Town Zongo Rice Angola oho onua and I were here official nesempo no food a year joint onua and a walk up we OFDM into official food nidia a walk up we Aye Angola, New Town, Zongo Rice, Oye Bruta. Asempa 94.7 FM. March no Aye March. Edi Ama Belgium. Wakunu Mwadin. Say 69 minutes. Belgium Ebabo. 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Emrante Edu Editia Aye Iran Emrante Dubaku Asempa 94.7 FM Senese Ene Walk up on India Emu Ayasi Emu Ayade Emu Ayasi Papa Papa Papa Papa Yeko Hydration Break Hydration break and not any air coin. 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Insurance the obanums you are. A year. Vena mineral water. So open ensuya Vena and no any ensuya may come for any amount. Essence Unya Vena Nibia Ebebuao Mon say yes and no any ensuya no. Ensu Kroji Kama Kama Pa Vena mineral water. Mon say yes, Unu ensuya. 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
0: 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And a Father's Day, in Tia Sempa 94.7 FM, Miancasa Minipa, Mr. Yorson, or no Ewa Downward Matadis, na ene in Quanta. There's a Mankun Quanta, a Ho and Ovi, Mr. Yorson. Or you're a big businessman, Mr. Yorson, happy Father's Day to you. And now, Papa 4-18 Nano, Papa 4, and now, a year that. Now, you will see a happy Father's Day, Sana. Let us say, and some one. Essence say, responsibility, a die as soon as soon. Now, we are father, now you're responsible, dear, and you own your father. We are father. Lukaku ya yine frim ama Ken Luka sini trasi. 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
0: Match no afro no aye Belgium. 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But na ye diam omu. 15 times since 1930. And na Belgium omu aba World Cup no. 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Ene game na tene. Essence Belgium and the A defend you. Wamu Eda from a branch Baku. There's a name Yagina from Nathaniel. Inti Belgium mum and Omu A defending. Ebre and a bachelor. And no actually was a idea. Belgium. So I send me to me a combo and so straight to goalkeeper Thibaut Courtois. Asempa 94.7 FM. How any home from Thibaut Courtois? A possible on the Bonachim when ever Belgium Trossard. Wapi? But the Bonacoma Binkumsuo. OPP ka 15 minutes to go. Yori. A pain a Belgium for no. And yes, the BCB NC pass knock off.
1: A simple FE.
0: What premier no Antimian Quay? Is a bonus a ya? As a Belgium for no. Omu Engina. As an echo. No more quiet tackles. A more quiet man marking. Essence emu ade emu ade ade momo Belgium fono womu e prebat se de opre anye ye chances ni nyina bae e te faso ebi na de rekadi abai enti march ne de abon so ukom me kwa kobo ne nyina abato be kono na 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Belgium
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0: 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Belgium and Iran. Womu and Nomadia Fesu. I will be on Fabon to the young Quatna. It's a Belgium Fono. Associate Commerce and Somony defending. Belgium and A defending. Iran, it was center circle. Womu. Wamu e passi game no. Nomu e di eba. Iran. To the far side. Obetime e niye. On the pass natuwa. Ansu dabi. E ye forward call ma Belgium. Forward advantage call ma Belgium. Asempa 94.7 FM Atom 106.3. Koye advantage Eddie Ama the Belgium national team no enti free kick ba ewo 18 nano ha wom afam no etese Tibo Kotoa ebebo ref is a play must continue Kevin De Bruyne no we enya foul menyi bibi ama enye no na me ba ba di ama dabi Abom say tum press up on pressure. Iran aswayes eye Belgium aswayesi. 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
0: Ono su abom tum diya fube nkumsu. 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Iran in front air double. Now straight to goalkeeper Tibo Kotoa. What they have told that come on. Kevin De Bruyne. Yeah, Jeffin is him. 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Ba se ball ne pa die. 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Sa ball ne die na ye diam ho mu. Asaba FM. Genesis 2018. 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Eno any idea World Cup no. 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Asosien kwa. Asempa FM. Abo pass na team. 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Hey. 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Na se place ni bi say bro, say di adio. Aye free kick called him Belgium ewo 18 year boss no emu twe kakra e kokko na post ni nche mu emu etwe kakra e kokko na post ni nche mu wa ba body a team straight goalkeeper born in say eh capito de o 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
0: 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Asempa 94.7 FM, 87 minutes. 87 minutes. Akasima Miansa. Sima Miansa ena aka. Yes, too. A Belgian sebi, Iran and sebi. Iran and Eko. Iran bet me go no hana. About sorting answer, I'll be sorting into me uncle. Watching. Iran and Eba. About sort. Answer, I'll be outside according to Iran. And ye upside according to Iran. Asempa 94.7 FM Atum 106.3. Senese Star Cement. Star Cement Limited. Star Cement. Star Cement. And no enemy come for any amount. Essence Star Cement. Yeah, build a strong nation. Papa pa. Come up, and no any Star Cement. Sa cement a party. And one Star Cement. A passing aqua. Belgium crossing aba. Nansu obi anyho. Asempa 94.7 FM. About cross na team whenever. Nansu obi anyho. Belgium. Pressure upon pressure. Focus technology. Or see focus on the quality life. Run lottery. At run lottery, we put you first. Who any do edikain? Tabia takum. The key to male vitality. Focus and fortune spread. Fortune spread. Yummy, delicious, always on point. Danny Danyana. Yes, who say yes? And no, Anna, a year number one. No. And no, Anna, a jano, a woman. Iran, a photo, Mubwasi. Yet the Sima, a num, an atosu. Sima Makumako Enum
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0: Iran Fone Semumra Nienya winning Gono Mumra na winning Gono Emra Wadi Akwa Kwache Nansu Dabi Trossard Wayi pass Natim Anunsu Betimi Ambana Wabom se tum or the aqua kwache. Iran afford your multi and a passable no. numerical advantage, you know. 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I yet you bet me be a Enkosiaga. Go back up and a Belgium for Asse and one dear Lukaku SDTR Egypt. 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Asempa 94.7 FM Atom 106.3 Belgium. What sort of nation answer that be Uncle Babia? Short of boy no and an baby cry. Short of boy no. And Timmy Uncle Babia. Asempa 94.7 FM Atom 106.3 5 minutes no aka 30 seconds aka 30 seconds Simama akumaku enum a twin advantage according to Belgium head coach Rudy Garcia enti Rafi Dario Herrera wabana ben ade wafa etosumie no amba newieye Belgium Ansebi Sanjoso ena Iran Antimi Ansebi Betano Andaroma Betano Osi believing makes it real. 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Star Cement. Uloki. 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Belgium. Zero. Iran 0 and TNA we are group now. Belgium war 2 a group G. Iran L2, Egypt L1, New Zealand Wamonso L1. But New Zealand any a Egypt Wamonso Ebebo Nafeya Pe Biabeko Kusi Asempa 94.7 Matum 106.3 Set Dazin ye Goma Jaman de Senyamia Duma Adum New Watchna. Yebesansu Asia, Belgium 0, Iran 0, Yakramo.

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1: Hey baby, I missed you so much. What are you doing right now?
2: Emeka, I'm in the car now with my family. We are going for lunch. I'll see you in the office on Monday. Yeah.
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1: Sorry.
2: The hustle is real, but Ghanaians are pushing it. I have been so inspired by what people are doing. 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So you fucking
3: MTN. 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
1: Pepsi Prebiotic Cola, an original and cherry vanilla.

0: Onoso aye three changes. Onoso the starting lineup. Onoso at the ball aye in the first game. It you know yeah se and some outwa sa lineup we no eka at the ache any how a game nankasa ebiti me akono king.
1: Yeah.
0: I mean some rahona yeah lineup two coaches no. One more at the age number name bridge.
1: All right. Into young corner for your share, your lineup, no, and a home and semoir. It bit me at the Amma lineup, Nini, and T. Ushemoa, Nessa goalkeeper, Fernando Mosalera, and Wobeda Pony Monti, and no, and Afin Gulemo Varela, and so Ebum Sebastian Casiras, and so Ebum Martin Oliveira, Ejremu, and Afin Sanabria, one also Ewe Chiho. Now two holding midfielders are. Coach in the Diomo, a Remono, Manuel Ugarte, and Afeno Rodrigo Bentancur, Ominanso, a Fried, I mean the English Premiership, the more a Remo de Dindi, Abrentani Dim, Ede, Alexandra Canobio, and so a woman Federico Valverde, Captain, Ejinemu, and Afeno Arau, Maxi Arau, and so a Bogabinibi, and Afin Venus, and so a starting El Hom. So, way any players are Marcello Bielsa, Ediomo, a rare game, the more, and so El Honomo. Now, we'll call Capo Verde for so. Akachia. Nurse goalkeeper Medina Etuja, experienced 40-year-old goalkeeper, Vucinia, and so Daponimo, and Afeno, Morella, and so elbow right full back, Lopez, elbow central defense, together with Bogis, and so El Honafeno, Cabral, and so Estatia were left full back. Brenton Didi Rodriguez, El Preto were midfield together with the Montero, and Afeno, Ryan Mendes, the captain. And so Ejinemu, Abrentani Didi Akanjo, Ewumu, and a phenomenal striker, Abrentani Didi Tavares, and so Eli the attacking. So when any players, I mean, okay, say two coaches, you know, Etuso, Marcello Bielsa, and a phenomenal Bubista, or the Omu Erim Kevet against Omeyani Dini and the Uruguay Kwabna.
0: Okay, Eti, Raji, you share lineup, say, Nuhua. Now, coaches, you know, Elbo 4-2-3-1 versus 4-1-4-1. Uruguay or both 4-2-3-1 and a Kivet and so a ball 4-1-4-1. Diana a Kadia chain.
2: Well, I bet you it here for Adum TV. Kobe, what's a Capo Verde on my first World Cup? And in fact, on my first game, you know, they played against one of the powerhouse, Spain. And system, I'm going to see a kind of against Spain. No, before someone said, I'm going to say, I'm going Ewo humbia saye. System ni yese, team na yeni ombebo no, yeni miso mu ye better sin. Inti ye babi stabilize midfield no. Ye mo mu nya control, ewo center of the midfield. So mu nya control wa, ombe pushi game ni dia baye nso. Inti yese ye stop yom, before ombe get into ye final third no. So ati yese, it is to stop them before getting to their own final third. Ni say, ombe pressure yom high. You go for an castle own half area. Ho. And the price and a caution. No more make sure you must stabilize the center of the midfield. No more defenders, and so I alert to make sure you say any cutting cut out be a very wrong penalty box. No, I'm making your stiffen out quickly. So I just say, you go on so we say he needs the three maximum point at all cost. Into your bar all out. Also, a bench that we newness. Into your bench that we newness, they say. Of a typical out and out number nine, Otimi move ko flanks, eko fa ball no, e push the back opponent penalty box in him. Into this time around, no, or the Abrantia your friend on Venus. I know then is
0: So now no wa benchy Matias Vinha and Darwin Nunes. And or the one Sanabria Abem and Afe Augustin Canobio. We mo any two players are mo able replace from the first starting lineup on the ball on the first game. No,
2: that is perfectly right. But I wish Nunex in the Crampoa in their first game. No, now the SSN command started game, but not for so your big player. Ninti our Bolivapoo, our Benfica, our Kita Sakan of big status. No, and they manage the starting game. No, but in reality, Nessen can win a starting game. No, so I just so we shall qualify. Matches on the PMO World Cup now. Or no cramp on a year on top most striker or starting majority of matches. Noni Nunes normally come into the game or second half. Was a Nunes of Liverpool, Echo Saudi Arabia, and of course Saudi Arabia, and a Hono cramp on

0: on said that yes tata e wo team na obo no e wo honum no nti amawo
1: e ni fear na say
0: e say
1: ni padan ka wo nyine no so na experience na ba no dana
0: you are right
1: and a pressure no
0: also opra kakra beginning of the season you know opra kakra nti amawo striker na no on any preposition, no, ebe te key position ni jan or buy no so no on Saturday and yet that we know there's not any name no Benfica,
1: okay,
0: Liverpool. No. Mm. But in fact, this guy have what it takes to lead the line because also on we're very mobile. With me move up flanks, with me babel as a center forward, with me a placing as auxiliary striker, and you almost getting the best, we're getting the best out of the team. So I say, and into normal show we are say instead of Darwin. Next, you know, come so what you say, and in reality, you know, someone who got it, and so I started game, you know, and almost our Bentako, Tottenham Hospice, I grant you, you know, Bentako, no baby sitting in front of the back four, no man who got it, you know, with jive balls, I'm a box knock or wings, so I say, oh, bet me, I cut supplies, you know, if you wings, you know, Eddie, I call penalty box, I reckon, man, before some I say, lobby, yes, sir, the system or they buy a typical 4-2-3-1, no. Now they compare to Bubista and so 4-1-4-1. Now, Bisa is coming for the 3 maximum point, and Bubista also try say at least you know, make me pick a point out of this game.
1: Okay, Eti King, mami sir, in real more hokaka. Send me haha many and car. I say 4-1-4-1. Work up, you shall see me said the coach. Wabo a year tactics at this age. Then I'll call it for say Kevin coach. Bet Nancy will be our ball first game. Now when ya a year draw, now who call this game enough for 4-1-4-1.
2: Okay, 4-1-4-1. No, you know, we share coaching any intentions. I quite clear. Say, also, you're more members in terms of midfield.
1: And the moment when we say Marcelo Bielsa team, no, now who are they no age and midfield? Now that experimenting everyone is striking machinery because. We share the reason, you know, where you fed your friends said Darwin Nunes at na bench in one. But we better say, you know, per numbers wise and then per goals to Dudua, Darwin Nunes, Ashama Uruguay, and Federico Vinas, you know, on shares our goals will be even in 2016, 8 matches our Bordo, was only 1 goal per for Uruguay. What I say, in about best 12, 13 games, was only 2 goals for Uruguay. Ain't it? Who compare number statistics when it comes to national team media? Then Darwin Nunes a bit ahead, but on both first game the coach knew Angelo Hunsu. So the coach is just risking. Said on both Federico Vinas, you know, not sure what possibly can come out of it. Uh-huh. But Uruguay team now, Casas we speak in here, can say Luis Suarez FAD out to coin goal scoring a problem the moment.
3: Okay.
1: On my money, your midfield. Now the midfield of Federico Bentancur, then I bring tell the Federico Valverde. Coach now, your friend Bubista, no. Near your person and so crowded midfield, you know. She said, oh, yeah. Not Spain, if only you're very comfortable with the ball, but passes now, but when I'm caught, and where the Piminipa, over short, over the Piminipa, the same formation of person in the room. Into 4-1-4-1, let's say, in attacking sequence for, you know, a man in the dim, your friend said, Capo Verde, you know.
3: Yeah.
1: Kwabna, Tavaros, not a day, man, what you say? Oh, no, yeah, a human baby, now be free, honey, ha. That is wins, you know. Into a metric, so because I'm going to call 2 players here at the cage to chance on any ball. Be a bounce, be a bench, be a hobiano. No more chance on it. Now from me to media here, Duma. But then again, say a bunch of defensive sequence there. Also, some 4 players, no more behind the striker, no day anymore. Also, me now be can one now can home.
3: Okay.
1: Into some would defend there. I have 5 defenders and as a 5 midfielders. Including 4 defenders, making 9 players behind the ball.
3: Wow.
1: At one attack, a quick transition, also wingers, you know, no more cocker striker. So, still now, no, that defensive system now, no better ball. Into, say, you got a person who win the party, I'm going to be brave, into the American, say, I have said, oh, 1, 2, 3, 4 players. So, I'm going to attack it. Next ball, no more, pay you go for. Way, Mendes, you know, anyway, 3 guests, they be pushy. Abenimu, to push ya, next obenya, 3 waha. Then 2 no will always stay behind I mean the leading striker. No. Mm-hmm. So the bear ball ne ba. Obey to me a chance on that for me to me a ball. And yes, I say you go for an attack on this 4 no so drop. I'm drop on my baby can number I think it's a 6 in the home. I'm gonna come 5 players will be here, 4 defenders will be here, no more crowding film for home. A balance our passes in call. Who should to be Piminipa? I'm Piminipa be cover. I'm cover keep a betino. And no, fair for 90 minutes.
3: Ha! Match where the team say emu bet ne. She no say Kevet a team ba ko a on concede goal e o FIFA World Cup mo e no chere o say e chere o de ayere say pampe say obi ataso no. Na so ni nyina mu ne be san awrum kakra na fe ya hwese dia e no man so e betime akono. Ma yen san enchi e hotel na fe ya ba. Ela san ato an komo ne so Ahia Doom TV meeting at the Kobe Stone. Ya be sia.
4: This one.
5: Explain yourself.
4: 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I got curious.
5: Real sports?
4: And a bit of casino too.
5: Do you know about the rings? Press the button. Can you feel it?
6: 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Raining every single day.
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1: The hustle is real, but Ghanaians are pushing it. I have been so inspired by what people are doing. If you now, you know, do for yourself, nobody will do for you. So you fucking MTN. After this fufu and pepper soup, I'll go score goals like them, the dash points.
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It's what you put into the 90 minutes. It's not just about the win. It's about the will to win. It's not just about the jollof. It's about what's inside. This advert is FDA approved. It's not just about the game. It's what you put into it.

0: Victoria Lamti de Delon. What is it?
1: It's the same.
0: Politics is always same.
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3: 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Yaga, yaga. 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
5: 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The world is

0: 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Think you know football? Then prove it. Follow Star Oil Ghana on social media, predict match scores, answer simple questions, and stand a chance to win amazing prizes, Star Oil branded souvenirs, fuel vouchers, and more. 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Make your predictions. June 17th, Ghana versus Panama. June 23rd, England versus Ghana. And June 27th, Croatia versus Ghana. Predict, win, celebrate.
1: Hey, baby. I missed you so much. What are you doing right now?
2: All right, enti my young son, emu akwa pasronko, emra kasa fide so akasi mabese edu en son na jumedi en ankasa eshishe sheso den den dene eti yana washan en so ede amame se yada so eti nkonyomi die ne se ehon komono ene beko soa edie na fe yare se sen ena enoman so ebe time ako. 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
3: o come you me that say midfield battle no won say Uruguay buy into the game with two defensive midfielders. That is Manuel Ugarte, Manchester United at Brantian, on Rodrigo Bentago, Tottenham Hotspur defensive midfielder. No, Bentago be a operator. Manuel Ugarte will sit in front of the back four. Bentago no be a rounds nini na. They have Valverde. Valverde is playing as auxiliary striker, number 10, but all fitting into a hole. Oba be shame Ediama at Brantian Fernando. Federico Venas. Venas ni be leading line no as a lowly striker. It's ball any area boss no be ko nyina na boss ne be drop nyina no. Valverde na ko fa ball no. Ofa ball no hu say midfield na choke ya. There it means Bantanko and the baba ji ball no. Na afi wa say siesie ball no e di amawom. Na say Oba Capo Verde following so Capo Verde no. Omoye very solid and compact our center of the midfield and also Obo Kevin Pina as lowly defensive midfielder but almost started game no na so omo kita ball na is only Vina but it's omo lose ball na omo say Abrante Efeno Ran Mendes oh yeah the skipper of the side no obey quick about the center of the midfield no about the car Abrante Efeno Pina ho omo omo baba elienu e were the center of the midfield and no is to sniff out Uruguay. Say the omu moving into dangerous position now. A bit creative space. And they are more attacking lineup. No, in the midfield action, there. A baba here, a brandy friend, Kevin Pina and Mendes. Our the center of the midfield against Federico Valverde and Rodrigo Bentago. Bentago is going to play as typical orthodox number 8, who makes sure say Mendes does not carry the ball into their own half area. And the Kobe. Before say and then you bring is going to be midfoot action more. Yen ko wings play baby. Say on Baba Kati in as any in much more is wing Eddie Fi flanks on him.

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12: Attention wom pa. Ose Cabo Verde omo first time omo ba World Cup ni. Ana Uruguay so dey we win the World Cup ni be pen on. We win it twice. Uruguay is the first country to host the World Cup 1930.
13: Ana stand the host in
12: 1934. 1930 we win here. 34 so win him. And in fact, so we share omo last game omo boy against Saudi Arabia. They were the much better side. And against Cabo Verde, no, on the per se at the end of 90 minutes, no, we made me add 3 maximum points, no. Cabo Verde had a solid game against Spain, but then Oshé and the game as Spain ball against Saudi Arabia, almost take total control over the game. Can the Uruguayans take total control over Cabo Verde game late this evening? We live to see at the end of 90 minutes coming.
11: Eti no kaina sene so se mrantia no ena ye krado de omo chen eye refria wano ebe timi achrom sampa yanko yanti siago pamane so nafe yanko hese sen ena enen so abakwa seveno ebe timi ako ede amawom 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your mind back wa Ghana for the one abekai Uruguwa is I say Obekaya 2010 and near my corso and a dear two or my Ghana no my Uruguay ni bia shia Ghana ni bia na eno ane yenye na reyata de kao.
0: Oh, you are perfectly right. Thank you. That was South Africa 2010. We met at the quarter final. It was the first time I na Ghana yaba bedu quarter final and nanke yefo se you bet me three for me so ako semi final no. And in the course of the game, so in the sea, we had a penalty and that ball ne crampun kava ewo hoseni and kava oho enia.
11: Luis Suarez and a branch and kind of was
0: the Uruguayans are feeling his absence. So see a striker or a striker, a typical number nine, a proper center forward, unim go she, unimbo kita, the movement in terms of striking force, a solid. You can't take anything away from Luis Suarez. So I win him did that. He's a typical out and out striker. Or no, Diego Forlan. And then other strikers, we are no see a kind at my Uruguayan team, no. So at the end of the year or 2010, I watched that match live. So much machine live. So I say. And in fact, yeah, we had a good game. Samuel Lincoln, Dominique Dia, number 6 and given Stephen Appiah, second half now. Just as I say Uruguay cry in the course of 90 minutes and Sunday across second half. But who's the football? Sometimes I need it here.
11: Okay, ti yenti antem no na fe yentu aso.

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0: Miami Stadium 64,000 capacity. Nessa a popé, Roger, coach Sinimino,
1: Marcelo Bielsa,
0: papa no tu me say, our manager, our third FIFA World Cup, referee said, ne, omo ejine ma shama, jumede na konkai no, omo so ena sabre, omo ejine mo den.
2: We save you a year automotive on a highlight reels for years. And who do any HMA Ness and Bobista has been believing, say, Yamia Duma, and then so Yama Ebitian Sakui at your mom. And the mass no air simple win, and a SA Tensaba, and a full top L group H, no, now face so craft 4 points. And the draw, and a fair chaos, Bitian Saba, continue lose, or you are chasing our Sakis, Kessi Bitian Satuja, and we and then Kumokasia, and also Etian Satuja, Ness, Espen Escar. From air no way is the referee fence expand escas or no if no way now a referee bakwa or a school teacher or Oslo and then you may or no anna edit from a brand new general panty masha bang emma akinsino at me asha sena sadia kwa ewe panty William dia he's in charge of air 22 men our ASI group we mo now obem erasen ema ace koswa sky blue of Uruguay or more whites of air kivet and a face of first air meeting ever and a air to air sa country simu ave plesa wo mo etin nam tunnels ni meba no wo mo antem no edikan abumu edia chew amo sna nyama esia ko sa kinsin it from Miami to the World Cup. This is Uruguay versus Kivet alive e was 94.7 FM Adrom 106.3 FM so and other affiliate stations so mo fast edge media kesia ye de ebrewi enti nyame adrom a enei wonem me eno kwesi wala nyo wala sa gudie catch ba kope Ghana's most exciting commentator Anna Ibisha me ma commentary from back to back and then I'm a chain to myself what that money back on to tell me my jumano and you're quite old media a demo when you can say the Uruguay for as usual one more ese one more so a blue no now one more so at idea a show no which is sampa a riano and so as a gram a woman and you ask them get your crack a very alert for and so it has been pima can see my one so ese a red and I'm a toba sakumu almost when him say a tibiano one so edia kinsin a bit yes up and since you would chema nese Marcelo 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Wono and Asha Beama Kinsino, Asha CC Kama, Menoka Sedi, Uruguay Fonum, Ebo Edi Fi, Eye, Me, Ebin Kumso, Edi Abami Nifaso Nafin Sukrano, Emrantisia Kadima Kiveda Nasno, Ebo Edi Fi, Miss Nifaso, Edi Ako, Miss Sabin Kobusia. 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Kum, Aye Aveno Sheswo, Anna Om Emo, Bono Ewa Center Circle, Kankunu Infinfi, Anna Bono Eda Kama Kama Pa, A Kesino, Etienne Santua Susa, Eddie Ama Fenumi, Bietian Sanchez Bobre, Uruguay Formantino, about long shots, Eddie Abemo, Eddie Ama Branton, the Jean, and then Canobu, and also Etienne Sanchez, Pierce Bio Sadi, Acordia Man and Branteno, Wayne and the Bittian Sanchez, and Uruguay, Yama Etienne Kuya Famom, Emma Airborne Abbey Pimu, Kivet Alan for Sheswo. Just a minute and 37 seconds gone. Our first half, no, I can't see no. A mobile drink, a mobile shame, mobile nika, and the Abusia, baby, I'll be a catcher number four, Abusia four, or Yere Oma or Fasa for Pramina, say, Prof. Fenya Transia, Yede, a year, another a version of the World Cup air fish, no, 18 bro, a Uruguay versus Kivet, a Piabon, so Eddie Aban Fifena for no, now to be emerging 2 years, Kivet, 4 months, no, who may change now, say, my Uruguay Fabaji, about short and ten, Eddie Aba, a Mantis. 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kwatra she e throwing a echo e dia ma Uruguay formanti approve 106.3 FM asempa 94.7 FM live commentary. 3 minutes of play gone so far. Uruguay 0, Kivet Islands 0. The player born to be on Sadia Betchisa. Now so Kivet and Afi Uruguay. Umudia Pia Presa. Emma Bono Etiasa Kotra Shibu. Kivet Islands. Oma Branty and the D and Dini Bogus. Wono Anna Ethiopia Clearborn throwing echo. Edia Ma Uruguay for Mantino. Uruguay Clearborn Edia Fee Danger.

Care Center referee, I need any escas expand. 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And chain is also in Tempasso. I saw in Tempasso, sir, that Jenny Eddie Emma and Hua. There's no time for the busy bee. And it's your rest and Emma is your car. And if you found out what you're being now, it's a bit of a civil time. Now, if you give no so Etian running, I faster, which media home Edimo. Minoka said, yeah, through an echo, Eddie Amma Kivet Islands, Kivet Islands, Sydney Cabral. One more another Fabon or Sonny Sign Chair, but Pierre Sweddy Kumu say, come on, back to A Sydney and announce the B. Uruguay for Mantana Bejomadia, Uruguay will beat in the marker beautifully. The body tears are quack on the name Ono. Oh, Uruguay. One more Etian Asako Tiashi. Emma Refra Sanchez Abbey, Referee Ashen Abbey, Uruguay, Oma Branton, G. N. Caceres, Wono, Eshe Max, no digital case in him, out Mr. Ampa, and son of Eshe Max, Edina, a total competition like this, no, as a medically certified in team painful, Akumu Ajia to Mr. Ampa Branton, would he ever tassel suit me, she sends any brand, and so a Ubi, and so no, F. Set, the Hannity, no, and suit Mr. Maxa, Wono, Aman Hokai, Bono, Abbey, D.

SPM, born ABPM, Eddie Amar Moslera, a born a 10-10-10, Eddie Abba, Eddie Abrantini, D, and a Canobu, Canobu, so heading out Subono, Etwin Asako Trashe, Bomu Buinana, Eana Echo out of play, a 5 minutes of play guns, first half battle, Uruguay Zoo, Kivet Islands Zoo, a Piabon Sodia Mark Moslera, the safest pro fans for Uruguay, Onusa Dan Jose Kama, Wode Ama Nimia, Washet 3G, Charlie D, Ene Caceres, Onusa Pian Subioko, Uruguay formatting the Bonabidi Center Circle. O Pianso and the call M far left, or Dana Jose Kama Uruguay Hobitiansa, I who Hanum Nasu de B. What the American Tentessa now so, what the Abu Chuchere agent in a born Hosa, Amayawan Kusai, Ama born at Tiansa Kotrashi, a Yakona Kiko Eddie Amamanti Sakadima Uruguay, only born at Kona Agni, Kona Pussy who say Papa, Papa, Papa, Papa, why and Elkona, why and Eba, born Egusadem, blessing the same Chitio, Kona Akron, the born Betuno, or the Bananim Kaka, now so, referee whom. I question the set one sam found on the chica club you. A brand energy and if I vadi. Well no an echo this can seven now so nay we jump board hobby still a corner kicker echo eddie ama Uruguay for mantine. Uruguay brand energy any aruja. Well no an abe fabono. A brand say arujo. Well no an abe fabor if I take an ten pass now so debi. Uruguay for mantino. A clear born eddie fee womu danger zoom. Uruguay. One more and a naked table now. So much chance say Emma Kivet Island. So my veggie born say come on. Kivet very vehement and strong in defense. And see they are noted for that. Born Abidi Vosia. Vosia Bosho say come on. Eddie Ama and Mantina. So Uncle Yi. Ama Dania Prapre. Uruguay for Mantina Santi Praga. A brand say Canobu. One another Fabodo. Pierce Mills and the call. Go Uruguay. I'm a back heel for Fairfax now. So they be. And Mantis say Kanima Kivet Island. In terms of a defense there, World Cup, they have really shown themselves approved. In Tibono. Okay, very Alan's first year solo. Atom 106.3 FM, Asempa 94.7 FM, and Afia the live commentary, bro. Other affiliate stations, Oma, Iria Fanioma, Fanani Kaina, Womina, Yamobia, Kwaba, Kesia Padiba, Sage Medimu, and 7 minutes of play gone so far. Uruguay, Zio, Kivet Alan's you, and Yawitreswa, Abosho 10 as they be, Yama International and Kuyi. Tia Brantian D and Lopez, only the chef four, and the Kivet Islands. Oh no, and the Echo 2 double visa, I want Emma Bonnie, it's a contrast here. T Lopez, Western and Emma is a coach, I say, red card, Bebeno, is a sabadi, a yellow card, Bakuda. Tia Western and Emma Ibisiako, Kivet Islands, a Brantian, the Tini Pico Lopez, or no, and America's who could change a trono. Now, Western Emma is a coach, Lopez, there. I quite say, Mesa, oh, a Kivet Islands for Kumo, Ubia to Lopez, it's a goalkeeper. D and Vosio, a Bobon say, come on, Eddie Abba Center Circle, and then you have a Vela for Mantana Chibono, and so referee, I was still, so they are still working with the ball. 8 minutes of play gone so far, first half battle, interesting encounter so far between Uruguay and then Kivet Islands. One more Eguso de Bono, Eguso El Conca Cancasa, and rest in the name of Ebisia Kobona Tepraga Betri, Eddie Abba Emma, a goalkeeper, Vosio. Also, Bonim come up, Pianso de Manamantino, Vosia. Once again, we pay a bonus for the code. I'm a Sydney, Sydney beating again. One thing to manche, I'm a EA Emrantia. You see, I can't imagine Uruguay. I'm a betchy. Uruguay, once again, mountain pressure. You say Uruguay beating the IBB. I'm a short and tinted the corner to Kivet Islands. That was no problem for them at all. Kivet, we're beating the marker beautifully in their own half. I'm relaxing. I'm saying, pass in the camera. I'm saying, Uruguay, I'm a brand new back. I'm a Kivet in Abuho. I'm so.

Lera is the safest pair of fans for Uruguay. One more and a knee, whether Punim Edimom or Omutumedia, Womu Edim. Wabini ye papa as a goalkeeper. And a wodema washabwa emaniama etian to ye. Yeka aye Moslera dia. Idiankasa Ede Fernando Moslera. He's 39 years and something. Wabo 134 matches and a diama nemai. Na usia kain edema estudiantis. Bubu kuneho andusina kain. Moslera, the safest pair of fans for Uruguay. Wono ana medin wada sedia chewi. And 9 minutes of play gone. First half battle mwedine mwe shim. We see live commentary there. There's a Ghana and crew running and trust the number BR. Ukoko Fodia, our older state. Omo 80, papa. Uko Payasia, Ubia 80. Udo Niche, Eda, Sibre Estate, Usa, Aman 40, Eko Pentico, Central Tabernacle, Ubia 80. Uko Piemu, Enso, our Air Bethel Assembly, our Nekubuma, Ubia 80 live commentary. Ada Edwani Etienne Sanchemu to Tawani to Tatu. Afi Udwani Etche Doi Daddy Papa on my daddy's papa. Ubia Bia Muta Famuti at Dom 106.3 FM. 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Afi Udwani Etienne Sanchemu Ako Piumu. Ewo Baby Efo Se Atechem. Nanso Eho Yakalo Rekwanyo Kwa Na Edia Faho. Atechem Ande Hustu Eko Fudia High Court. Iti Ashe Nusumame. Uwe Nama For 80 Live Commentary. Uba Nkaradia Enama Oshi Bubu Ashi Kanesha Gubulus

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Asempa 94.7 FM, Adrum 106.3 FM, a live commentary, and I Ede Ebro, Ure TV, Naso T live commentary in India, New Uno Ejano Infantino, Arendi Chu Kabu Kabu Kabu, and I wash and the white shirts, Nafi, what the title to Emmy and Emene Etuanum. A while ago, Amafu Bekaya, we need good no, Edema, Air Blogger Bia, or America, or so again, Emma, Oesna, ISO Speed, Weman,

Eurograph 1930. Woman Edica Eba woke up Eba Hessen and Yama AC El Coso Ono. Uruguay versus Kivet and won't come on and Yuguso El Bono. Uko Uruguay Fakatia, woman team on fence the sky blue, a classic from the Jesse Kalas Omochano, Omo Yusuno, a worldwide. And also Omo Dimba Kwa, and also Omkase lost a Charuas, and also a after the indigenous a Charuas people, meaning warriors and as a fighters, a woman to media Omudimu. It's Uruguay national team, or nicknames Makumaku, best of five. Omo Esa Udin Bakwa, Omo from Jose Legara E Charu, and then say no, E de Charu Cross, and say Huma, Omo refer to

Ade Air Battalion. There's a rumor we have modern twist with Omo Captain in name and Omo Diatu Sintiva. Ade Battalion. I don't need to be a different Uruguay national team. No, Kivet, Womo, and so Enkomoho. Yamia Duma, Mitya Sabo, Kivet from Antinati Praga, Kivet Islands, Womo and Ate Praga, and the Romatari Nature. Nen Kanana, Nipaduna from Kivet, but any Omse E Capovedi. It will remain the same as the cost of Pia Bonso, Eddie Ama A number 10 man, Jimuru, and also 8 years, Edgebon, now sent Tiasan Kui back to Edgamurubu, Ubetia Ide. What I know, I'm a bonnet Tiasa Trashe, Uruguay for Martina Praga, Omnibonet Tiasa Kui, Sibetia counter attack the Tanki Vedalas on this occasion. A push shot now, so there be Bono and Nam A goalkeeper, A Vosia, Ninchemu Baby Cry. Kivet Island, so many abre papa. Now so rest in the Mexico so you go for no Anna Uhuma Womo air charge Kivet for no this time. I was sacking scarcia 8 years out of me. See my dinner, my day, my nika ye. Western and Yama Ibisia Kubu. Oba Kivet Island from Swakacha. The form said the two boroughs air Azus. That's the Blue Sharks official nickname. A perfect for an island nation. I feel when it HMA. The form said the Creolos. That's a can the Cyrilos. Yeah, a homo culture identity, homo you for local, white air pride, no. After Atlantic Surprise, the new name, Omanya for 2026, after say, Umhudu Spain 0-0, no. The form said, the Atlantic Surprise, after say, Umhudu Spain, that was 0-0 game, it's a 2-0. If you saw a form said, the Vosinha Wolves, there's a wrestling name, it's a Kosa, homo goalkeeper, after 40 years of age, goalkeeper hero, versus Spain, no. It's the homo fate team, no, the Vosinha Wolves, and only the see a from Afio Kuma, a from say the Islanders. There's a simple air broadcast air ready name. I don't know. In the air Kivet Alas for one to Edia, one Edia Banana. Adom 106.3 FM, Asempa 94.7 FM. A live commentary, Anna Eddie Ebro. The wrestling in Yama is a course of the first nickname for Uruguay, a Les Celeste. There's a wrestling in Mexico, so I say, win a corner. Sounds air natural, not air force. In the room, there's a Mujin Eba Kunono.

age. There's an infant econ and papa, papa, papa, papa. Sago keep away, or a fisherman, or the Nessa and a chinam. Can I say, now, or say, or more a pen, ten, ten, do money, a ten, San Chim, or World Cup, no, or a sank out the name of Eba. Now, or more aqua cojivis and visa fee, or my Jessica and Fenchet, my make it, or Saki, if none of your maca baby. Now, so by ya, no sink, and my entry the first World Cup center, or Daguno. When you are quite academic, none if you couldn't any papa about what in the Sachinam, sir, or Atlantic Cushing, say, no one, say, me, or Nichibo. Born at your Sabi movie. Goalkeeper Vosnia and I'm born in Komo Kakrano. Very interesting. Timino Kasei, Nanwanda, in Facebook and then ne social media handles, no. They say, well, rise a woman and my mouth for your contribution to me. Sure, say, Saki, see, I will come around, say, Edia Tok Abrobiswa, na Ebe Vosnia, Nemame, no. I'm for you to have a fee, Edia, a man, say, or any documents, and Mammy, it's me and a man for the very first time. Vosnia. The safest pair of fans for a year, Cape Verde Islands. A crooked twerb. That's where you media, Umidia. There's a group of journey and intercessor. I will go to media, Umidia. To wait a Miami Group H. A tied on 1.3 years ago. Cape Verde Force already. I'm going to make history. A Belsa versus a the Blue Sharks. It's the winner goes top. This is a Uruguay versus Cape Verde. It's the

for seeing you on a Sabbath for Bono, a club do center second Pempensono, why any bit Yabaji, Bono Eddie Deche Dechesa, you sure say, oh, there be Mantisia Kain Edema Kivedalas, they are playing wonderfully well, incredibly good. It's your wrestling Yama ACO, Bono Abidimubu, and some Mantisia Kain Dema, a year Uruguay, Omabaji Bono, Kived, Defense Dear, Omoyadi, and Yomodim, Graduate Bono Film with Sama, a combat Sabbath for Abedio Madino, and Libia, a Yomodim cry. And it's Oma Abeji, Emma Refia was still 8 year Uruguay for Mantim, Ose Uruguay, and Yabantino, and he asked for Sebuja, or I can see him. Uruguay for Omiya Champions in 1930 and then 1950, a World Cup now. Let's say Marcelo Ebersesmen.

0: Islands. Kivet Islands. 18 minutes of play gone, 34 seconds. Bonaba Center Circle, Kivet Islands from Rantino. Womo Anabeja Branton, Dini Dini Bogus. One of the Betche Bono, Piasso, Eddie Ama Sydney Cabra. Cabra Negusu Kitabon, and also Rima, Rugo and Yabrantia, was Chef 14 Jesse, or Tata Nipa, Kanobu, or Tata Nipa, and also Ankui, Bono Abidi, and Vosia Hubu. Vosia Piasso, Eddie Aba, and Fifiana Fubu, Sentimental Engine Co. Wonderful, we beating the man beautifully. Born on Ekita Kivet Alan, so I'm contented. And I 18 Ko Kivet for we beating the man beautifully. Now, so he has been broke down. Referee said, Banyan Yi, right under the eyes of the naked eyes of the referee. And Ekoba said, Uruguay near Abrantia was share AF 5GC. Western Nema is a Kosa, Nurse Ugati. One and a Kutu Sancha Tronutim Sampan and Nidaho. It's a reference to someone in Nidaho. I should near look at in Tempaso. Oh, when you are here, Uruguay for Mantena, Johnny Abriva, who says Stella, Abrantio Sia Kanima Kivet, Uguswitina, Uruguay goalkeeper, Nitini Moslera, Western Mexico, so goalkeeper, only the team come up, and I ordered up with him, very neat goalkeeper. Here is the team, no, everything I contribute to our savings are all year and then you're now. 20th minute mark, and you're hitting the first half battle. It has been an interesting encounter so far, but who is here to break the deadlock? It's Mono Abidi Mubio. More dead. But who say Abrantia was a TNGC, Eddie Emma, Kivet Islands, the DNA Jamiru, which actually was cross. Oh, not you. Oh, my say, go. Ego, Kivet for. Oh, my Brantia was a CJC. What's a go? What's a go? Kelvin Pina. Oh, no, Anna say go. No. Hey, man, Kelvin Pina, who is saying?
1: With a fantastic from Kelvin Pina. With your baller, Kivet for advantage winner, a pass or Matinia Sago with defense near the Omo Airborne. I believe, sir, Professor Omo Koswa, Tina Mubu, who by any said Yomudishia Spain before and a ball or Muboy Omo Koswa Krokura Sago. I believe, sir, Bepakoya, Papa Sempa, Ediama, a Kivet, or Maya or Call World Cup. Now, no ma World Cup, Crampo, Dano, Baby Pim, we quack or your first go or Masha, a World Cup, into Abaco Sem, a part Edman, a fantastic. Say team a wo bo who say ya shake game na say no you go afford the pressures you almost say to say unya sa konya we here say team convert in the plus at the man a yet very for so much team ya convert distance at the apoye go
0: to Kelvin Pina, 29 years of age wabo aye ni 29th game ni and I was here the first goal at the Amanuai. Kelvin Pina was here, this is the fourth goal was here at the Amanuai country we see a kind at the Magas Nando Kelvin Pina, Kivet Alans Abrantie, Wono Anapostatina, Ediama Kivet Alans, Omachi, Uruguay, 1930, World Cup, Omobebino, now Omosanji, 1950s, Omobejian, and a Kivet Alans. First time, Omo ever World Cup, Omo second game, Omobuni, Wono Asha first goal, Kelvin Pina. But she says, just say, Eddie Emma Kivet Alans, Minoka said here. Goalkeeper Moslera. I say I need some help on him. You two born on your effective. You start to play. Born a bit of Uruguay for Mantino. Uruguay the born Eddie Dechedechesa. What did Dechedechedeche? I know the born ever. Uruguay. We Piasso, Eddie Echo, Ayabu Kumana Fubu. About short in Tempego, Tempasso, Tia Santeneca. And so, she and Namsua.

0: You guy, one more ana edited person for the last 1 minute. Oma chombo brepa. Now so me a man to 2 year. Born as a baby, you guy for mantino. Yoruba once again walking with the ball. One more a pian bonus now so do baby anom the anantica car. You guy with pian bonus society could be one of you. Area wine a bit in a crosso. Adani air pass passes are a honum. Emma born at your sacco trashy. Born a cotrashy. You guy for mantino any abriye. 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Wine and a bit me at Cherebobre or Sakin Simu. A hydration break and Yama so far. You can hydration breaker. Oh, okay. America for maybe quite Kema Kivet for no. Ama Ayani can papa, papa, papa. Abusia, oh, your World Cup here and Kalia Marsh at the Kujina stands in Metagia. And my Iria Sia Konoya Nikan papa, papa. So we catch us, eh? Watch now and Iria Sebanavia in Kuntu Purina Braba. Is I say, Indian Nubavia. What I say? Bible say. Ewi emre no adanse bebre na no de to o se beti asamba o de se o se bedu bebi wes na mexico sa amafo bokra besra bebe se se afi na fried rice aba pizza ene shawama aba ewi emre ni nyamai ebusia jiwani na world cup na de de a hydration break and a womo the battle between Uruguay and then Cape Verde Islands 45 minutes ni nya exhausted and so huma. There's a Kivet Alan Faputina Edikai, Ediatia Uruguay. It has been an interesting encounter so far. Live commentary and Eddie Ebrel. That was Sempa 94.7 FM at room 106.3 FM. Hydration break. Anna Eddie and Etia Sanchez here. You can hydration break here. Now, I can one of the rules are. One more Eddie Bayer, a 2026 FIFA World Cup new. Only about 7 new rules in the Sambaye. Baku any hydration break no. And Ukraine ya mienim. So you'll be about to America. Check the America for the Womo export ni na side breaks we womb. And see almost so at me introduce San Shannon Edima FIFA 4. How much you pass a bit yabwa? I'm a sportsman. Won't stop promo don't send at Yaku ye. It's the hydration break and then you may know. Yes, certainly. Oh Miami at 6 PM na case in a shot 28 degrees Celsius. And after 78% humidity. FIFA FA performance no in Perry heat. It's because FIFA SA, it caused that air performance in Perry heat. And it's SA mom hydration break no. It's a referee air explain escas. Wono akolo for about 30th and 75th minutes. Anna ebe kolo for hydration break no. I was saying Mr. Say Udu any chima 32 degrees Celsius. And see I will be that say hydration break how long? 3 minutes maximum. So it's a clock no.
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1: 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Send a name, ABC Acoso, L of a toss menu, a live commentary, and there's the hydration break called by ASK. It's referee SK, so no, and I call hydration break. No, in TUBT, who air sets no, sell here some Mexico, so S take it back. Already, big chance for air, Belsa, L of my case in him. Tier Hessen and Emma ABC Ako. I can send it to us at 28 minutes of play gone. Bonnet Tabby Kivet Island for Mantino. The PSO Eddie Ama Oma Brantier. Ah, Oshe AA 3 Jesse. The D and AA DD Bogus. PSO US and the call Mantis Sakai Edema Kivet Islands. Oh no, Akoja Fumo Seminars and Kotrash here. Kivet Islands for every new throw in. Oma Brantier, the D and Ryan Mirandes. Oma the Fabon say, come on. Oma Atu and the Koma Nimsa. Abrante Steven Aye Morena. Ono and a better born Elho. Upianso Eddie Ama A Kivet from Antinoma Edibono. Beautiful. Naso, Western Emma is a quack Kivet Islands. Oma defense, no, it looks like a well rehearsed defense. Oma Pianso Bill Asadiaba. Eddie Ama, Oma Brantier, the D and Jamiru Monteru. Ono and a better born Kivet Islands. Still, Oma and the Ebo Bono. Kivet Islands. But the double is a great senior entry. Now, so a team could still have Kivet, Omani Kitabon, Clebon, and the Fidinja Sumo, and the Konanimsa, Uruguay for Mantino, as struggle to take the ball off air in between the legs of air Kivet and Asomati. The Piabon Sliama Moslera, when you can so boom, a BPM center circle, Omasadi with Yabum Sipane, Bonasa BPM, back to El Moslera, the safe experience have of hands for air Uruguay. Bono Abidi Uruguay. Uruguay, Eddie, Air Boko Boko, and Echo. Uruguay, one more Echo at a snail piece. The Piazzo, Eddie, Ama Brantin, D, and a Caceres. Ono, and I be TS, Piazzo, Bio, and Sadi Conan. Why in the BTS, Sabua, El, Sa, and Tokemu. Uruguay, so she, I'm a domus of this time. Piazzo, Eddie, Ama, Air Canobio. Ono, so Ajibon, say, come up. Piazzo, Eddie, Ama, Air Nimion, Somonian Fanco. Why in the BTS, Sabua. Emma Uruguay Fatikyomo, Eddie FK Ved Alafosano. Uruguay, we beat the Maca beautifully now, so it's a Kuya for Madania Prapriye Vavadi. Now, so it's a Kuyi, Bonabidi Kivet Alaso, Kivet Ajapia Bonsukonechi, or the Ama Air 10 Shattered April and D and Jamiru. Jamiru is so continued, trying not to save him. I'm a name or the Fema, Webina no, Ejinau. Eric Sanema ABC Akoso. I hit the 30th minute mark. It is Uruguay's you. The 1930-1950 World Cup holders. One more underneath Uruguay. First time I underneath the World Cup. I see me. Make sure I am not saying I can't make it. And the first time in the second game, I upper World Cup. You know, I brand the energy and if you see her, it's the first pair of fans. When you first kick in the camera, I'm so born into your sound contrast. If you see her, Papa Penny Mupa, senior mine. I'm ready to say, Kwabu, no journey to you, Kusu. I know a Pijanessa. Western Lema is a Costa Bobista and any coach. Bosnia, who come Western Lema is a Costa Coyasa Bobista, who coach Nakakra, Bobista, the coach. Between United Kes, Pia Subio, Sadia Ba, now Subon, Etia Sabatra Shibu.

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Goalkeeper for Sia, or Bono say, come on. Eddie Abedu Finfena for now, so. Mante Sia Kai, Eddie Ma, Uruguay, Mabachi Bono, Center Circle Pepper, so why? And I keep it, and I'll fast Sanji Boni, be with me, Tia Sahu, and yet, Tia Nasu, keep it, and I'll.

se mo ani kan ye pa pa pa pa pa pa abusi a bebi a wo bia no e asempa 94.7 fm atom 106.3 fm no so bu so ti no better no force believe it makes it real venna what a say

GFA and the Blasters. Pepsodent has to do the two with Pepsodent brush every morning and evening. Now for Rush Energy Drinks, be bold, be you. 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Nafi So, who lucky? It's a cracky to every Nedi Kessie. Who lucky? 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

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That's to Kivet. Asabloku Bon say, come on, Kivet. 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

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Rock Stadium in Miami from Garden mu in Florida Uruguay vs Kiev the whole and the case in the Champions so you piece that stadium in 1987 as Joe Roby Stadium sana ne efen on fen say Joe Roby Stadium 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turf usual turf no na omo e dey epim so owners near from Sir Steven Rose omo e Miami Dolphins omo ana ESR stadium omo dia into we send them out to America. Only

Selena e Barcelona omni Real Madrid for the Kings River base for El Clasico e Barso in Miami 2017 and as Kings in 18th into all time attendance record no e Barcelona for any Real Madrid El Clasico against Miami and the money for ever jumping that was our stadium in Abusia Bono ABPM Ekita Uruguay for Mantin Uruguay with a trust center circle boy Romo I will give it Alan for Shelson why any bit here Sanko tonight's air prediction we were sending my AC cost for a new media Nipa Bell said 45,000 echo 55,000 and I'm out for here and he said we'll be here Sabi PM it will come and listen

World Cup records at the venue, no? Hard Rock Stadium, first ever World Cup match, and you host to honor. Seven games total in 2026, and you beat Yabo. Group stages, five matches, including US and Costa Rica, 16th of June. Home Eddie Akinson, Ever Pimson, after round of 32, Yabo match back home, after quarterfinals, Yabo match back home on July 18th. You do any achievements and you might hit some also. Your other sporting activities were, of course, our side more so. 39 minutes of play gone so far. Born at the ABPM, Abrante Kanobi, but short now so they be born in Tiansanko, Uruguay, almost fast now at the Baba Kwa Katanani, not the same year commenting now being a new stance in him. Uruguay for months and Mamu no, one time with Timachi, and Copim said, ABS are crazy with Tiansaba. It's near Banano, Uruguay now so they be, but me Angibono, but me Angibono, Uruguay and me Angibono, and my born in Tiansako Trashe. Who say a man is a kind at the Emma Kivet Islands? Who may support you, Papa Papa?

as given and as a clear ball in the feed in just no more. Given full defense, no, because no more drew. Only me and for Muda. As a Waji and you know, Masabe Jomadi. Kivet Islands, every Uruguay for Mantino, woman in Kakara, Kretia Sakubu, you were so many time you beat this time. Uruguay, woman under the born air connoisseur, the Ankuyi, it was signed at the Abanachibu. 40 minutes of play gone, Uruguay, Bona Ametomokra, Kivet for another club on a few, Oma Yi Estadia Sififu, Kivet for Munyabako, Blackrada, Omo Ebekroko Hosa. Second a World Cup a battle Omo Ebuni Bono Abidi Aye Abantedi D and a Kanobio Bono Anabaji Bono Kanobio Uruguay Brante Basani Kone Jesus and Nim Queen S. Upia so Edema Brante D and a Cancerous. Ono so Ed

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You move I ten. 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

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I'll be send a WhatsApp message. 02444-83290. 02444-83290. Obi ti a send a WhatsApp message. Eddie Aba. Baby, I will be here. So if you give me a send a WhatsApp message. Kano Bayo, one more and a far born, now Sulebian Kusiaga, Emma Kivet Alan from Matina Bechi, but turn it round the marker beautifully, a brand tenny tea, any bunny bogus, Danny bogus, but prefer fefefefefe, a Pia Subio Sadikum, now so that was no problem for Cookie Pap Moslera, but in a night, Aquati Bono, a Pia Swedia, my defenders in Soman Jim Franco, and we say a 18th and 10th player, and the tea, any a Telmo.

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Batineka, Uruguay, Atineka. 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It's Mose, Luis Suarez. Basoria, on a wife for me to stand still. Omo Ebo, Omo Sem, crack, crack, crack, crack, crack. 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Only 26 years. We are in the 29th Kappa. Who's here? Can you edit my name? My Uruguay. But she's in the 4th group. See, I can't name my Sporting CP. Oh, Uruguay. Omo etmi ayesa avosia. Omo she's in the 1st group. Ewo World Cup name. Feboni biyo. Ah. E pimpu no. Te buy an S to do her. Asafetiaji. Yee. With a defensive blender on the part of a year. Oh, oh, yo, see about the answer. Mukia, oh, oh, oh, oh, oh, goalkeeper Vosia, Kevet for a goalkeeper, Kevet for a goalkeeper. Oh, no, Anna Yasheni. The rest of the name is Yako. Hey, Uruguay, it's not a 20 on a chick. Uruguay, from Kwanlexion, Omukwan, Tiasi, Omukasim. Hey, Uruguay, some raw who stands smart to Sampa, Uruguay, Fabo, Biama, Nipa, I say, we have Broca Crow, yeah, Aboca Crown, eh, Luis Suarez, here on the bar, and so you didn't crown boom, no hoop to Muse, and Panifino on a chicka crack. To say Uruguay, the only Mera, and ever tell my chick. Moment, I read a brand new Okono, but it's you in a fit. Uruguay, a 1-1. I hit the 45th minute mark. A 1-1. It was our case. The 1-1 refugee family, Tribian County, and I say, a case in Ofedicano, and the idea of an area, and the sir. On the 5 minutes, and I hit the account. Referee at the 5 minutes, and I can't case you know. Rogue for the Trinity at the Mustronco, Omonqua, Anna Ebai, the Uruguay, Omo Anna Achi, a goalkeeper for Sia from Kivet, Omo and goalkeeper, Oma Chino, na Oma and Yadua, Oma Asha, the first goal, Tim Fusia, first goal, Eddie Ashenon, the full name, Josima Dias Fusiu. The full name, I don't know. But Vosin will know another Eba. Let's say, another Eba World Cup. Josima Dias Vosin. Another Eba World Cup. We did 40 years, June 3rd, 1986, and your own. Club, and now we see a kind of from the ASA Trenčín. That was Slovakia. After 72 caps, and I wonder Eddie Makivet since 2012. The height is 1.86 meters tall. Into human cinema is a cost of 61. Vosia, Edino, as he said, little voice in Portuguese.

About 5 days ago, I'm in Spain, I was used to draw. Kivet for on first World Cup air points ever. I'm in here. And see, Wima, that's a 7-6-3 inside the box. I know it's me. And then 1 point blank from Morata in 88 minutes now. And the FIFA man of the match, Ono Energy, 40 years. He's the oldest player at the 2026 World Cup and the oldest goalkeeper to keep the World Cup clean sheet. It will know Ano Ami Pimno. Vosio, Ana Otine, Kasemede, Nekomo, Ajab. Born in Ekitamanti, Siakanima, Kivet Islands. Kivet Islands once again swinging their passes together. Kivet.

2011. And then Fisherman, and then Sachi Airfish, our Atlantic Ocean, and they watch it ego, a World Cup. Do SMS Costa, who moved to Air Portugal in 2012. Then Odinaniche Air Cyprus, Angola, and I think now, or Slovakia for Kachi. AFCON 4 clean sheets, and our 2023 AFCON, Kivet, Omorichi Kuta Finals. Kivet 4 AG Ambano in 2021, leading to Air Tubros, Air Azuz Handel. Oh, Jumedia, Udima. A can goalkeeper, yeah. The strength in the air, super. Additional time of 5 minutes,

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0: free na asena be. 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Semi catch was Uruguay. 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Ampa Uruguay ashe the second goal. 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
0: A World Cup country 1930 omo na je World Cup no 1950 omo sabi kunya ti afidi Western Nema Asia Kosa ya hit the 5th minute mark no of the additional time no Uruguay omo Brandon di ene Canobio wono ana apostle atina na ewo no Uruguay format no Uruguay 2 Kivet Islands 1 beautiful goal, beautiful goal. Beautiful goal, beautiful goal. And I Uruguay formatting an ashe. Eddie Etia Emranti Etia Kanye. Eddie Emma Kivet. It's the Uruguay. Omo Abrantino. And I'm a Puswatino. Emma Eddie Niyama Elkuyi Edima Eye Uruguay. Asana Ofan Atosmino. 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Na Omo Ayukunya. If you're any day, I'll tell my kumu minyasim kitopra. See Abranti Adiji any Auguste Kanobayu. I'm 27 years of age. The 16th Air Company. And I was the second goal at the Amanima. Second, the man Air Flow Messi. And then Uruguay 2, Kivet Islands 1. I just say 5 minutes now. It cost 6 minutes 46 seconds now. So, referee, Escas Spain. I was a case in the 20th century. So, I'm going to say, Kivet Islands 4, Bobista.

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Every new cinema, every Kuyi at your moment. Ubu Pima dia, you go for Mantino. Womo Anna Ene, Woma Tepraga, Eddie Kokivet Alas for Nafo. Uruguay, the Bona Banachika Crebu. Now cinema 20 and 22 years. 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

Croatia side in Anzulebi. Goalkeeper Mosilera for Uruguay. He comes out to save Uruguay on that occasion. European ball is at Tumudia Maneman and Somini Fanko. After referee Escas Espen. Washen Aben Eddie Ofan Edikano Abanevie. 45 minutes of soccer fiesta. Additional time of 5. Now see Bombese 8 minutes cry. NHD. Afi Ana Yama Kinsina Abanevie. Uruguay 2, Cape Verde Islands 1. And I can witness here also our case Kessia and also 18 and 12 films. You more add to name, you more add there, you must add the Kanye papa papa papa. Referee Espen Escas, Uruguay vs. Cape Verde only genem. Nanidi Ankasai Espen Andreas Escas. For 38 years, he was born on the 24th of June 1988. Ofi Norway for Eshesu. Oko referee Abakosema FIFA International referee since 2017. Now, he work as a teacher or Chiladie. Most air Norwegian referees aren't full-time air professional referees. Omo ekipu regular jobs. In the Escas Chiladie, our secondary school, our Oslo, when not officiating. So, could you match up? That's what Chiladie and Pahutu is and Pahuena. Obe Pema Abba Pahu. In the referee, no. The notable games are waiting in FIFA 2024, Olympics, Olympics, France versus USFA, and Morocco versus Iraq. And 2024 European Conference League final, Olympiacos, any Fiorentina, only DA, Uruguay, any Cape Verde Islands World Cup debut 2026, or no, and age number D.

FM. No be an energy card home, but Jananso Va Comfortable was fourth official for 2022 Air World Cup matches. And see, El Huma, less known for air taking or Kasache players no more. Early took air calm game. And I feel so important in Miami 28 degrees Celsius heat. I said only players in Kasa. It is over cinema is a question. We need his praise for Air Conference League final performance. Norwegian media, FF friend, said Obumbo Nabasso. Norway's best reference, Air Tom Henning. Who

0: sweating and say, meeting the profit key while I say, could you catch my coupe? The time to say, believing makes it real. Vena Water say, changing people's lives. As I've been said, number one, since 1925. Bigo Energy is a big refreshing moment. UMB Bank say, UMB proudly serving Air Ghana with speed since 1972. And we official banking partners of GFA and Ghana Air Blasters. Pepsodent say, do the two. Pepsodent brush every morning and evening. Rush Energy Drinks say, be boot, be you. Have sports, water, say, don't just play. Dominate Vim Energy Drinks say, Vim D inside. Alive Soup say, feel fresh. Sigma Plan say, create possibilities. Fortune spread. Say, you'll be delicious, always on point. Lawson say, Wrestling Mexico, so I say, I want NRCA in kind. Focus Energy say, focus on your quality life. Tabia Takum, the key to new vitality. Rant Lottery. 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Afi Wu Lucky, I say, Kya, Ketua, Nedi Kese. Women is sponsored, submitted to the boy. Emma Eddy Life Commentary Network. We didn't profit, you are as a good catch back up here. And I'm a genuine. Now, my name is Ayman. And I'm a rich one. Didn't do an effort.
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0: 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DJ Promise. That's why. I'm a point cry. Until now, I'm going to tell you. I'm going to tell you. Now, Eddie, I'm going to tell you.

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A live commentary, World Cup fixture between Uruguay and then Cape Verde Islands. Anna, Yedi, every other for Austin and Yama is here. Call our Shisha Udua and Nuswati and Sepimo World Cup Yase. A second half battle. The World Cup 2026 Group H halftime. We know, and now we're missing the name of Asia Kwa. Let's say Uruguay 2 and I face Sukrano. A year Cape Verde Islands 1 and it's twins at the Koi. A movie be a quarterback and say party about Miami Hard Rock Stadium. A 45 minutes a played so far. And now you go to a quarterback and you also can see him. And see a KG Uruguay with a year 12 shots and then 3 on target. Kivet Fonso with 2 shots, but both off target. But big number, no? 7 saves, all of them from Vosinha. And it's me, APM. A wrestling name, ABC, I call our Fetos Munu. Bono Etienne Sabe Trashe, Kivet Islands. Major Mama Bonnet and Santrache, it's a throwing a echo Ediama Uruguay for Mantino. 46 minutes of play gone, second half battle when you win. Uruguay 2, Cape Verde Islands 1. Uhuma, let's say Uruguay for Mantino, and you can say the Omo airbody a fit, Miss Nifaso, and Miss Abin Kumso, more recently, my Ace Kosoa. First half, no, not Uruguay for all Miss Abin Kumso. This time, Momo Vu Edia about Miss Nifaso. And I think if it allows for no, as if Miss Abin Kumso, Ebo Eddie Ako, a Miss Nifaso. It's from commentary position, my catcher said, oh, where a Sempa FM, a Duma FM, you could come in and can you free a fan of First Street and a friend of Numu Yalte Street. It's my name HSL Kamatiko, Echre, Aye Alajo, Anafi, Mesa Enifansuno, Echre, Echo A Aveno, Anna Mesa Bukusuno, Echre, Echo ETC, Edwin E. and Sachi, Ewanima. It's my catcher said, I'm not saying I can't even keep it, Omo Body a feet, Mesa Bukuso, Edia Bamis Enifansua, Omo Babia, Omo Elbow. Bono Abidi Mantisia Kanema Uruguay. Ometia Sosa Nanso, he passed near few Bono Abidi Uruguay for Mantinubio, Kivet Alas, or Bono Tintin Anso, Bono Abetrache. 47 minutes of play gone, Asempa 94.7 FM, Adum 106.3 FM, a live commentary referee Escas Espain, teacher near Ochre Secondary School, Ewo Norway. Ono Eddie 37 years and something. 24th of June 1988, near Ono Nene, which is a case. A wrestler named Abisia could be where. Ball and Ebi Kita, a Uruguay for Mantino. Uruguay, Piansu Biosanic, Pianicu, Pianicu, Pianicu. Nanso, Nema Tiansan, Kama Bonnet Tiansan Kotrashe. Sela, a Kodiama Uruguay for Mantino. Oma Akofa, Raswa Bonsa, Hinchawa, Tutin Tintin, the Abanachika Krasa. Epe Queen Eddie Rome, Uruguay, and a pair of bonus of Edia Mafadi. Bavadi, Tiansan, Piansu Biosan, the Ko, a Nifa Femo. A Bonnet Tintin, and the Ko Kivet for Nansu de B. Adania Prapre, Ama Oma E Bonnefi. Why Nelko, Kivet Islands for Mantina, Praga Nasrebi, Bona Asambidi, Uruguay for Mantino, Uruguay, Momo Anikita Bono, Abo Bono, only Fanfemo, the Piazzo City Kama, Uruguay for Mantino, Abantin, D, N, Caceres, Bono, and Abachi Bono, Bosha Tintin, and the Kumu Nasrebi, Bono Etienne San Cotrashi, Adum 106.3 FM Asempa, 94.7 FM, so live commentary, and Eddie Ebrono, Abusia, Babibia, Ubia, Uti, live commentary, no, Betano, Believe he makes it real. Vena Mineral Waters changing people's lives. And I feel so as that pins the number one since 1925. Big O Energy Drinks a big refreshing moment. UMB Bank, UMB proudly serving Ghana with speed since 1972. 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Pep students they do the two with air. Pep students brush every morning and evening. Nafi Rush Energy Drink must be bold MBU. Sportswear said don't just play, dominate sports water. Have a Vim energy drink, say Vim Day inside. A life sweep say feel fresh. Have a Sigma appliance, say create possibilities. 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Lawson say, Omo Anas, Omasida, in kind. 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
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Woman at Techabua made a life commentary at Sabre Wadum 106.3 FM Asempa 94.7 FM. So a PPA bonus was a 2-1 against a Cape Verde Islands. I hit the 50th minute mark. Second half bats the Muni Usuono, a World Cup fixture against the El Coso El America, baby, a force at Miami. The more I tune it, the more I see, referee Arigini Escas Espain from Air Norway, or no, under Edia Kinsino, rare officials, rare personnel, my is a coach, yes, Arsene Wenger, but he coach, pa, who should stand Mamuna, if I form pain for Amon Fianchi treatment, I'm not able to stand Sima, or more Arsene Kinsino, Coso, Bono Abidi Fina for Bono Abipi, my name for Kivet Alan Tomantino, a block who say come up here, so you started calling him Kivet, or Sandia Banachi, or Kivet Islands. Kivet Islands, woman and swinging passes together, but penetration becoming a little bit difficult for them to ascend their back center circle. Kivet Islands, woman and a kitabon, Piaso and a core and a far left, or any bit me, Ajama, or Sandra no Kivet, woman and at this time, woman take back possession, or Sakin Simu, or the Ama Branton, a D, and a Pico Lopez. Lopez, the AD, but Kivet for title power, and also Eddie Ama Gary, Omitia side, and Piaso inside the core, Nasu Kivet, woman AD Bonoa and the Chichi. Kivet, Kivet, a poor shot, Nasnebi, Bono, and I'm a net in the ancient baby cry. Kivet Islands, Womo, and so far, Omo air come in the second half, a person, Womo at your Mocante Passo. A rest and anima ABCACO. I will see a baby, I will be a man, number near 0244-483290. A dear Sentinel, young communicate to Sabia on Navati. 0244-483290. Otimi Sampa, Kivet Islands. Omo MIB so stands Momo Fefefefefefef. Any parties to partner so much with the entry. The rest of the is yet here. Let's say you go a format and ask Antipraga Buna so Kivet. Omo defense no at the table time. When I say what you move, I can't meet you, you know. Bono at me a hospital pass from Kivet. I be the Uruguay for no center second pepper so na boneda. Uruguay for Mantino. Once again, Uruguay. One more APP and Bono at the call Kivet for now for. We beat Tino Kama. Uruguay for Mantino Gusukita Bono. We PMP and so as I call. Uruguay. One more ABT me as I chumbo baby you and I. A rest in the name of ABC I call Kivet. I'm a PM Bono so at the free ABBA Ninja Nuono. And my Bono ABG AF Vosinha. Vosinha at two Bono for Fem Kama. And the man ran to so many fan call. I was a hospital pass from Vos. Yeah, player. Was here at 22 JCDG and Steve Morella. Now, a hospital pass into Bona Tiasa BD in Mantisia Academy, Uruguay. She can't hospital pass and that's a hospital pass. No, I just say hospital here will be a yard. That's a pass. No, not a yard here. 52 minutes of play gone so far. Baby, I will be able to send a message about Cosmos. Cosmos, a boss. Do you know that I am absolute? It's fan of her. Because all Joy FM people I deliver to use a fan of her, so they should stop the tribalism. Because we have Angologa in Kumasi. I said, sorry, Godfather, I know you won't read it on air. In the way, if he air Cosmos or so, the gender power online, I have no sense, and your fan of her street view. Aye, Numu Yauti Street. Nuru Bremen, so on also end a large nine. I'm a large so send a message 10 the above, but West in the Messi because of voice message there. Yet me more in commentary. Who send a test there? Bitty, I can kind. Prof your life in aye, a sea aqua. Hey, or so you do your blind friend in my bed listening. And to do or say a sea aqua tone, a sea aqua. If you see aqua. And I say, Siakwa district, so Fantiakwa district, Siakwa. And I say, Fumusino Okono, Wana, Siakwa, and so Fantiakwa district, Siakwa, be sure. Minimoina, Siakwa for a chamo. And I say, SOS village, Siakwa, Wana, I rest in my Siakwa, Wana, do so on Osoa, OT live commentary. Until you do fantastic evening, and come out, say OT live commentary. 54 minutes of play gone so far. Uruguay 2, Kivet Islands 1. Bono Abedi Moslera, the safest pair of fans for Uruguay. Bono Anajibone say, come on. The commentary now, bear in mind, saying, Kofa Sebenyano. One more action to yourself now for Moon Monday United commentary. And to know, yeah, baby, I'm what you say, no, baby. And see, Olivier, and so they was a hospital pass pa, yes. A technical term of football, a hospital pass, and there's a pass in here. I'm still listening to you, Olivier.
ana Edway Aba, Kobe the Scavenger, so our Dream TV, and also Prepare Chipa, Bauti, me, Professor E.K. Wallace, a good year catch back up, Ghana's most exciting commentator, and Ajope, and Amea Juma, Ukase, Ubibet, Jumea Amea, Obua, and Kuntupun in Abrabantin on the Ashame Kono, it's Mose, Gianni Infantino, Bonne, Aya, South Africa, OS Nema, Ese Kosa, Bono, Esune, Aircraft President. I'm going to say, Patrice Musipi, one who is South African in this year, and I'm going to say, calf air president, and I'm also air.

0: this college union, I mean, more. 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Western Emma is a question now. What you bought a World Cup? I say, you will see who World Cup over. Visa few crowned my mania into which I'm a military. And the social media and no billions of people are following him now. After I say, I'm a first game, no, or China Bobber Pint, and the Pabia Churches Casabia, Samachi, Ubitia Abashe. I'm here to see his mother on screen. Born at Tiasa Bipumbu, my NLCO, born at Ekita, a Kifet and Formantino. S-Wing passes through together with the bank crying crasa. That's what they are trying to center second at the core. And Matisse, they are kind of Uruguay for now for Uruguay for Manteno. He have been beaten to that nice 10 down so they be. Yama Anqui, I'm a goalkeeper, Moslera. A refer born to see come on. Eddie Ama, a name in Uruguay. A 57 minute of play gone. Uruguay 2, Cape Verde Islands 1. Also, Cape Verde Islands, a brand here. We beating the marker beautifully, no. Western, yes, when you move, it's a infringement as a referee, it's message. It's a referee, S-Cast, S-Pen. Teacher, ni Abrante, secondary school teacher, all Sunday referee. Me name, you obey this time. Every decision, you'll be to say, take it because we're here. I said, we're making infringements, Edmond. It's Matthias Oliveira, one more, and a Koso, a Kiverdi Abrante, it's a name, one more, Eddie, yellow card, a channel, so. 57 minutes of play gone. I was a Cape Verde Islands. I'm a brand here. Was at 9 JC. The G and a Gilson Betchimore. I'm a in a film. The Gilson Betchimore. I'm a Gary Rodriguez. I'm also a film. It's two players. Anna and then I'm a human film. Anna, I'm a edit two players also. S. Abum. I was a Monday. I'm a brand here. First and no. Any hello. I'm a Monday. I'm a Bum. The Cape Verde. I'm a two hello. You know, hello. D. L. Cape Verde. It's 58 minutes of play gone so far. Yeah, you go to Cape Verde Islands 1. I say Cape Verde, Omo Mano. I say Omo Nya MC Sheka Christian say Omo da Feme Kabako. Free kick, I have ball at the Uruguay for Mantino. The ball no out to demarcated area. Why any bit me at Chenebo break Cape Verde Islands? One more Anna Air Sebe and with your IBB found. Cape Verde, a ball short now, so I'm going to perfect some about the Nedichi. Emma, Bono Akotra Shibu. A World Cup fisher, a more ten, the man say, Nipa born, a born, no da fem. Esna Nema is here qua. Nessa, I can see no dear. You more I had ten ye papa, as I say, you be a person with you kunim. Cape Verde Islands Fono, a brand here Montero, one more and ever boss are short. As Cape Verde Islands Fono, one more ever that. One more emperor, no more woman, you must see, more extra mobile ye pa. I wish my dear, home ego to eat him. See, ever caught near Hessen and Yama ACLCO. Born at Tiansa Bid Piv, Kivet Alan for Mantino. One more and a Kita Bono. A Piazzo now to the B. Oh, you go near Branton, the Kivet Dino Ebano, Ashenachi. Oh, Kivet. Hessen and Yama ACLCO. Nessie Moon, I didn't ye papa. Kivet Islands. One more and a Eba B. Fetty a Kikino. Editia Emrantia is your kind. Eddie Emma Aye Cape Verde. The Pian Bonus to see come up. It's the one and a bit here as Abeji Bona more. Uruguay, one more Anna Abeji Bono. Center second Pepper Son of the Bona Bidu. Uruguay, a Piazzo at the Cape Verde for now for Sandia Benetica Crabu. Now Subona Etias and Contrasha. Abusia Uruguay, Abrantia, Washa SCGC, Fence Pentacal. One more Anna, I say Iana Casa Casa, our Kinsim. You're a name of ABC Ako. Born at Tiansa Bidi Moslera. Kivet Abetineka. Hey man, Kivet Atineka.
1: Professor, Nyami Wawa, who is the second half? You almost chassis, you know. Almost as yes, or put pressure. Serious stress. I know my near brace or mobile tech can. The Yamu one was a or more at tech cano. Yes, as yes, so now you look at phone so fresh or monsoon no be penetrated by penetration. You know, who's a way no more buggy ground near deal or more seriousness. Who's a first half or no? the amount two goals, you know, everybody is almost lose concentration. Aha, almost lose concentration. But the second half, you know, we need the coach, you know, catch the one more and you know, I'm saying, I'm about to see our mother, the ball, our boy against Spain, you know, and not a normal bond. The most strike and abaso, which say, wait me, any nine delivery, but the amount a Kevet for no.
0: And see, Kevet Islands 4, and so I go number 2, and see, same, you know, Cassadia, Kevet Islands 2. And I feel so proud. Man, see, I can't edit my Uruguay too. And see, all two. And I'm original so.
1: Yeah, right. Changes in so, yeah, yeah, no. And as I take it,
0: looks like a coach, a very, very good coach.
1: Yeah.
0: Very, very, very good coach. And see, Kevet. One more Abrantia, was here, 26 JC. The G and Hello Velara.
1: Yeah.
0: Hello Varela. Oh no, and the post he's just 24 years of age. I am called a cry. Now, we're in Mexico, so the first air viewer, Washamani Mani, about 21 matches. We see a kind of Maccabi Tel Aviv.
1: Wow,
0: it's a brand here.
1: He's right.
0: Hello, air Valer. Oh no, and the post what's an idea mom, Maccabi Tel Aviv for one more air brand here. No, no,
1: he's right.
0: It's my own say, Mosler idea. Go turn at him, Biana. No, I soon. It's my own say, we're in my ACA, because I keep it for man. Oh, more air to a Uruguay.
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0: July 4th, 2026, the 250th anniversary of American independence. The Great American State Fair becomes the center of it all. 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There's never been a July 4th like this one. 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
1: It was a five goose. And the peck air Zwali, Honusinakai. And Kakitua Binka Unya and Sisgo, Eddie Amanemai. A resident in my BCA could be born at Tiasa Akotashi. And 63 minutes of play gone. Wow, wonder if you have been sending me a message. I was 0244 483290. And WhatsApp comments and Kwan and Amefa. And kind text messages. What I say, your current Kaka. The Western and Emma is your Cosunodia. Nancy Moon, I had Nepa, Papa, Nuru Bremenso, or say online, or Fanel Brew, Anna, or say ATV Noir, who goes to AT Live Commentary. Now, where can't stay? Can they call me a sorry?
2: Can't stay.
1: Oh, was your no so any workers? Alpha Lutu, Oma B Mutafa, our multi live commentary, I did away. Baby, I will be a busia, meeting at the professor E.K. Wallace, and could you catch my coupe? Ghana's most exciting commentator. Revelations I can say and I'm your commentary moon. And it's maybe I will be a man now. When I may anyway, now in for live commentary, it's a samro. Maybe at me, Mali will be a new Mali fantastic evening. Mali. Say also near Busia, more 80 live commentary. I feel maybe I will be a Jackson, United States of America. President Emma is of course, I'm New York Youth Forum. I'm here press conference on tickets now. I'm on for tickets now. My say, and channel. If you want to talk about America. New York, New Jersey for Omo you to know I central for Shimu. Ah, she gave it for my young TV. Rest in a life commentary, she gave it woman who went fair, papa, papa, papa, papa. Ah, what I say, now Omo I sir, sana, I for what three of my players know parking. The players with him say, Omo na at the head. Born Abby Pimubu, gave it. One a defense area home, a clear bona so a bunny perfect so my bona contrash and it's a throwing at Ekwadiama Kivet Islands. 65 minutes of play gone so far. It has been an interesting encounter. Dicey, crucial, titanic, crunchy encounter between both sides. Here is Nanema ABC Ako. Morella, 22 shirted air player, don't and a share, Edema Kivet, but two bonus come up, Bonnie BD, Uruguay, four months, Uruguay, Pierce Bills and the call, Kivet for an hour for Uruguay, or more, everything say who, Kivet for Mantin in a year, Nancy B. My clear bonnie, dear Fiona, and my born Abidi Uruguay for an hour for. More I had to name, my shape, my Nika Yipa, Shabia Ubiano. Obitia send me WhatsApp comments 0244 483290 and WhatsApp comments in Kwan. Obisa good evening, Adom FM, Kivet and then Spain will qualify. And then Kumu Bijaba or say Uruguay will be eliminated. I am Tony from Casual CP, last stop. Keep the good work. It's Tony from Casual CP, Tim Sampa, or no, in Kirby, or no, so nigh. I also have UT commentary, our drum 106.3 FM, and I ascend 94.7 FM. So, it's Tony, a child baby, I will be a. What I say, as I say, I'm Tony from Casual CP, last stop, keep the good work. As a Tony, a human, I'm a Tony, ain't me, and that. I will say, maybe I will be able to send a message in about it. Now, I will also come at your mom. We'll be so air flashy, yes, it's a WhatsApp comments, we'll be so flashy. But I say, we'll be flashy, we'll have flashy this time. How can you be flashy at this time, Chairman? I'm fast trashes in your tree. But I say, drone up from an apart back, cooking me a back. Oh, now, dear, what's the sorry? Sunny, you know. Born Abidi Vivena for Uruguay. I'm an emirate and I'm a born. Uruguay, Ebo Bono, center circle, 66 minutes of play gone. 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When I say, my FN legally, any of my FN illegally, Omina, Mama Kwaba, about you, Mediso, Yena India, Ebersuma, Mayano Sumpa, Western Nema, Asia Kosuna, Umay 10 Bono and a cobble sa short in the kivet for the omnica. Bono Abeda a corner acne, a corner kicker, kivet for Mantino, and a yababo adiatium. Mom say, I am Rantisia Kai, Eddie Emma Uruguay. Mom so ever say, Omeya Sakai. You want to effect a very positive change, a bit of a woman in my quidam, effective kicker and also there be kivet Alan, so a clear bondi feeding just no more. Kivet.

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1: Hey,
0: 68 minutes of play gone. Second half battle, Uruguay 2, Kevin Alas 2, and the Ever check. Referee's in the air check. Bonnie Tottenham, dear. It's referee in the air check. I say, we are in the Subrika car. Into all check. Into Ryan. Oh. Oh,
1: my dear.
0: Ah, my. I say, we are in your contrast now. Oh, I say, oh, second match, dear. In your impressive cry. Quite a fashionable body for me, too. And here you cry. Yeah. In the film, surprising the power. I say it's Uruguay. In the film, Kivet, you my brand in the film. And now, what pin album? The wrestler, I will find the way back home. I hit the 70th minute mark. Interesting, a game being played so far. This is a World Cup fixture between Uruguay and Kivet Islands. Western Messi Kosoa, FIFA phone pain for introducing hydration break. Into the commentary na a hydration breaker. Commentators here, dear, you can call hydration break that ever since I woke up, pictures here. The PIA, you go switching an answer. And the air hydration break, no, so come on, April. But I think this air, FSA, hydration break, no. Companies, new organizations, I don't know, some adapted. But I say hydration break is very, very important. America first time, almost post beer, almost hydration break room. And I'm up for so on the air introduce to air World Cup. If you're a corner, international air game piano will be home hydration break. It's the time to say, believe you makes it real. Vena water, say, chasing and changing people's lives. Azar Prince, number one since 1925. Bigo Energy is a big refreshing moment. UMB Bank, say, UMB proudly serving Ghana with peace since 1972. Official banking partners of GFA and Ghana Blasters. Pep Student said, do the two. With Pep Student, brush every morning and evening. Have a rush energy drink, say, be bold, be you. Sports water. What I say, with system in your name, say, sports water, Debbie. American Canada, and sports water. And in fact, English word be out yet in a Obo Faso. But I say, anti Usia tomatoes, tomatoes, they can umato. Oh, umato. And see, exposed water. One patch and your water. So I'm saying, I'm off for a cannon. And sports water. Don't just play dominate. Vim energy drink, Vim day inside. A life soup, say, feel fresh. Sigma appliance, create possibilities. Fortune spread, say, you me delicious, always on point. I say, it's always on point. It's a law thing. Say, when I say, hey, in kind, focus technology, when I say focus on your quality life. What I say, it's quality and quality. Quality life. It's Tabia Takum. What I say, Tabia Takum, the eternal. And the Bianina, hey, Ghana, Tabia Takum. It's the key to a male vitality. And I think so, Rand Lottery. When I say, at Rand Lottery, we put you first. Case condom and strawberry gel. As it starts with case condom and then goes smooth with case strawberry gel. Quans Estate. Home say we build your dreams homes.
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Asempa 94.7 FM atom, 106.3 FM live commentary and yeah the airbro. In the Ubidiaba, say fantastic air King Wallace. Wow, fantastic commentary, interesting game, loud and clear inside that wireless. 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Omo air cleaning agency ba ko mo ya de papa. Ene ya na twi omso mo twuma omo yi meeting ba to mo ti live commentary. It's Just Clean. 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
1: A simple FE.
0: Obama, Obidia Bassa Prof. I'm Kwesi Kunedu from Abu. Oh, maybe I'll come in home. I'm saying, so trust Abu so kind. Yeah, I said, but I'm sure Abu AB Okai. From AB Okai. I said, you're trying to show me, yeah, you're kind so unkind. But I said, I see you're going to Kivet Islands too. God bless you, Prof. And on it, and come out or the bye. We say, Happy Father's Day, Prof. God bless you, Prof. Nana Odinke from AssumeNews.com, executive director at Achim Assume. The Achim Assume for so 80 live commentary. No, a rehydration break. No, HBR Kinson S. Antwaso. Obi said, my name is Air King George, listening to you live from Air Boston, United States of America. Okay. And see, King George, maybe I will be on this America for crowd. I'm a giant air woke up. No, but I say, Echo, no multi live commentary. I want to and I feel as impasso. A corner kick, a fatty kick, and interpass. Now, so it has been headed away. King George, maybe I will be out Boston, be a chairman. Yeah, I'm a moment. Prof, you are loud and clear inside a Kessel Logistics, Agona Nyankrum. Wow. Agona Nyankrum for so 80 per Uko autonomous villages and towns now. Man for 80 and one more adults to sing or join me. We'll say good evening, Wale Wale. Your commentary is more listening. Okay, I say it's more interesting. Keep it up. From Parakwesi Kwachi inside Achim Ojereso. It's Achim Ojereso for so 80 live commentary. You're hitting the 75th minute mark. Born ABD. Mantis Yakandi Mark Kivet Islands above across the face of the center circle. I could PM Ewo Aye Bukumana Fosa was Sandy Abanfin Frisa Kivet Islands with Piaso Edia Brand the goalkeeper Vosia. Wasanji come out beating the marker. Hey, yeah. Beautiful.
2: Yeah.
0: Hey, Vosia. Oh, Abranti is not just a goalkeeper, wow, but also a dribbler. As I Pia Bonsia Mani Mantiano, a wrestler Nema Isiako, Kivet Islands, Woma Ati Praga, Piaso, Sandy Kufin Fianafo, and so Piaso, Eddie Ama Ayadinia, I'll share 21 JC, Kivet Islands, Omna de Boneco, or the Ama Nunu da Costa, Nunu da Costa, Nunu da Costa. I'm not going to be able to get the ball. Born at ABP Mubiu, my Eneco, Kivet Islands, Mantinati Praga, Piasu Nasu Debi, Mantis Academa Uruguay, Mom Abo Short, Amanabi Pimu, Ewo Eye Vosia, Eres Anima Isia Cos Vosia, Osobuni Batoma Chargeno. What I say, you're charging it.
2: Charge it.
0: I said, you can't take a tip. Hey, charge. What I say, movie bonus. Hey, charge it.
2: Okay,
0: it's an econ. See, a Pimono. Born a BD Kivet Islands once again, my dribble, a Nemaka, Sampiaso, and Sandy Kobin Wafa. Oh, that was a hospital pass. That was nobody in particular. And to born as a BD Uruguay for Mantio. Uruguay is to make a 10 year sell the counter attack BT and BT Kivet on this occasion. Uruguay. Omo Abrante, Nansu, Mamusa Abrante, Dini Borges. I got clear bonus, come on, Eddie Fiona. Wonderful defender for Aye Kivet Islands. A clear born about a throwing. A 2010 pass to Uruguay for Mantina Bechibono. Omo Enya Bri, Uruguay. Once again, surging forward, but in a walking style. Omo Enantina Moleko, walking at a very snail pace. Eresina Nema Ibisiako, born Abi Piemu. Ewo Uruguay for Gomo Ensano. Omo Eddie Born and now Kivet for Born Etienne Sabi Piemu. Oh, Omo Etmi Erua Efana Teddy Makase Ombe Penetration. Into human, next sporting penetration is becoming very difficult,
2: yeah,
0: for the men,
2: yeah,
0: who are playing for Uruguay. But I say they need sporting penetration in order. But I say they need sporting erection,
2: sporting.
0: Yeah, to give us sporting penetration. The sporting erection is not coming. In Tibono, wrestling man is a cosa, Kivet for maintenance and Bono. Your boss sitting across the face of the center circle. This could be dangerous for Uruguay. That's why can't say brim. Referee was right there, but referee disallowed. I don't know why. Referee disallowed. I don't know why. But game no ego say cause Uruguay from Mantino. The best one referee was him. The referee no messing. Referee is all chiala nem. A case in it was so football is being played by men anyway. It's your wrestling name ACL. Bonnet TSAB PM Uruguay for Mantina now for. And he don't say. omo atwentwen so kakrasa omo ene etubon Uruguay omo de bon eko kifeda la fana fana so bi over the bad bogus adum 106.3 FM Asempa 94.7 FM a live commentary any day ebro omo se kifed island some super say omo ye sakrae. We say good evening, Wale Wale. Your commentary is more interesting. Keep it up. From Pankwasi Kwachi inside Achimo Chuleso. And maybe I will be able to send a message about making kind of amount. Boss. Then Tabia is Tabia to remove the tea. I can't stop laughing. Tabi Tabia for the mutiny, you know. English words, no, and I am not, you know. Oh, entire April, I was on the side, and you can water. Oh, can we say water, water, there be dear, my water, dear, no. What I say, Umetus, oh, Mutumatus, Umetus, oh, Tibon, Etias, Pimu, Kivet, Om Ediborn, Etias, I'm a Fusia, no, and Angel, the first pro fans, my own seven, Antini, be at the park, and so. Western and Yama ACL Kosha, and Yanni Kansem Edmond of Jumedia Um Edimo. Lot of messages amount for Eddie, but you keep your messages coming. You see, any same message, so you are absolutely an amazing, awesome, compassionate, and incredible air father. I salute and celebrate you. Happy Father's Day to you, my commentator, Prof. Iki Wallace. And then Kuma Obi El Sodiaba. So Ediaba, please. God bless you. Wifi, Eye, Ejao, and also Ediaba. The lot of messages amount for Edeba. Lot of messages. Lot of messages. And I'm Edeba. Western Nema ACL Kosoa. Abante Ano. Or say information from General. The Western Nema ACL Kosoa. General Sina Miyadumwa Chinawe Fremi. And see Joe Miki Elkofodia. Joe Miki Elkofodia. Omu na eti live commentary. Oko Kofodia Nsuka. Omu na abu chinkua. Omu eti live commentary. Yes, Joe Miki Apenyemo. Abuntu Kushinki ba famu na o. What I say? Western and Mexico shall confirm what are you know? Usu kwa niyasa kitoa. Opa ya kusha jaro moche bisha. Yepi for a job moche niyasa kitoa. Nti ni abano. Nsa kabi ya sabab. Rodrigo ana abamu. Rodriguez enso bi pimu adi ama Uruguay format no. 81 minute of play gone. Scoreline remains Uruguay 2, Kevin Allen 2. Abobon Sulia Bas Center second pen so one echo. Mwedne Kivet wa Hedi Bon Si Kama Edi Ama Fusia. And I'm Edi Bon Si Kama Edi Ama Nemantia. Kivet Islands. Kivet Islands. Omo a goalkeeper. And the Jin Eni Fusia. Wadi 40 years here on the 3rd of June 1986. Wada 90 caps into the 91st air gamer order the Ama Nemani. We see a kind Edema 18 from Sir Air Chavez. Our Anna Odani Gu. And he, I can't even break a card here, but we're in Mexico. I can't get to every now. Koyama, Sima Fanassi, Uruguay, for my 10 Abeti Bono, Uruguay, Omo APP and the Cookie Vet Island Fana Fono, Eres and Yama ABC Ako, Uruguay, Branton D, and A. A. Pelistri, Ono and Abeti Bono, Sia Kadima Palatiaticos, Bona Kotrashe, Truina, Eko, Edi Ama Manti, Sia Kai, Edema, Uruguay. Uruguay, my catch on it as a 1930 Omo Bar World Cup. 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Eddie Ama Emirates ya Kandema Uruguay Western and Emma is here for Uruguay progressive and South American nation. Omo e known for high quality of life. Omo epe eye enije pa. Rich football is driven for more vast culture. And I feel so natural air grassland and Omo. Sandwich between air Brazil and Argentina. Next, Omo she Brazil and Argentina in Fifi. And the second smallest country on the continent. But Omo punch it far above its weight in culture, history, and I feel so innovation. Uruguay and I'm able to make a customer. Omo AIDSA. What I say, Omo Pania, the first air World Cup Uruguay for Omo Sue and Omini, the inaugural FIFA World Cup in 1930. Oh, they remain one of the smallest nations ever to win at the tournament. A crooked tour by Qua, Waji, a Kuani be paying. I hate the 83rd minute mark. What I say, Uruguay 2, Kevin Allen 2, throwing a Kodima Uruguay for Martin. Here Uruguay, Omo Atubo, they say, come on, a boss shot in 10 seconds, and the Kumna Slebi. Kivet Alas, my head bono, and then I prepare a domus still, Nansu Kivet. Oh, I got here, Sansu and Tempasu Sansa, the genio, and the Madassani. The slow time for the busy bee, and the genius, and the Mawa. It's Morella, or no, and a coffee from Sibirim, Nansu, sorry. Ye, you go for my chairman, maybe a movie. I say, but we are cinema is a quiet, a corner kick, a call, Eddie Ama, a Uruguay, a bona at a corner, Aknim Kamapa, Uruguay, Ama Branton, Dine, Brian Rodriguez, who see a kind of America. About 32 matches and a dear man of mine, and our chef for goose is just 26 years of age. Or no, and I will be 30 a kick and also, and Kusiaga, 84 minutes, a barely 6 minutes of play left. The referee and Fabian Kamudia, Ness, Western Mexico, so Ness, Akatiku, Akatikatik, Akatipu, Akusian, Uruguay, Omo, and a Egusu, Echon Bobre, I was an Yama AC, a Kosu, Kumedia, Omo Edu. Interesting. Would we need interesting check event island for Kachia? But I say, Omo Ego to destination when it comes to a loggerheads, turtles. These amazing air creatures, no, Echusuke Vet as one of almost a primary air nesting air grounds. Turtles, what was that? Hey, fancy turtles. I'm I'm going to say, making Kivet the 10 largest air nesting grounds sites out the world. In the Kanko Fast Abinado, there's so much today. Woman and Yanni Park, Kivet and Afodi Makutia. In the Yaman, person in my Insta Kosuna. What I say? Very interesting. Kivet. Omo Echomo Brepa, I will work up here, say, almost a king game. Anna, Omo Ebo. What I say? Almost a king game. Anna, Omo Ebo. 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Sister, who still don't want any abu? Where's no weary now? And if you answer weary now, any kind, I was telling you about ACF. I said, BBI, weary, you still don't want. Born Abbey Pimbu, why an echo? Oh, Kivet Alas, I'm born at the Antipotashi. And you said, Nema, everything to 2 years at the moment. You move, I did, You move, I did, Epirin, as one and a bit in your siren. Every Sena Central ABC, I was a case. Kivet Islands versus Aya Uru. Oma and the Akins in the Tiers and Pimps. Shana Sumami said, we are in Mexico, so the Blue Sharks. And it's the Ure Kivet for the Asapo from the English Ruby. Now, Oma Suma and so a woman tadin, and Suma, the name of Rudy, but Suma also, Oma tadin, she forms the Blue Sharks of A Kivet. Oh, the Creole loss, sir, and the idea they form. Ukumwesa nyama AC Kosuna dia. Nese uhe AKV Alansa. Aya. Uma pia bonu suna sulebi. 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Bonu tia sa kutrashe. 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Utiya ne mananti ya.
2: Backpass.
0: Utiya ne mananti ya. Backpass. Ke ya fenese. KV Alansa. Umu kuche fense Bobista. Umu e captain che fense Ryan Mendes. Umu inani jinem. Iti umu e player bakwa. Wabu bu achepa e Ryan Mendes. I say about 99 matches into week one. Put me some part the 100 game and open. Ryan Mendes, person as a Chinese squad, I said 22 goals in a diamond. Lucia Kivet Alan Fua, I'm a first color, a first blue, and I'm second color, a white, blue, a cracker time, and I'm third color, a red, into Kivet Alan, I'm a third color, and I'm a share, and I'm a share, Uruguay phone. So I'm Kivet for a year. Kivet. Omo FS game omo boy omo transma Guinea etwe meka baako Guinea anya Guinea baako no Guinea bisa etwe meka baako on the 19th of April 1978 and which given for SS71 omo che sa to me and principle for Sakinsin was on the 13th of June 2005 2015 and omo boy Sakinsin iti emu ekoye de Edema Kivet for Emma Omunya Omobegas victory or my back 7-1 against South Tomi and Principe. Kivet, no. The biggest defeat at Kivet for so far. No. Senegal foot from 5-1. That was in 1981. Sasa Abakosem, we are saying CBU. Bagana Sutra Kivet, F4-0. Now Akinsin Ebasu Kivet for Shes on the 8th of October 2005. And as Akinsin Ebasu. Kivet, World Cup, Medical Catcher, the first ever. What I say, and I'm not 2026 year, they are so determined, so meeting and such on the African Cup of Nations, so my convention air four times. 2013 was their first appearance. Ever since then, they have ACL coach. On a born at Yasabe Toffe, Monsa Kivedi Abranti Bako, Mama Tunipa Fesu, Human War, a one, a recipient has broken a Vavedi, about short answer over the bar, the book. Over the bar, Vavedi, who's watching away? But I say, who's watching away? But I say, football is played by men, sorry, Otosho. But now, we're from an ancient, my Nikan Ye Papa writer, so Uruguay. Wow, Kevin, or some short announcer be. Oh, Kevin, Kakutu, Kumuja, your mama, Uruguay Fanaticano, Emma, and then so draw no, come we have an idea almost because a minute of play left. I hit the 90th minute mark, referee at the 8 minutes, and I count, Mama Kuma Kumo tree, and I audio account, Kevin, near Brantse Bako, but the Fema. Woman Abranten G and Darwin Nunes. On us were the 26 years, about 38 matches, 13 goals to see a kind Edema Al Hilal of Unduma. Al Hilal. Ono Snakin. Born Abi PMU Debi. Kivet. Woman Eddie Bono Etian Sabat Rashe. Saudi Arabia Mum and Obono. Aye. Unduma de Sudan. 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

0: more than some meeting. Born a TSA BPM, OK, vet for Mantin Akachi. Yes, just 2 minutes out of the 8 minutes of additional time on the account. Kivet, or both shots now, so somebody perfect who Kivet. Bona BD, oh, Uruguay for Arida Storm, so Uruguay counter attack, we bet you say who? Uruguay, we bet you who? Uruguay.
1: Oh,
0: so short of boy and Kuzi, there be a sack of defense. I'm not telling you, you can't name Kakra. Confusion. He's forcing him to play nonsense. The rest of them are a second one. You have no. Until you born, I tell you, I'm going to trash you. I'm going to say, I'm a referee, age now, 10 past or no. You're going to be a brand here. Our chef 14 JC, Augustin, Austin, Canobio. Okay, oh, I'm a man, I'm a good I'm a victory, you're going to be a World Cup, I'm going to be a good one. I'm going to be a good Uruguay. That was just commentary slow motion. Commentary slow motion. Radio commentary, my science slow motion. No, we send them at ACO. Yes, just 3 minutes out of the 8 minutes. But some budget card class and pressure. The rest of them at ACO. Let's say Uruguay. It's a brand here and it's I want to say 3 years defense, Dini, or defender, and also 31 years and something. About 32 matches, I said 2 goals, Eddie Amaneman. You see, I can't Eddie Amatima from, say, A.R. Bate. Born ABPM, Fifena, Fubu, a call. Push shot! Oh! Now, so that was a feeble one for a goalkeeper, Moslera. It is Suarez, a good sweat stand stream, a person in call for an Eche. But I say, Unaya. Kwenye sabiti ya sako jihe debi hali nesi ya kwa kubi sawa yes nesi nga usami yesi usi usuna mwede upi buwana abi piyo buwana abi piyo nao Uruguay fo Uruguay ya resi na nima bisi yako gana fo ubi na ati misa mpa omu enai because omu kwenye sebeche Uruguay ba Uruguay fo nusani abre etutu die omu efe ni mse kumbia so mbiti nya upina wasi good evening we are doing the listening I'm in night shifts. In the air open, Madame for Panama. We're a Galamsey guy.
2: Okay,
0: oh, I am Mali. And I say, ah, my God, Mali, dear Galamsey, and Yeniga. To Galamsey, the day they power Mali, all night shifts. Mali for the unbeviated, the one starting to eat and die. One abedi, Kevet, yeah. Kivet, a cacatue, Benin, Como, and Yomus, go back with you. Hey, you got for me. Kivet, very nice boy, Kivet. I'm a bobo, papa, walk up. You want to be a boy? Is it? Craig, Kivet,
3: but that was a selfish play.
0: No, over elaboration. What I say, over elaboration, the part of a Kivet. And I'm a two born in Kenya. And the Omarini corner kick. And see, corner kick, you mentioned the name of Ebisiako, Eliama Kivet Islands. A brand says Sidney Lopez Cabral. You see, a kind of a big faker. But no, an effective kick ran out to the B. And see, uncle, Ranty, see, a kind of Edema Kivet Islands. No, I went to him, I'm a brand to Nicolas D. La Cruz. But no, an Abbey Bonifio. Kivet Islands for maintenance in your body. But short in Tintin. Very good, Kivet. One more Anna almost like a bono, but the Ama Brantelli T. N. A. Laros Duanti Duanti Bechibor, no Supiaso, and the Ama 20 shirted player, and also Ama 20 short of Cobueno, and T. Amfa Esheso, Ryan Mendes, on air captain, now so very short to Tio Cobuena, assign a cyberwame, T. Ryan Mendes, O. Piemu Omejemu, and the Ama Abrantelli T. N. Morelu, on the Sako Tubon, say, come back to Morelu. Every single name, every single call.

0: Two seasons, of infringements, 8 minutes of additional time. He has lost 90 minutes of soccer fiesta and there. And so 8 minutes now, Yabu Musima Makumakubes is here. In Tiaka and Tel Bobo Kakabia, there's a Western Mexico, there's a Kinsina Banavia and a Sa. You move at Mashi Moenica. In fact, Western Mexico, a Kivet Fono, they really came. Say, oh, ever Trombo Bread, it was a tournament. On second game, a World Cup, a tournament, Muni. Bono Abidi Mantis Academy Kivet Islands. Abrantis Sidney Lopez Cabra. Sidney Lopez Cabra, Benfica ni Abranti. Ono Anabo Bono Nasuja Edema Duanti, Omo Entian Alpha Kutan Yankai. Investing in the MSCT, Abo Short and Tainting, Eddie Abipi, Nansu, Aye, Goalkeeper.
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0: You see who? I saw Bono say, come on. Emma, Ordina Bitsi.
2: Imagine.
0: 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I'm going to go to the next one. Oh, Kivet Islands.